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1: Hey yo, I'm not even gonna lie, I used to call myself an ugly you, but I'm not even an ugly you, I'm a sexy you, you understand? Girl all over the globe when I'm ugly.
2: Yeah. Why though? Why though? Why though? Why though? Why though? Why though?

reggae vibe this morning before I come back to, and then we do some selling this morning. So let's do Everything's Gonna Be Alright. Yeah, definitely everything's gonna be alright.

Just know that everything is gonna be all right. That marking the day, International Reggae Day today. But let me tell you about AG ProSet Enterprise this morning. 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Don't forget that Wooloki is still calling. The Wooloki Sikapudo World Cup Sikapudo is still alive, and all you have to do is make sure you join this Wooloki Sikapudo World Cup promo. Buy a minimum lotto ticket for just 10 Ghana cedis and get an opportunity to be given a second chance. Now, whether your stake number win or not, you can be a part of the 20 lucky people to win 1,000 Ghana cedis each from this season of World Cup all the way to 31st of July, now 2026. All our cherished agents are not left out. There is a 32,000 weekly jackpot for top 10 selling agent as well. And the winner selection happens right here in our studios during the 8:30 live draws. 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Please note that. Now, you play your favorite Wooloki 588 games via the short code *288#. I'll play from our website www.wooloki.com. Get closer to the agent also in the kiosk and stake to ensure that your phone numbers are captured by the agent on the lotto ticket. 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

And a special good morning going out to all the taxi drivers who are listening to TW 88.9 this morning. If you're a taxi driver listening and your channel or your dial is on TW, we say good morning to you. And thank you so much for choosing us and with all your passengers having a feel of us. Somebody just texted me that they are in the car listening. Aha. So, taxi driver, big shout outs going out to you. Tell me his name. Let me give him proper shout out. But let's do the stories on the dailies this morning. And we begin from Daily Graphic. And it says that demolished structures obstructing waterways. President John Dramani Mahama directs MMDA's government vote out 300 million for flood impact. So as of now, there are plans to demolish structures obstructing waterways as we speak. And this has been captured on the front page of the Daily Graphic. Setina Tamaklo in prison also captured it. Over 6,000 security services applicant test positive for drugs. And this was explained, I think, the last time the NACOC officials came here. Some of them, their spouse are those dealing the drugs. So when they kiss or when they meet, the drugs are transferred into their system. This is going to be wild. And the South story here says 12 dead, 7 still missing. Interior minister tells president after the flood in Accra. 12 dead, 7 still missing this morning. And away to the Daily Guide newspaper this morning. 30 perish, 7 missing in deadly Accra Central flood. Also captured here. And 350 million Ghana cedis relief package announced for those affected in the flood. And Telecel closes Ashanti Mount, Ashanti Mount with mother and baby unit adoption. Afoko get Dr. Amin Adams support as well. Parliament passes maritime related offences bill. Captured here on the front page of the Daily Guide newspaper. Away to Daily Gist says no kululu in 300 million Ghana cedis relief fund. Minority tells government. So people believe that even though government has released the 300 million Ghana cedis for those affected in the flood, they believe that those in charge who are supposed to disburse the money will pocket some. Ghana and motherland. NAPO pushes 20 million defamation suit against Mugabe Mase despite begging. Baumia asks Mahama to consider state of emergency over Accra floods. Yesterday, former Vice President Baumia Mahamadou went on the street to inspect the level of flooding and those affected as well. And you should see comments from Ghanaians on social media. The Chronicles this morning says that audit service admits single sourcing 10 contracts to TRC consort. And that is also here. The Chronicles here says minority support JM's 300 million Ghana cedis flood relief. But it is also captured here. Enin Adam, I back a focus chairmanship bid. Downpour kills 12,000. Downpour kills 12 and 38,000 affected as well. This has been captured here. The Daily Statement says minority demands accountability for 30 million Ghana City flood relief. That story also captured here. A bit of the stories running through all the stories and the papers. The Source says that over 38,000 displaced in Accra flooding, according to the minister. A united national effort is needed to tackle floods. Dr. Mahamadou Baumia speaking. And also here, Mahama promotes 23 top military officers, 10 major generals, 13 brigadier generals. And that story also captured here on the front page of the Daybreak newspaper. Conflict of interest. Audit service caught pants down. Board member on max in TRC consort contract. Declare state of emergency if more rains forecast, Baumia tells government. Okay, also, away to the Africa Today News says, Suleiman Abraima and the fourth estate exposed over NLA-KGL renegotiation. Akufo-Addo government invested over 550 million Ghana cedis in flood control. And this is according to Ahiagba, defending the MPP flood record. And stop politicizing local flats. Central
Tongu MP warns detractors pledges continued road funding amid flood crisis. At MSMEs Day 2026, MP highlights digital divide, urges action on mobile and social platforms, says MSMEs can boost revenue by 40%. Chiefs in Mepe push for dialogue with North Tongue DC over Akonsombo Dam spillage flood victims. MP blames recent floodings. Also here captured. Away to the Ghanaian Times says President direct release of 300,000 million and also captured the debt toll also here. Telecel paying Ketsi call on President John Dramani Mahama. Ministry of Food and Agriculture launches 42nd National Farmers Day, and that has been captured here. Court decides Wuntumi's fate July 20. Also, yeah. So that'll be it for stories on the newspapers this morning. Let's go straight to the various news portals and their homepages, and we begin from www.twradiogh.com. You can log on to our platform, also on social media at TW Radio 88.9. Get interactive with us as well, and let's do this together. On our homepages, some stories captured here talks about the World Cup as well, and Morocco shocking the Netherlands as well, and Ghana facing Colombia away later on this week in the round of 32 matches, and that has been captured here. Onto some other platforms, there's no Ghanaian in custody after South Africa protest. High Commissioner has been speaking, the Ghana High Commissioner to South Africa, Benjamin Kwasi, has been speaking that there hasn't been any custody of Ghanaians so far after the protest yesterday. Again, sustainable banking compliance rises to 73% as green finance agenda deepens. Some South Africans oppose closure of foreign-owned businesses amid protests. Accra floods. Ministry of Health ramps up surveillance to avert disease outbreak as well. We are not okay. Ghanaians laments South Africa migrant crackdown. Story so captured here. Ghana National Fire Service is speaking, says harsher punishment needed to tackle illegal waste disposal. And Parliament passes maritime and related offences bill to combat piracy. That is also here on the various news portal. Let's look elsewhere, bring you some stories as well. And over here it says that A Plus is speaking. Oh, and I saw a story where A Plus says that the MC for Cape Coast is very intelligent because he's sent him a letter to invite him to sit down so we can build Cape Coast. Asare Obin A Plus. A Plus says that let's not make a mistake of electing another 72-year-old president again. Let me go a bit into the story and bring you some details. It says that the Member of Parliament for Aguna Central, Kwame Asarobin, popularly known as A+, has urged Ghanaians to reject presidential candidate over 60, arguing that older people cannot build the country or tackle long-standing national challenges. Speaking during a Facebook Live session on June 30 yesterday, A Plus said Ghana's political leadership has been dominated by older politicians for far too long, insisting that the country's future depends on electing leaders with fresh ideas and modern approach to governance. To support his argument, A Plus reflected on the transition of power after the 2016 general election. He said that the then president, John Dramani Mahama, left office after overseeing several major infrastructure projects, including the expansion of the Tema port, the construction of Terminal 3 at Kotoka or Accra International Airport, the Bank of Ghana Hospital, and the Greater Accra Regional Hospital, Ridge Hospital. According to him, despite these achievements, Ghanaians were persuaded to vote Mahama out of office and instead elected Nana Akufo-Addo, who was 72 years old at the time. A Plus argued that while other countries have rapidly transformed their economies, Ghana has remained stagnant under the leadership of politicians who have spent decades in public office.
He says, you people have a problem and politicians can't solve it. So that is A plus for you. But let me know what you think of what A plus is saying, that it's time for us to overlook elderly people. Nigeria is having Tinubu. Eh? Nigeria is having Tinubu, and Ghana can do better, more according to A plus. 0202-085-888. Let me know what you think of these stories, especially is it time that we do away with the elderly over 60, over 70, and look at the youth and the young people of Ghana. Let me know what you think as well. Let me bring you a few stories as well. And flats in Accra also captured here. 6 wetlands set for demolition to curb flooding. That is also captured here. The stories go on and on with major of it are the flood issues as well. But let me remind you that in today's world, staying healthy requires more than just eating. It requires the right support for your immune system. 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

0: 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So we're giving that opportunity to advertise on our website. Not forgetting, today we have to eat, and if you are eating, we are eating something delicious from Pizza Man Chicken Man. And it says that the triple C and the triple things package is still here, and it's only for today. So today, if you are listening, you have to go for the triple things package, and this is what is in the package. For just 150 Ghana cedis, you enjoy the triple things package with a medium triple C pizza, 10 delicious chicken wings, and a chilled bottle of Coke. These people are making me salivate this morning. And it is very affordable. The offer is available at all Pizza Man Chicken Man branches. So if you are listening to me this morning, dash through very, very quick and go get your triple things package this morning. And you can call and place your order on 0302-753-430 or visit the nearest Pizza Man Chicken Man branch, or order conveniently from the Crispy app this morning and get to enjoy a good meal from Pizza Man Chicken Man. Now, that's not all. Since the World Cup matches are ongoing, you can come in and watch all the live matches at any of their branches while you dine and enjoy your delicious triple things packages as well. Pizza Man Chicken Man says good food lives here. So come and let us serve you better as well. So that'll be it for the stories this morning. But before I go, former vice president, Dr. Mahmoud Bawumia has been speaking about the flood issues yesterday when he went out to speak and inspect the situation. Let's listen to former Vice President Dr. Mahamudu Bawumia.
1: The tragedy for all of Ghana. It isn't a tragedy just for Accra or here in Otieno and Glacier Mamprom. It is a tragedy for all of Ghana. And the flooding, as we have seen, has caused a lot of damage. We've lost lives. In fact, as I have arrived here, I'm told that there is a dead body that has yet to be picked up. We are calling on the authorities, NADMO and the police, to come together and make sure that the dead body is picked up. It's really unbelievable that it hasn't been done since yesterday. And I plead with the police and NADMO to come together to pick up this dead body, and I think that is just something that has to be done without anything. But I think that at the end of the day, I want Ghanaians, all of us, to come together.
0: So he's calling for all of us to come together as one and not to do politics as well. Dr. Mahmoud Bawumia speaking there. I was trying to make the sound a bit clearer, but let's see how that tense out again. But he's been speaking and Ghanaians have been reacting. Ghanaians have been reacting as well. And he touched a bit on a lot of things, and I'm happy he says we shouldn't do politics as usual.
1: Coordinator Kyan and Yahankwan is here, you know, be brain, Nipa be brain, I have a count. And I'm a car, say, mint in a fear. 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

0: Certainly, you're tuning to 88.9 Oguas Premium Urban Radio, and we are live as well here on the workshop with me, Richard Oseyebua. You can call me Sir Roy. And I've got a message here. You can still send your concerns and your thoughts on the story so far and what we are looking at this one on 0202-085-888, a WhatsApp voice note, a normal text or a WhatsApp message as well. We'll reach us and then I'll read them out as well. And I have this message here. Let me take my time. A very lengthy one, of course. Let me take my time and read it. It says that, good morning, TW Radio. I want to talk about the president's directive to demolish structures on waterways. This directive comes in the wake of the devastating floods that recently affected parts of Greater Accra, the Volta region and the Eastern region, leading to loss of lives, destruction of property and displacement of many families. According to the report, President John Dramani Mahama has directed Metropolitan, Municipal and District Assemblies, MMDAs, to demolish structures that block natural waterways, a directive that Cape Coast Mayor has started. Government has also allocated 300 million Ghana cedis from a contingency from the contingency fund to support flood relief and mitigation efforts. This raises an important conversation. Every rainy season, Ghana experiences flooding, especially in Accra. Yet, this is not solely because of heavy rainfall. A major contributing factor is human activity. People have built homes, shops, fuel stations, warehouses, and even churches on watercourses and wetlands. Others dump refuse into drains, preventing the free flow of water. Now, when rain falls, nature seeks its original path. If that path is blocked, water finds another way, often through people's homes and businesses. Should demolition be the solution? Many will agree that illegal structures on waterways must be removed because public safety should come first. However, there are critical questions. One, were some of these buildings approved by government institutions? Two, if permits were issued, who should be held accountable? Should innocent homeowners lose everything because of failures within the planning system? What support should be provided to affected families? These questions remind us that enforcement must be fair, transparent, and lawful. This is not the first time Ghana has announced demolitions. Successive governments have made similar pronouncements after major floods. Yet, after public attention fades, enforcement often slows and construction resumes in vulnerable areas. Many Ghanaians are asking, will this time be different? Consistency is what matters. Laws should be enforced before buildings are completed, not after lives and investment are at risk. The 300 million Ghana cedis allocation government's allocating for flood relief is welcome because victims need immediate assistance. But relief alone is not enough. Citizens also want long-term solutions, including improved drainage systems, regular desilting of gutters, strict enforcement of planning regulations, better urban planning, protection of wetlands and floodplains, public education on sanitation. Prevention is always less costly than disaster recovery. the role of citizens. Government cannot solve flooding alone. As citizens, we must also play our part by avoiding indiscriminate dumping of refuse, respecting building regulations, reporting illegal development, keeping drains clean within our communities. Flood prevention is everyone's responsibility. Flood prevention is everyone's responsibility. Now, while enforcing the law, authorities should ensure due process. Where demolitions become necessary, they should be guided by legal procedures, adequate notice, and where appropriate support measures are for affected families, especially vulnerable people who may lose their homes. Their goal should not simply be demolish structures, but to save lives and prevent future disasters. One lesson keeps emerging after every major flood. Nature cannot be negotiated with. Water will always seek its course. Our responsibility is to plan our cities wisely, enforce our laws consistently, and act before disaster strikes rather than after lives have been lost. As Ghanaians, we all have a role to play in protecting our environment and ensuring that our communities remain safe for generations to come. And this message is coming from Albert Okrine from UCC. This is indeed a wake-up call for us all. And I've been seeing stories on social media what is purported to have caused the flooding in Tema. Tema, a city that was planned by Kwame Nkrumah, has never experienced flooding. But for 5 years ago, the Environmental Protection Agency went back and forth with the Tema Metropolitan Assembly on a land that was is in waterways, purported to have been given to Central Oil to build. As we speak, that structure has been erected, and today the rains needed its course to use that same place. But when they raised it and when the waters did, Central Oil had its structures there. So it had to divert its course and cause flooding. I remember vividly 5 years ago, the issue was sent to court and we heard nothing. All we saw that there were tipper tracks on the land. They were filling, and when journalists went there, they said, oh, they are just creating drainages and they are just creating foundations for the work later when EPA gives approval. The approval never came. All we saw was a structure for Central Oil. As we speak, that structure is there and it has diverted the water course, causing flooding, being a part of the floodings in Tema as we speak. So the little actions we look on, authorities, and then we're blaming them. Why did you build here? Who gave the permit for that building to be erected? Did the citizen just wake up and started creating the foundations and building the structures? Why are we doing this to ourselves? Officials entrusted with the public authority will go and receive bribes, will receive monies backdoor. And when you say, we have big men. So let's caution ourselves and let's do the right things. You see how a single act has gone round to affect us all? Anyways, the National Day of Prayer and Thanksgiving is underway. this morning, and we'll be crossing over to get the feed from the State House, the forecourt of the State House this morning, to bring you a glimpse of what is happening. Today is 1st July, National Prayer and Thanksgiving Day. So as we speak, let's cross over and bring you the happenings this morning.
1: Jesus, that your children shall imbibe, O God, true values. Values that flow from heaven. Values of integrity. Values of honesty, discipline, responsibility, innovation, and the many others. O Lord, our God, we pray in the name of Jesus for all our teachers in the schools, that as they provide instruction to our children, Lord, may they not just teach them the way to pass examinations, but teach them a heart that will do right to all people, no matter what. We are not ignorant, O God, of the devices of the enemy against our nation. But Lord, O God, grant us unity. May we be united as a people, and may we stand together. But above all, we pray that the word of God, that word that brings life, that word will take over our nation. That our nation will be a nation that knows a God, a nation that is strong, a nation that does exploits for the Lord. May grace from heaven fall upon all of us in the name of Jesus Christ, our Lord. Amen.
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2: 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Now to the next, as a song ministration coming from a daughter of the soul who has made Ghana proud, the popular Dinah Hamilton.
3: Mm.

0: 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Say, adore.
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1: adore.
0: Yes, oh God, it's you in totality. Ghana, we can say so. 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
1: Thank
0: you, Jesus.
1: Thank you, thank you, thank you, our star, the one who is making Ghana proud. Our second goodwill message is from W01 retired Joseph Ashite Hammond, a 101-year-old World War II veteran. As we hear from him, may all gathered here live to be 101 and beyond. This is my heart desire. I don't know about you. Shall we receive from the war veteran?

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1: War veteran, thank you so much. I can't believe how he's looking at 101. I trust God I'll be looking the same at 101. I am not going now. Next on our program, the Bible says, faith comes by hearing the word of God. Giving us the word for the day is the Apostle Dr. Eric Nyameche. Apostle Dr. Eric Nyameche is the current president of Ghana Pentecostal and Charismatic Council, GPCC. And also the chairman of the Church of Pentecost. I am honored to introduce this great man, Apostle Dr. Eric Nyameche.

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4: Human resources, great and intelligent citizens, and we need to give thanks on a day like this. Succeeding governments from Dr. Nkrumah to date have done their part, and we bless God for their lives. I want to say a big thank you also on behalf of all of us to our former living presidents, John Adjokum Kufo and Nana Adedankwa Akufo-Addo. We are extremely grateful to God for the life of our sitting president, His Excellency John Dramani Mahama, for the good leadership he's providing and for establishing the day of prayer and thanksgiving. So, may the Lord bless you. But in spite of all that we have achieved, there is a growing feeling in all of us that we have not gotten the Ghana we want. It's all because we have the potential to become a great nation. And for me, this is positive. It is driving us to get to our promised land. Ghana is a great nation, and we need to be a great nation. I will also speak with the same passion and sentiments to the topic I have been given, resetting our values to build the Ghana we want. And I pray it drives us closer to our destination. I'll begin from Jeremiah chapter 29. I'll take verse 4 to 8. Jeremiah 29 from 4 through 8. And this is what the Lord Almighty, the God of Israel, says to all those I carried into exile from Jerusalem to Babylon. Build houses and settle down. Plant gardens and eat what they produce. Marry and have sons and daughters. Find wives for your sons and give your wives in marriage, so that they too may have sons and daughters. Increase in the land there. Increase in number there. Do not decrease. Also seek the peace and prosperity of the city to which I have carried you into exile. Pray to the Lord for it, because if it prospers, you too will prosper. Verse 8. Yes, this is what the Lord Almighty, the God of Israel, says. Do not let the prophets and diviners among you deceive you. Do not listen to the dreams you encourage them to have. This ends the reading. Brothers and sisters, Israel was born into Egypt. From there, they were delivered by the Almighty, by an upright hand. But sin and rebellion sent them into Babylon as exiles during Nebuchadnezzar's time. At the beginning,
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4: Envoys have come to Jerusalem, must serve Babylon or face the wrath of Nebuchadnezzar. So Jeremiah sent a word through the envoys to the king of Edom, Moab, Amnon, the king of Tyre, the king of Sidon, and of course, to the king of Judah, that God has put them under the authority of Nebuchadnezzar, and that serving Babylon was the will of God. Any rebellion will lead to God himself punishing them with famine and pestilence. Jeremiah warned Zedekiah, the king of Judah, against the false prophets who were prophesying and giving false hope and promise in the name of the Lord. Hananiah, a prophet from Gibeon, prophesied in the house of the Lord during those days, in the presence of the priests and the people. Jeremiah himself was present. Let's listen to his prophecy. This is Jeremiah 28, verse 2 through 4. This is what the Lord Almighty, the God of Israel, says. I will break the yoke of the king of Babylon. Within 2 years, I will bring back to this place all the articles of the Lord's house that Nebuchadnezzar, king of Babylon, removed from here and took to Babylon. I will also bring back to this place Jehoiakim, who went to Babylon. Son of Jehoiakim, declared the Lord, for I will break the yoke of the king of Babylon. So this prophet Hananiah, a false prophet, claims that Babylon oppression over Judah will soon end. Jeremiah, who was present in the temple, disputed what Hananiah said as coming from the Lord. So Hananiah is saying that just 2 years from now, God is going to bring back the exile. And then Jeremiah said that that is not how the prophets of old prophesied. They didn't do what you are doing. We didn't hear such things from them. So the word of the Lord came to Jeremiah for Hananiah. This is the prophecy. Listen, Hananiah. The Lord has not sent you. You have persuaded this nation to trust in lies. Therefore, this is what the Lord says. I am about to remove you from the face of the earth. This very year, you are going to die, because you have preached rebellion against the Lord. In the 17th month of that same year, Hananiah, the prophet, died. So Hananiah, the prophet, died 2 months right after Jeremiah's prophecy. It is a common phenomenon, brothers and sisters, to have this kind of spiritual atmosphere and experience when there is hardship on a land. There will be proliferation of churches and prophets because of suffering. Suffering is a major predicament that faces humankind. Suffering is not abstract. Suffering is not academic. Suffering is real. Suffering is subjective because we all suffer. It is also objective because we see people suffer. Suffering makes people vulnerable to all forms of predatory tactics, to the extent that John Austin Barker, a bishop of the Church of England and a theologian, once said that for him, he thinks that religion is a root-finding activity out of suffering. Somehow, you can't fault him. You can't fault him. I'm sure you understand what he's trying to say. Now the word of God, the real word of God, comes to Jeremiah as to what will happen to Judah in Babylon. Jeremiah wrote what he received from the Lord, and then he forwarded it to the priests and elders and all those in exile in Babylon. And they will not return anytime soon, despite Hananiah's prophecy. The exile will be about 70 years. So it's not going to be 2 years. It's going to be 70 years. Not 2 years. 70 solid years. Now, if the exile is going to go that long, what then should they do? Three things he instructed from the Lord. Number one, they should settle down. Number two, they should seek the peace and prosperity of Babylon. Number three, they should pray to the Lord for Babylon. Because if Babylon prospers, they too will prosper. I'll quickly take one, two, three. So the first one, they should settle down in that strange land. The Bible says that this is what the Lord Almighty, the God of Israel, says to all those I carried into exile from Jerusalem to Babylon. Build houses. Now, they are not going to erect tents. They were going to dig and have foundation and put houses down. Build houses and settle down. Plant gardens and eat what they produce. They are not going to plant and then wait to eat the produce. As if that was not enough. Marry and have sons and daughters. Find wives for your sons and daughters. So they were not going to leave anytime soon, because you are going to marry, your son and your daughter is going to grow, so you are going to find husbands and wives also for them. Then he says that, give your daughters in marriage so that they too may have sons and daughters. So their sons and daughters are going to have sons and daughters. And then the Bible says, increase in number there, do not decrease. Settle down. I think that this nation will have to settle down. As a people, we need not to kind of put this nation under superstition and calendar. You see, when we don't move away from superstition and calendar, we will never settle down. When it's about election, prophets rise. And then the one who is able to give the accurate one, depending on where the political divide he leans on, sometimes they are honorably rewarded. And who doesn't want the honor? But let's move this nation from calendar and superstition. Let our politicians, run Mother Ghana, not on manifesto and campaign promises. It will take us also nowhere. Number three, our planning should not be against the next election. Because Ghana is not going to end tomorrow. Ghana is going to be as long as the earth remains. So our planning should not just be 4 years, 4 years. We will get nowhere. Let's settle down. Sometimes it appears to me that we are in a hurry to be like America without laying the necessary foundation to help us to be like America. We have detain some key leaders and kill some others. But we have still not gotten the Ghana we want. Maybe it is time to settle down and begin to build. There is hope for the future. God has not abandoned this beloved nation, Ghana, yet. Only let us settle down and do our part, and God will breathe upon our efforts and turn them great. Matthew 12, verse 33 says, make a tree good, and its fruits will be good. Or make a tree bad, and its fruits will be bad. For a tree is recognized by its fruits. You see the fruits on the tree, but why you see the fruit is because the foundation is solid. The tree is good and its fruits are good. We need not be a people who harvest where we have not sown or gather where we have not scattered seed. There must be a long-term, non-partisan, passionate process intended to give us the Ghana we want. Otherwise, we will just be solving problems. But leadership is not about solving problems, but it is about contagious vision that drives a people to a planned destination. We should be able to know where we want to be in 50 years to come. There must be a solid structure or solid structures that will carry this nation. In his widely read book, The Protestant Ethics and the Spirit of Capitalism, Max Weber attributes the development of Northern and Central Europe to some values they held onto. Some values they held onto. One of such values, Max Weber said, was that they chose to live for the long term, even eternity. He went on to say that this perspective of time motivated them, that is, the North and Central Europeans, motivated them to be far-sighted, sacrificing the short term for the long term. They lived with the next generation in mind. They were never interested in amassing wealth at the expense of the nation. Many could engage in the right activity, not so for self-interest, but for the love of God and country. A person's eternal worth does not consist in how much money sits in the account, or how many properties they have, or how popular they have become, but how many sacrifices they have done into securing a better future for the succeeding generation. Let us begin to think of who we want to become in future. And that will depend on how many sacrifices we are willing to make today. We need to integrate values into the concept of our national development, or better still, make it its foundation to build the Ghana we all desire, and we will have the same results the Europeans had. Because wherever they sent the ideals, it worked. They took it to North America, it worked. They sent it to Australia, New Zealand, and it worked. We are trying to copy them. Don't let us pay attention to the fruits. Let's pay attention to the foundation they are standing on. When we build the same foundation, we will have the same results. We will have the same results. Values. What are values? Let me remind you, brothers and sisters, because we are talking about using values to build a better and the Ghana we want. Values are fundamental principles or moral compasses that guides our behavior, decisions, and relationships. They define our priorities, influence how we interact with the world, and shape the kind of people we aspire to be. Values shape the kind of people we aspire to be. Brothers and sisters, let's settle down. Hold one another's hand. Let us build the Ghana we want with the succeeding generation in mind. Secondly, God told Jeremiah to tell those in Ezra, seek the peace and prosperity of Babylon. Now, this was a strange land. Even though they were under oppression, God says, seek the peace. What about us who are living in our own country? What should we seek for Ghana? He says, seek the peace and prosperity for Babylon. Because if Babylon prospers, you too will prosper. And this message was not just to the elders all the priests who were in exile, it was to all. If you have to study our patriotic songs, you realize that our forebears placed the honors of the development of this nation not on their leaders. We are making a mistake of always blaming politicians. How many are they? What about the millions of us? Our forebears didn't think the way we are thinking in our generation. No. How many politicians and government appointees do we have when we are 34 million plus? How can these few people determine our destiny? 71% of us claim to be Christians. If we are not part of the corruption, how could we have felt it? How could we have felt it? See, just for example, Yenara Yasasini, they didn't say mpenim for asasi. Yen, yenina. Ma omai wasem, nye we yasem. Speaking to all of us. Ma omai wunyao. Ghana man, wankasa, are your president, idio? Says, oh, yeah, where was I? Ghana man, yeah, where was I? Our forebears expected us to pool ourselves together and seek the peace and prosperity of this nation in any way we can and at everywhere we serve. It is a fact, brothers, that everything rises and falls on leaders. But it is also true that the character of the people a leader surveys will determine the leader's success or otherwise. If you like, ask Moses. He will explain some of these things to you. Great leader. He couldn't enter Canaan because his people didn't want to go. Leading a people without values is a daunting task. It's a daunting task. When a people, a leader presides over, do not uphold values, achieving success will be a difficult thing to attain. No leader will ever enter his envisaged promised land if the people do not want to get there. Our developmental goals and sometimes our political manifesto all addresses what we want our people to have in future. You see, and that is the problem. When we are campaigning and we say that when we come, we will do this, we will do this, and the people say, So when you win, even food soldiers, they feel entitled because you said, you give me this, you give me that. Maybe I want to suggest to our politicians, let's move away from that. And then let's talk about the kind of future we want to carry the people to and the kind of people we want Ghanaians to become, so that we all feel responsible. Otherwise, people will not stop blaming politicians. Margaret Thatcher, the then British Prime Minister, the former British Prime Minister, as you say, made this profound statement, and I quote, "Countries are not automatically rich in proportion to their natural resources. Countries are rich whose governments have policies." I'm talking about policies derived from values, which encourages essential creativity, initiative, and enterprise of man, and recognize the desire to do better for the family, upholding values. It is increasingly evident that that man's greatest resource is man himself. So Japan, Switzerland, Hong Kong, Singapore, Taiwan, who have no natural resources, are now among the most prosperous countries in the world, unquote. See, countries are not automatically rich in proportion to their natural resources. Otherwise, if we were to make a list of countries, you find African nations on top, but we are not there. We have all, but we are not there. But countries are rich whose government have value-based policies which encourages productivity. Values that promotes family. You see, family, it is the base of the society we want to transform. When we take our eyes off the family, we will breed armed robbers. We will breed thieves. Because all of them are supposed to come from a family. But because families are not paying attention, they have become a social problem. Man's greatest resource is man himself. And that, I think, is undisputable. I believe with all my heart that the most important factor in the development of a nation is the nature of its citizens. Just think about that. The character they have, the values they hold dear to, the competence they come along with, and their commitment to the cause of the nation. I'm not by this saying that infrastructural development, technological advancements, etc., are not important. No, I'm not saying that. But brothers and sisters, the key to nations' development lies in the character of its people. And that a nation does not rise in development above the character of its citizens. How nations play out is a reflection of the character of its citizens. For example, inflation. When we talk about inflation, it's a reflection of human activity. Because you don't see CDs move. How many of you have met CD moving before? CDs don't move. Currencies, they don't move. Inflation is a reflection of what the human beings are doing with money. So instead of governments keeping an eye on the city, pay attention to the human being. That is where the problem is coming from, not the currency. Filth is a result of human activity. How many of you have seen garbage school prefect before, calling all garbage to come and converge in circle? Who made the filth? Human activity. Corruption, human activity, water bodies that have turned brown as is a result of someone or something caused it. See, legislators keep enacting laws, and that is good, but laws in of themselves do not solve the nation's problem. Laws are interpreted by human beings. And therefore, the character, the values, the competence, the commitments of the jury to the cause of the nation is as important as the law before them. The laws are good, but check the one who is going to interpret it. Yeah, imagine. Values again. Values are fundamental principles, moral compasses, that guides our behavior, decision, and relationship. They define our priorities, brothers, influence how we interact with the world, and shape the kind of person we aspire to be. I want to make some appeal. We need to have a set of moral values and principles that will guide the life of our beloved nation. I mean, socially approved and acceptable pattern and norms of proper conduct that is shared by all. According to Professor Delanyo Adadivo, no nation can realize its potential with a people who live by conflicting values. No nation. When people say the system doesn't work, they don't mean the lack of infrastructure or technological advancement. That is not what they mean. When people say the system does not work, they don't mean that there is no one doing something good. That is not what they mean. But that there are no shared values. This person will say this, And then when this director goes, he comes with his own set of values and we are confused. There are no shared values. A people living with conflicting values will find development a mountain to climb. We need moral values known and shared by all. We need to integrate these values into the concept of our national development, or better still, make it its foundation to build the Ghana we desire. However, I want this to be projected. And those of you who can read, you read along. However, the discipline of living by these values must be intentional to the extent that they result in behavioral change. If we even couch values into our system and there are no laws to check it, human beings are smart. We were created not to be dominated, but to be monitored. You see, in a system where there is no supervision, even good people are vulnerable to wrongdoing because the system is too free. The system is too free. There must be behavioral change, and our institutions will work. Once the citizens are transformed, they will transform their world. Brothers and sisters, let's settle down and seek the peace and prosperity of our nation, Ghana. You see, there are no laws against values such as and principles such as honesty. How many of you think that Ghana will enact a law against honesty? Lift up your hand. So we will find another nation for you to belong. Integrity. Who is going to enact laws against integrity? Hard work, respect, love, faithfulness, humility, patriotism. No law is raised against these values and principles. Thirdly, the third point. Pray to the Lord for it. Because if it prospers, you too will prosper. Pray to the Lord for it. Because if it prospers, you too will prosper. The devil is the mastermind behind all evil in the world. This is from 1 Timothy 2, 1 and 2. So Paul says that let's pray for those in authority. Then when you come to Ephesians 2, verse 2, Paul is also saying that behind the corrupt social systems of our world, according to Paul, are satanic forces and influences. Modern secularists may find this difficult to accept, but those of us with the Bible, we know that this is true because Jesus and our leaders in the Bible teaches us. These evil forces work to twist and distort social systems by seducing people, especially those in authority, into wrong choices and actions that create corrupt systems and cause chaos. However, real prayer should be preceded by genuine repentance, like the Daniels and the Nehemiahs would do. If my people who are called by my name shall humble themselves and seek my face and pray and seek my face and turn from their wicked ways, then I will hear from heaven and I'll forgive their sins and will heal their land. We need to turn from our wicked ways, brothers. We all go to church, but why are we still battling with corruption? And let us lift clean hands before God in prayer. You see, I will suggest to all of us that for us to be able to break through, we need a new Ghanaian. We need a new Ghanaian. We need to turn a new leaf. We need a new Ghanaian. Every country has a shadow story that masquerades as normal and creates a sense of hopelessness. Corruption at the workplace, for example. Bribery on our borders, for example. Bribery on our roads, for example. Tax evasion and tax fraud. Illegal mining and destruction of water bodies. Deforestation, greed, monetization of elections, and the like may masquerade as normal and create a sense of hopelessness, as if We can't do anything about this. But change is possible. We only need a new Ghanaian. A new Ghanaian who is willing to invest values and principles that will induce righteousness into the nation. A new Ghanaian who will genuinely love this nation, and the tables will turn for the better. Righteousness, the Bible says, exalts a nation. Sin is a reproach to any land. Once upon a time, Goliath, the great Philistine, was daring Israel to produce somebody. 40 days, Israel heard of them, yet of Goliath, but they were afraid. Then surfaced David, a brand new man. I'm not talking about Ghana needing a young man, but a new Ghanaian. His purpose was to make sure that the reproach against Israel is reversed, and he did it. I pray that God will help us. We need to have a new Ghanaian who will love the flag of Ghana above everything else. How do we get the new Ghanaian? Let me suggest one or two. Sister, you give me the picture. Yes. Okay. Let me suggest how we can build a new Ghanaian.
0: This is TW.
4: Many ways. I will suggest four. Number one, I'm suggesting that the new Ghanaian should come on board now, today, by the renewing of our minds. Renewing of our mind and moving away from wickedness. Number two, by raising a new generation of Ghanaians through education to curb corruption, unemployment, and the lack of patriots. You see, if corruption is a problem, let's start dealing with it from the primary school. So that when somebody gets to the university, ethics and national development is a complete course. Whether you are a doctor or a lawyer, you study it. If we do some of these things, we will cure corruption in the future. Now, if unemployment is a problem, why don't we make sure that everybody learns entrepreneurship? At least 20% of them can employ themselves and employ somebody too. Let's begin from somewhere. Number three, that the church will refocus her mandate. The church is so much about powder, anointing oil, anointing water. Let's focus on raising righteous people who impact their spheres. Let the church change. We need new pastors who understand the call. Number three, let's raise family altars in Christian homes again. Let's raise them in Christian homes. I, Your Excellency, Mr. President, the numbers gathered here as compared to the population of our nation is negligible. But the faces here today makes this gathering significant. If we mean to bring a change, we can. Gandhi says, a small body of determined spirits, fired by unquenchable faith in their mission, can alter the course of history. May this small body of us, new Ghanaians, here and beyond, be fired up by the unquenchable faith in our mission to resetting our values to build the Ghana we want. Alter the course of this nation for a better Ghana forever and ever. Righteousness exalts a nation. Sin condemns every one of us. God bless us all, and may God bless our homeland, Ghana. God bless.
3: Shall we give it up?
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3: For Apostle Dr. Eric Nyameche. God bless you so much, sir. Settle down. Seek the peace and prosperity of this nation. And let's set our values right. Next on our program is the third prayer. The third prayer is prayer for the president and national leadership. The Bible says we should pray for our leaders and those in authority.
0: So you're still listening to TW88.9. This is still the workshop, and we're bringing you the National Day of Prayer and Thanksgiving, as you are hearing away all the way in State House, the forecourt in Accra this morning. We'll bring you the, you know, we continue with the program later on, as President John Dramani Mahama will be speaking as well. The prayer is ongoing. But this moment, let's just bring you a conversation on energy consumption briefly before we go back to continue the national prayer and Thanksgiving. So, but Engineer Wilberforce is already in the house.

0: All right, so well, let's get into that conversation. Engineer Wilberforce Ansa is already seated. Sir, good morning.
1: Good morning.
0: I hope you are doing well.
1: Very well.
0: Last week I was waiting for
1: you. I couldn't see you. Yes, I wasn't feeling well. Sorry for that.
0: Oh, that's fine.
1: Yeah, and a good morning to our
0: great. Last 2 weeks we spoke about our behavior, and this morning you make me understand that we are connecting the behavior to how we consume as well. Take us through it. What are we looking at today?
1: Yes, like we said, we are looking at behavior and then the consumption. We don't want somebody to say that, oh, I bought a unit of this and then within no time it has been exhausted and that where I bought it or ECG has a way of siphoning the credits or the units from my system. ECD cannot do that and they don't do that. The point is that your own behavior dictates how your consumption pattern goes.
0: Okay.
1: So let's take it from this way. You have a meter. And the meter, you have purchased about 100 CDs of credit onto the meter. The 100 CDs you purchase will translate into kilowatt hour on the meter for you. So you start from zero kilowatt hour. Then from 0 kilowatt hour, just like a car which is stationary, and then you start to move. Once you start to move, some energy will be consumed. And then that means that fuel is going and electricity is also going as well.
0: Okay.
1: Now, per that act or action, if you decide that a fan which is not supposed to be on is on.
0: Okay.
1: A light that is not supposed to be on is on. Another thing that is not supposed to be on is on. Or is even on and left, unattended.
0: Okay.
1: What it means is that all these things brought together, they are all consuming energy. And once they are consuming energy, energy is not static.
0: Okay.
1: Definitely some amount of money will be paid for that energy consumed. So your kilowatt hour that you purchase now start to go. The kilowatt hour, the amount of money you use in purchasing the credit, once the credit is purchased, it translates into kilowatt hour.
0: Okay.
1: Now, so for the kilowatt hour, and once you start to consume, you have started declining the kilowatt hour that you purchase. Now, if you leave all those items unattended, then what it means is that you've started consuming.
0: Okay.
1: It's like you start dying from the day you were born.
0: Mm.
1: The very day you were born, that's the very day you start dying. So if you're 100 years, it means that you start dying 100 years ago. If you get to 60, you start dying 60 years ago. So the same way when you purchase the electricity, then you are going.
0: Okay.
1: So we are saying that try and manage your electricity well. That's all about energy conservation. And energy conservation, the good effect of energy conservation is that power is always available.
0: Okay.
1: When we misuse power, then the producers of power will always have to produce more, which in actual sense, we don't need those powers to be used. But then because we are misusing power, they have to produce more power so that we can also have power available to use.
0: Yeah.
1: Then once more power is produced and other people are not consuming or misusing it, it means that power will also not be available for others who are supposed to have power to use for other things as well.
0: Okay.
1: So we are saying that let's conserve it. Once you conserve it, you lessen the consumption at the producing area. You lessen the environmental pollution. You lessen the depletion of the ozone layer.
0: Okay.
1: So all these things have some ripple effect on us. So once we put up a behavior into the use of electricity, it means that we are super way to go. If, like I said, if we are going to Bank Esim and I'm driving a V8,
0: okay,
1: another person is driving Tico or a Vase, Toyota Vase or something, it is obvious that the two engines, the capacity are not the same. So therefore, when we get to Bank Esim, the V8 obviously would have consumed more than that of the Vase. But I can assure you, if the one driving the V8 is able to drive so well, you'd be surprised to note that the difference between that of the V8 and the Vase might not be more.
0: Okay.
1: Just a little. It means that that driver is very conscious of the way he drives and per its consumption.
0: Okay.
1: So for the items that we have here, which we are saying that though these items consume this number of, it takes this number of hours to consume one unit. Your behavior can even allow the system, even though they say these are all items which were subjected to tests. So it means that this number of hours is what this item or this particular item would take to consume one unit. But I can assure you, if you use your electricity well, that 93 hours can be 1 month.
0: Okay.
1: Can be 1 month because you use it only when you need it.
0: You need it. So it will pile up for a month before it gets to that 93.
1: One of your managers was telling me that per his behavior, having listened to all this, per his behavior, anytime he wants to use his microwave, his fridge doesn't come on, his fridge is off. So power is available to microwave.
0: Wow.
1: Unless probably the light in that area, the area is dark and that you needed light to be on, that light will come on. If not, and it has a well-ventilated area, it means that the light is not on. So only the microwave. And the microwave, if you look at it, microwave takes a... It takes 40 minutes.
0: Okay.
1: 40 minutes to consume one unit. So if you have your microwave... So
0: that is a 30. Yeah. The AC is a 40.
1: Okay.
0: Yeah.
1: Sorry. Yeah. It takes 30 minutes to consume one unit.
0: So microwave and then water kettle.
1: These are all resistive load. When you see something is a resistive load, it means that it uses element. An element is said that if it's designed to take, say, 1 arm or 2 arms to work, once we switch on, that is the amperage that is taken.
0: Okay.
1: So it's heating. So it is going to heat in order to achieve whatever you want to do. So at that point...
0: I'll make you run us through the various items and the consumption.
1: All right.
0: But in a home where a Saturday morning, we are doing cleaning.
1: Yes.
0: If you have a micro... A washing machine, it is washing.
1: That's it.
0: Mommy's in the kitchen.
1: Good.
0: Using the blender, using the microwave, the fridge is on, the light is on, the TV is on, the children are watching TV.
1: Good.
0: In such a situation... What are we doing?
1: So don't do anything. Go before the start of those activities.
0: Yes.
1: Go and look at your meter and check the units left on, and then start. By the time you finish, go back and check how many units have been consumed. Then you realize that I've consumed 20 units or 10 units having those activities on.
0: Okay.
1: So why wouldn't children be also committed to do some other activities other than going to watch the TV or some other things? A lot of work, you know, children, when you suggest them to some kind of training, they are excited.
0: Yeah.
1: So, come and take broom, also sweep here. They will not go and watch cartoons.
0: Okay.
1: You have diverted their attention from watching cartoons. Cartoons can be watched at another time when other activities are not on. So you stagger the system.
0: Okay.
1: To ensure that you should not go on fanfare. That, today is
0: Saturday. Because we have a system where, on a Saturday day, we have to see the house lively. Everywhere there is light.
1: Yeah.
0: There is TV.
1: Yeah.
0: Things are going on.
1: Okay. So don't blame electricity company.
0: Again, the sound system is playing.
1: Yeah. So don't blame.
0: Typical Saturday morning.
1: Well, don't blame. Once you go into that fanfare, you should know that nothing is for free.
0: Okay.
1: So definitely, at the end of the day, something will be taken from the system.
0: Okay.
1: So you have to blame yourself. Nobody.
0: Okay.
1: Do you get it?
0: Yeah.
1: So that's how it
0: is. So let's go through the items and how it is.
1: Yeah, so you see electricity consumption of domestic appliances.
0: Okay.
1: Now, you see number one on the list is CFL. CFL is the bulb that comes in that order. Three pin kind of thing or coiled that thing. So we say that if there is 11 watts, it takes about 93 hours to consume one unit of electricity. If it is 40 watts, it takes about 25 hours to consume one unit.
0: Okay.
1: Then if it's incandescent bulb, that's the old type of bulb that we used to use, then that one will take 17 hours to consume one unit. You go to electric standing fan, it takes 14 hours also to consume one unit. Then you have a television. The last time I told you that television, they have used a standard television here, which they say 80 watts. But if you go to buy 60 inches or 60 something or 120 inches, don't think that you are within 80 watts. You have gone above 80 watts and you have moved from a certain category on the metering system to another category of the metering system.
0: Okay.
1: Then we have the sound system, which is about 5,000 or something.
0: The sound system is 10 hours. At 11 watts will take 10 hours.
1: Yeah. 11 watts will take 10 hours. So when, like Saturday morning...
0: 100 watts will take 10 hours.
1: So Saturday morning when you are booming, then you should know that your unit is also going.
0: Okay.
1: The hours you take to clean. Then you move to fridge. Fridge is 200 watts and it takes 5 hours.
0: 5 hours so for one unit.
1: For one unit. So let's assume that fridge is thermostatical. So from morning, let's assume from morning, night 12 o'clock to the evening 6 o'clock. Within that period, 24 hours, you divide this, it means that fridge will already consume about 3 or 4 hours, four units within that period.
0: Okay.
1: Yeah. So you have the blender.
0: Before we move on, the fridge, is it advisable? There are some people who put it on during night time, and then when they are off the house, they take it off. Is it advisable?
1: When they are off the house.
0: I mean, when they are going to work, sometimes they turn it off. Either ways,
1: no,
0: once they are home,
1: it is proper
0: okay
1: to do the other way around.
0: Okay,

0: one off, and then you sleep. By the morning, nothing will happen.
1: Okay.
0: So when you are going to work, when all other things are gone off, then you are there.
1: Lastly, those who use the energy saver gadget, is it also advisable to leave it on because it is saving energy?
0: No, we are saying that don't leave anything unattended.
1: Okay.
0: Some people put their TV on standby. Mm. So you have the pilot lamp always on.
1: Okay.
0: But it may surprise you. If we tell you in a year how much that pilot lamp consumes, you'll be surprised.
1: Okay.
0: Yes. So we are saying don't do that. Put them off.
1: Mm.
0: How many minutes or seconds does it take to plug a free a TV and watch than leaving it on standby? See, it's not worth it. In fact, even if it's a search or something, you can blow it off and you lose it.
1: Okay. Let's come to the blender. So for a 310 watts, it will take 3 hours for one unit. Mm.
0: But you see, it will not take you 3 hours.
1: Mm.
0: Because if you want to blend and then you have started blending from 8 o'clock, around 12 o'clock, you are still blending. Do you think that you are within one unit of that consumption within that same hours, because you have some other things also on?
1: Does the amount of the things you put in also pull more electricity?
0: Of course.
1: Okay.
0: If you are eating and then you are throwing more balls into the system, it means you are consuming.
1: Okay. We'll be continuing this conversation hopefully next week. But finally, before you go, what message are you leaving to us?
0: Oh well, like we are going by the chat, and I'm saying that per what we have said, at least if you have listened, you can put that small one into practice and see whether you will use some results for you. If it does, then you continue from there.
1: Okay.
0: So we will continue to exhaust this and it also take time to explain, like we are doing, in details to you. So that when you go to purchase electricity and then you knew the amount of money you purchase and translate into kilowatt hour, by the time you finish using that kilowatt hour, you would have known that, oh, before I was doing 10 days, now I'm doing 15 days. It means that something good is happening somewhere.
1: Wow.
0: Per your behavior.
1: Wow.
0: Yes. So this is how the system goes.
1: Okay. Engineer Wilberforce Anza, thank you so much for coming today.
0: Welcome.
1: We'll expand on that hopefully next week.
0: Yeah, yeah.
1: And then this one is mine. Okay, folks, we go back to the national prayer and Thanksgiving celebrations or ceremony happening at the State House this morning, and then bring you the feed as well. Back to it.

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1: You know we're gonna do it again.
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3: Praise the Lord, please shall we stand and pray. Our Heavenly Father, we give thanks and praise for all the offerings of your children that they have given out of their hearts willingly to bless the work of healing dialysis patients and all the people suffering in different ways. We give thanks unto your holy name. And today we stand to ask for the economic advancement and empowerment of this nation, Ghana. Father, in the name of Jesus, let the heavens be opened and let the blessings of God flow upon this land in a mighty way. Touch the people, touch the citizens, let their life be productive, let their life be meaningful, let the

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2: I've been blessed by pioneers whose courage and hard work has opened doors for generations. 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First from Mrs. Veronica Abla Agboja Ne Adika, Ghana's very first female banker, first international boxing manager. Championship. Ladies and gentlemen, Madame Agboja and DK Poison, please enjoy.
3: Abla Agboja, and I am honored to be recognized as Ghana's first female bank manager. Throughout my life, I have witnessed Ghana's growth and the remarkable achievement of its people. On this National Day of Prayer and Thanksgiving, I encourage every Ghanaian to join in giving thanks to God for how far He has brought us. Let us pray for peace, economic growth, and a brighter future for generations to come. God bless Ghana and all her people. Amen.
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4: Of God, have through many defining moments in our nation's history and witness. My name is DK Boise, Ghana First Wealth Boxing Champion. By the grace of God, I have lived through many defining moments in our nation's history and witnessed the strength and tenacity of the Ghanaian people. As we gather for the National Day of Prayer and Thanksgiving, I encourage every Ghanaian to join in gratitude for God for His protection, favor, and blessings upon our nation. Let us pray for continual peace, unity, and progress. May God bless our homeland, Ghana, and make our nation great and strong.
2: That was DK Poison. Ladies and gentlemen, this is the second edition of the National Day of Prayer and Thanksgiving, coming to you from the forecourt of the State House under the patronage of His Excellency, the President of the Republic of Ghana. I would like to acknowledge the presence here this morning of Ni Ahene Nunu III, Abola Manche, and Ga State Atofuche, representing His Royal Majesty King Taki Tekochu II, Ga Manche, and President of the Ga Traditional Council, Ni Ayika III, Akamaje Manche, Lady Justice Julia Na Yale Ajay Amwa, and Queen Mothers of Ga State. Again, I'd like to say a big thank you to Reverend Dr. Robert Ampia Kofi for being here and for leading that prayer. Ladies and gentlemen, we've come to the high point of today's service. It gives me great pleasure to introduce the Minister of Local Government, Chieftaincy and Religious Affairs to introduce the man whose leadership has brought us to this sacred altar of thanksgiving. With a round of applause, please welcome the Honorable Ahmed Ibrahim.
5: Thank you, my sister. Your Excellency, the President of the Republic of Ghana, for the sake of time, let me stand on the existing protocol and do a simple task. Even the heavens acknowledges you. And this is showers of blessing indeed. Your Excellency, today marks the second edition of your prayer and thanksgiving. And as we stand here, before the throne of grace, on behalf of the Minister of the Local Government, Chieftaincy and Religious Affairs, and your good self, as we welcome everybody to this gathering, may I bring everybody's attention to the wondrous thing that the good Lord has done. Your Excellency, before 2024, you surrendered your leadership to Christ. Faithful hands were laid on you. Prayers were said. Heaven was opened. Your cry was heard. On 7 January

2025, when you were sworn in, you said the birth date of Ghana should not be taken for granted. And that is the Republican Day, 1st July every year. This was the day from 1844 when Ghana went under colonial rule till independent 1957. 1st July was when Ghana attained a Republican status. You are a leader and a historian. And a man of God, you said, we must give gratitude to God for today. Your Excellency, when you did that, on 1st July 2025, we gathered here for the first National Day of Prayer and Thanksgiving. Your fear was, when would the fortunes of Ghana be restored? God is the greatest restorer. Your Excellency, he listened to your cry. And if we are to gather here before the throne of God, lifting up our holy hands and counting the blessings of God within these 12 months, it may interest you what the great God has done. Ghana was a forgotten country. We were under International Monetary Fund, a junk economy, a high inflation, high unemployment, forgotten in Africa, not regarded on the African continent. If we are to name within 12 months what God has done, Your Excellency, it will interest you. We will sleep here and be thanking Him. But for the sake of time, we have to close. You were able to bring inflation into a single digit, taking Ghana from the IMF, representing Ghana on the continental affairs, and representing Ghana as the second chairman of the African Union, a country that was not regarded. Leading very well in Ethiopia in 2026, when the Africa 54 heads of state met, they said they are elevating you from the second vice chairman of African Union to the first vice chairman of African Union. Your Excellency, the fortunes of Ghana are ringing bells in everybody's heart. Because of that, the entire continent of Africa elected you continental AU chairman in waiting. 2027, you are going to be the African Union chairman. Is there not a cause that country Ghana, we have to meet and give thanks to the Almighty God? Is that not a cause? Your Excellency, last year alone, the United IMF report came, 950,000 Ghanaians have been taken out from poverty. How could this be done? But the scripture says, you define a leader by looking at the people around him. Your Excellency, looking at this high table, on your left is the great and highly favored Lord Dina Mahama. On your right is the highly favored first vice chancellor of a university, female, and the first vice president of a major political party of the great Ghana. And looking at the anointed men of God seated by you, on your right is the highest political office holder and still occupying an office. What a powerful thing. Your chairman of Council of State has been a speaker of parliament before. Your speaker of parliament was the president of the Commonwealth Parliamentary Speaker Association. What a country. If you are in Ghana, this is the time that you have to be proud as a Ghanaian. Ladies and gentlemen, on that note, it is now a singular honor of mine to introduce a man who has occupied all the political offices in Ghana. On the continental front, African Union Vice President, First Vice President, Second Vice President, soon to be the President. A man who has given African continent a voice on the United Nations. That his motion was adopted. May I introduce to you the great and highly favored God historian, history maker, the reformer, the transformer, the resetter, John the Resetter, His Excellency President John Dramani Mahama.

Thank you, my brother Ahmed Ibrahim. Let me start with a song that will describe what God is doing to us this morning. And that is, there shall be showers of blessing. There shall be showers of blessing. This is the promise of love. There shall be seasons refreshing, sent from the Savior above. Showers of blessing, showers of blessing we need.

Thank you. Showers of blessing. We thank God for this day. We thank him for his protection. We thank him for his mercy on all of us and on our country. And may he continue to have mercy on us. And may he continue to grant Ghana exceptional favor. Thank you. Your Excellency, the Vice President of the Republic of Ghana, Professor Jane Nana Opoku Ajiman. Your Excellency, the spouse of the President and First Lady of the Republic of Ghana, Lordina Mahama. The Right Honorable Bernard Ahiafo, First Deputy Speaker of Parliament, representing the Right Honorable Speaker, His Lordship Justice Senor Jamepe, representing the Chief Justice, the Honorable Johnson Asiedu Nketiah, National Chairman of the National Democratic Congress, Apostle Eric Nyamiche, Chairman of the Church of Pentecost, and the one who preached the sermon today. I want to thank you. That was a very powerful sermon. Indeed, it did justice to the theme that we have adopted today. And the apostle called for a new Ghanaian in our minds, a new Ghanaian in our hearts, and a new Ghanaian in our attitudes. The Right Reverend Stephen Wengam, my General Superintendent of the Assemblies of God Church, the Archbishop Nicholas Duncan Williams, one of my spiritual mentors and general overseer of the Action Chapel International Church, revered apostolic fathers, heads of ecumenical bodies and all clergy, members of the Council of State, ministers of state, members of parliament, members of the judiciary, senior government officials, members of the diplomatic corps, the Chief of Defense Staff, representatives and heads of security services, our traditional leaders, chairmen and members of the National Planning Committee for the National Day of Prayer and Thanksgiving, dearly beloved people of God here in prayer and thanksgiving, the good people of Ghana. I greet you all in the precious name of our Lord and Savior, Jesus Christ. Today, Ghana pauses, not because our journey is complete, but because every nation that seeks lasting greatness must occasionally stop to remember to give thanks, to reflect, and to renew its covenant with the Almighty God and with one another. Throughout our history, whenever our nation has faced moments of triumph or seasons of trial, we have turned instinctively to God. We have sought his guidance in times of uncertainty, his strength in times of adversity, and his blessings in times of happiness and abundance. That enduring faith remains one of the defining pillars of our national identity as Ghanaians. Today, therefore, we gather not as members of different political parties, of ethnic groups or religions, but as one people under God. We come with grateful hearts, acknowledging that every blessing we enjoy ultimately comes from him. Even as we mourn the lives lost and the property destroyed in the recent devastating floods, God exhorts us in 1 Thessalonians chapter 5, verse 18, and that in all things give thanks to God. The psalmist also reminds us in Psalm 100, verse 4, it says, enter his gates with thanksgiving and his courts with praise. Give thanks to him and praise his name. And that is why we are here today. The theme for this year's observance, resetting our values to build the Ghana we want, speaks directly to our national moment. Lasting national transformation is not achieved solely through policy. Laws
can regulate behavior, but laws cannot instill integrity. Governments can implement programs, but governments cannot legislate honesty, compassion, or patriotism. These values and virtues begin with each one of us, and it is a private decision we make as Ghanaians. They begin with teachers who teach with integrity. They begin with health workers who serve with kindness and compassion. They begin with farmers whose honest labor feeds our nation. They begin with public servants who faithfully fulfill their duties without collecting bribes. They begin with journalists who uphold the truth. They begin with parents who raise disciplined children and with citizens who place the national interest above personal gain. The Ghana we seek will not be built solely through big infrastructural projects or economic reform. The Ghana we seek will be built by the millions of ordinary Ghanaians who make the right choices every day to do what is right. Today is first and foremost a day of thanksgiving. We do not gather because every challenge confronting us has disappeared, or because our work as a nation is complete. Rather, we gather because through every challenge, God has remained faithful to us. We thank him for preserving the peace of our nation. We thank him for sustaining our democracy. We thank him for granting us wisdom even during difficult times. And we thank him for blessing the work of our hands. Our progress has come through the partnership of faith and action, prayer and responsible leadership, God's grace and the resilience of the Ghanaian people. The scripture reminds us that unless the Lord builds the house, the builders labor in vain. Psalm 127, verse 1. We therefore acknowledge that behind every wise decision, behind every successful reform, and every national achievement stands a God who bestows wisdom, courage, and strength on our nation. Gratitude and thanksgiving requires honesty. Over the last year and a half, God has been good to us. Our economic recovery is touted around the world as truly amazing. Through disciplined economic management, prudent fiscal reforms, responsible leadership, and the sacrifices of the Ghanaian people, our nation has made remarkable progress. But above all our efforts, we must acknowledge the grace of the Almighty God who has sustained us through this journey. And even as we celebrate these gains, we remain mindful that many families in our country continue to face economic pressures. Many young people continue to seek employment, and many businesses still require affordable credit to expand. Our work is therefore not finished. Our task is to consolidate these gains and ensure that every Ghanaian shares in the benefits of our national progress. Together, by God's grace, we have shown that when a nation remains united in purpose and disciplined in its action, even the greatest challenges can be overcome. Our national journey reminds us of an enduring truth. Faith without works is dead, says James chapter 2, verse 26. And prayer without responsibility cannot transform an economy. Hope without discipline cannot create prosperity. Throughout history, God's people have always combined faith with hard work. When Nehemiah rebuilt the walls of Jerusalem, the people prayed,
but they also labored. When Joseph prepared Egypt for the years of famine, yes, he trusted in God and he prayed, but he also planned wisely. Likewise, Ghana's progress has been made possible by prayer, by responsible leadership, disciplined governance, and the hard work of our people. Our religious leaders prayed for the nation. Our traditional authorities offered wise counsel. Our public servants implemented difficult reforms. Our teachers continued to shape our young minds. Our health workers continued to care for the sick. Our farmers continued feeding our nation. And entrepreneurs invested despite economic uncertainty. Our security services safeguarded the peace upon which development depends. Every Ghanaian who faithfully fulfilled their responsibility became a partner in the progress Ghana has made. The prophet Jeremiah reminds us, he says, call unto me, and I'll answer thee, and show thee great and mighty things which thou knowest not. Jeremiah 33, verse 3. God answered our prayers, but having received his guidance, we also accepted our responsibility to work hard and diligently. That partnership between divine guidance, responsible citizenship, and hard work remains the surest path to national development. And every blessing carries with it a responsibility. The progress we celebrate today as a nation should deepen our commitment to God, to one another, and to our future generations. Our gratitude cannot be expressed in words alone. It must reflect in the lives that we lead and the values that we uphold. And that is why the theme, Resetting Our Values to Build the Ghana We Want, must become more than just today's message. It must become our national commitment going forward. Economic transformation without moral transformation cannot endure. Prosperity without integrity is fragile. Development without discipline is unsustainable. And growth without justice leaves too many people behind. To build the Ghana we desire, we must recommit ourselves to honesty, accountability, patriotism, compassion, discipline, respect for one another, and an unwavering commitment to the common good. As Proverbs reminds us, Proverbs 14, verse 34, righteousness exalts a nation, but sin is a reproach to any people. Our economic recovery has been built upon discipline. It must now be sustained by integrity. It must be protected by justice, and it must be strengthened by our national unity. One of Ghana's greatest blessings is our unity in diversity. We speak different languages. We belong to different ethnic communities. We practice different faiths. We hold different political opinions, and yet we remain one people with one common destiny. Before we belong to political parties, we belong to Ghana. Before we identify with tribe or region or religion, we are citizens of one republic, Ghana. Our constitution binds us together. Our history unites us. Our future depends upon our ability to work together. And therefore, let us reject bitterness, intolerance, and division. Let us reject corruption and cynicism. Instead, let us embrace dialogue over hostility, service over self-interest, unity over division, and hope over despair. No nation has ever achieved greatness by allowing its differences to define its future. Today, I wish to speak directly to every Ghanaian. To our religious leaders, I thank you for your prayers and moral leadership
And I pray you continue to guide our nation with wisdom, humility, and courage. To our traditional leaders, I pray you continue promoting peace, reconciliation, and the values that have sustained our communities over the generations. To our public servants, I urge you to serve with integrity, professionalism, and transparency. The confidence of our people depends upon your conduct. To our security services, I thank you for your sacrifice and commitment, and I urge you to continue protecting the peace that remains the indispensable foundation of our national development. To our business leaders, continue investing, innovating, and creating opportunities for our young people. Government remains committed to fostering an environment where enterprise can thrive and flourish. To our farmers, our artisans, our workers, yours is the labor that feeds our nation, powers our industries, and sustains our economy. Your contribution remains invaluable to our national progress. And to our young people, you are not merely the leaders of tomorrow. You are already shaping the Ghana of today. And so dream boldly, acquire knowledge, develop new skills, reject shortcuts, lead lives of integrity, avoid drugs, believe in yourself because your country believes in you. And to every Ghanaian, wherever you may be, remember that nation building is not the responsibility of government alone, as our preacher this morning said. Every act of honesty by every Ghanaian strengthens our republic. Every act of kindness by every Ghanaian strengthens our communities. Every act of integrity strengthens our democracy. And every act of service strengthens Ghana. I remain optimistic about the future of our beloved nation. Our recent achievements demonstrate what is possible when a united people place their trust in God, embrace responsible leadership, and commit themselves to disciplined effort. The foundation we are laying today are not simply for ourselves, they are for our children, they are for future generations who deserve to inherit a nation that is stronger, that is more prosperous, more united, and more than just the one we inherited. Let history record that when our generation was called upon to rebuild Ghana, we answered with courage. That we chose integrity over corruption, that we chose unity over division, and that we chose service over selfishness. We chose hope over despair and faith over fear. As I conclude, we must leave this gathering today carrying home with us more

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0: A renewed commitment to compassion. Let us integrity. Let us carry home a renewed commitment to discipline. Let us carry home a renewed commitment to discipline and carry home a commitment to serve and to be patriotic. The Ghana we want will not be built

0: 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In every place where Ghanaians choose to do what is right, each day Ghana will be built. If every one of us leaves the Ghana we want will be built in our homes, in our schools, in our offices, in our markets, and on our farms. In every place where Ghanaians choose to do what is right, each day Ghana will be built. If every one of us lives here determined to be more honest, more disciplined, and more compassionate, and a little more committed to the national good,
1: Lord,
0: then this
1: Psalm
0: national day of
1: verse 12,
0: prayer and thanksgiving,
1: and so may God
0: will be remembered all of
1: not
0: us,
1: simply as a,
0: and may God bless our beloved homeland Ghana and make our nation great and strong. I thank you.

There is the speech from the president on the National Day of Prayer and Thanksgiving, and something that the president said. He said, "Mani obe ye oye nya ye du nya ni eba me mani waye ye." And this speech came to you from the forecourt of the State House in Accra. And as the president said, let all of us be a new Ghanaian in our life, in our mind, and in our doing. And on this note, I want to say welcome to a new month. Welcome to July. Welcome to Chapter 7. I know it's not been an easy June. June didn't give us a lot of good news. I'm in love with you now. But by the grace of God, today being the 1st of July and also a National Thanksgiving Day, we say thank you, God, for giving us another month, the 7th chapter. We're still going. We have a few. I think we have 5 months more to end 2026. And the new month that we are in, July, we are hoping that you give us a very good deal. Unfortunately, June has taken so many lives from us because of the flood that is going on. Yes, the rain has happened. We can't do anything about it. It's a natural thing. But we have to take care of ourselves as Ghanaians, as the people in the country. So welcome to a new chapter. Welcome to the month of July. And shout out going out to all the July buns. And good morning going out to you from TW Radio 88.9. This is the Wednesday's edition of the Urban Mix. We thought we were not coming. We are here. We are going to be here with you every time. I told you that anytime I talk to you, I feel nice and I feel happy. You guys are my therapy. So I enjoy talking to you. So good morning going out to all of you out there. Good morning. Good morning for tune in into the Urban Mix every single day. I believe that the workshop gave you all that you need this morning. Now the brunch is on. In as much as we don't have much time, we'll still enjoy the time that we have. Today we're going to be talking about the flood that is going on. We have celebrities, we have influencers, we have the politicians. Everyone is talking about what is going on. Everyone is having a little bit of concern on the flood, especially the people that got affected. Now we're asking our influencers, our celebrities we have in the central region. We know some people from our region have been affected. What are they also doing? Or if you're a celebrity, the public does not really matter to you, or are there something they are doing that we don't know about that we need to put light on? So we'll have that conversation here. We have a few people to celebrate the 1st July. One will be finish us in the 7th chapter. We'll celebrate them also right here on 0202085888. We would have that conversation very soon. Today is Wednesday. And it's a Thanksgiving Day for the whole country, and also a show dedicated to our beautiful women out there. Let me know who you're crushing on, in as much as we are praying as a country. It's been a very, very long time I heard from my beautiful women. And this is a message that says, every month is a reminder that you can begin again. Let go of the doubt, stay focused on your goals, and keep moving forward with confidence. Embrace it with gratitude, use it with purpose, and never take it for granted. Not everyone is given the chance to see another day. Live fully and appreciate deeply, and make every step count. Good morning, Miss Brown, and happy new month to each and every listener of the Urban Mix and TW Radio. Perpetual Master Sam, it's been a while. Thank you so much for your message, and this is actually a very encouraging and an inspiring message. It is not everyone that is here with us, but so if you're here, you have to be grateful, and also it means that this is your cue to start all over again. It's not wrong to start again. Welcome to the show. I am the audacious Miss Brown, and I'm doing this together with DJ Plastic, the hottest DJ of them all. Stay here with us.

Thank you so much for staying here and being here with us. After the president have told us to be Ghanaians in our mind in all that we do, make sure you also do something about it and change your attitude so that we can all have a beautiful Ghana. But before that, let's make money. Let's go into the market and talk about something there. Let's make money there. Let me show you to places that you need to be. And now, if you want to be healthy, if you want to stay healthy, you want to be able to boost your immunity, boost your libido, and be a guy, walk the guy, a guy, then you need to take MetaLife capsules. 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You can call us on 0503-492-633 or 055-955-0610 for more information. And now the visits the Cape Coast jersey is still there. You can grab your own. We have all the sizes, all

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You can call 0243-048755 to get yours. You're still tuning to TW Radio 88.9 and this is the Wednesday's edition of the Urban Mix right here. As we have a few time before we wrap it all up, we're going to enjoy good music right here because we've heard more from the president. He's told us what to do and how to do and become a good Guinean and a new Guinean in our mind and in our soul. So let's enjoy good music right here. But before that, let me do happy birthday to people that are celebrating their birthdays, and let's say happy birthday to them. So if you're celebrating your birthday today, you are celebrating with these great people in the world. Happy birthday going out to Missy Elliott, Liv Tyler, and happy birthday going out to them. Now, let me do this special happy birthday. This one is a happy birthday going out to a brother from another brother and a mother who is always there for us. Now, this is it. Happy birthday to a brother from another mother, a brother from TikTok, who has been my hype man, who has been there for me all the time. Happy birthday going out to you, Cyrus. May you be blessed this day and enjoy your new age. Happy birthday to you, dear. So if you're celebrating your birthday, you are celebrating it with these people in the world. Now, let's give you a happy birthday song. And we have the conversation that will come very soon. The flood. It's not easy, but what would we do? We'll have to still talk about it and also sympathize with people that are affected. We have our celebrities here. We are seeing the ones in Accra doing something. We want to find out our ones that we have in the central region in Cape Coast. What are they doing for the affected people?

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1: 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Miss Brown.
4: Yeah. Hey. Busy and quiet.

0: And indeed, I love you so much. There's a beautiful piece by Adina. If you're just tuning in, this is TW Radio 88.9. And as I told you, we have a conversation going on. You see, the flood is actually happening. The recent flood in Accra. We have actually had a lot of conversations going on. We have the public figures talking about it, sympathizing with people. We have some of them that have come out to the public to have a call for action. Now we're asking, yebeya yen dim ha, yen central region ha, Cape Coast ha, what are our people doing? We have celebrities, we have influencers that are creating awareness on how we can be able to survive in this season of flood because of the rains that is happening. Now in central region, Yebo Duhi, what is happening? Is this something that we're expecting too much from them, or they are just not doing anything? I have with me Solomon Ewusi, my regular prodigal son. Good morning.
1: Good morning, good morning, good morning.
0: What's up?
1: Oh, by the grace of God, we are giving thanks to God. It's the final lap of the year, and you are looking dapper.
0: Thank you.
1: National Thanksgiving was successful.
0: Since I'm a politician, Anna. You say a politician, you're talking like a politician. Is the thing inside you? Let me be your campaign manager.
1: No. It is the gospel edition. If you like, I can give you the street edition. Hey, Una.
0: Hey, sorry.
1: Yes.
0: The gospel is fine.
1: Do you like the streets or the gospel?
0: Yeah, gospel.
1: Gospel, fine. Yeah.
0: The streets, now you feel.
1: Oh, they be feel. You hit Jenum Kakri.
0: I know, right?
1: The
0: flood.
1: Oh,
0: it's happening all over the country.
1: Oh yeah, some more.
0: Accra for what they do is serious.
1: Very, very serious.
0: And if you there is not happening in central region, it's a happening. The fact that Yewepo in Sunokwepo Numu Street, uninsured, we are not suffering. We are suffering. We are losing houses. Mm. We've lost people in central region.
1: Yes,
0: Mafoma. We lost Mafoma. You're losing painful. So, and then we've lost some of these things.
1: And but businesses. Before,
0: yes, we've lost businesses. Actually, before we go into that, go ahead.
1: Those at Ocherekun.
0: Where is that?
1: Ocherekun. So those.
0: Or central region.
1: Or central region here. Okay. Eswishia Road.
0: Okay.
1: They
0: okay.
1: also suffered something similar.
0: Wow.
1: Yeah. Which is very difficult for them. So those of us here, we are fortunate.
0: Pa.
1: Yes,
0: pa.
1: But Accra, Pam, Winiba,
0: I saw a car that came in today from Accra.
1: It's
0: very bad.
1: Very bad.
0: The roads are not also favorable. But in Surututo, the flood is in. How is the Bakate going? Yes, I see. We are already in July.
1: Yes.
0: What's the preparation day? In Suno, Obama with Jay, and now we're still going to go on.
1: Oh, the preparation is very, very active. Okay. It's ongoing. Okay. And just this Monday, they had a second domo.
0: Yes.
1: That's
0: yes.
1: the dancing.
0: Yes.
1: And
0: yes.
1: God willing, on Monday, they will have the final one. And okay. then the Bakatue will continue. So preparations are ongoing. Mm-hmm. The rains are for 4 or 5 years now. We've been experiencing some rainfalls during the Bakatue. But it doesn't really affect the whole process. Mm. But Omahi Nanakojo Kondua is active with the traditional council. They are putting things together. They are making sure that the final preparations are up to standard. So there is no problem. There are, normally on Monday night, Tuesday, after the whole Bakatue festival, the celebrations will start. And the pubs, the mobile pubs have already started setting up.
0: Okay, minya may be.
1: Yeah, until last year, we had about three.
0: Okay.
1: Almost at the same place. But this time around, we are having close to 5.
0: Wow.
1: Yes.
0: Business is booming.
1: It's booming. Festival is business. So unlike last year where you go to a pub, you spend about 5-10 minutes before they attend to you. This time around, this time around, and if you there corner would waste your time, and you want to be a co baby now, or baby what's in a dumb or honors. And this time around, there are a lot of paths that are coming up. And the interesting thing is they've started setting up.
0: Okay.
1: So from Anwene, Sibu to
0: Rofubaun.
1: Where
0: they are all in Elmina.
1: Yes, where we met last year
0: at the that's the name of the place.
1: Yes.
0: I see.
1: That's where. So they've started setting up. So I'm very sure that by Sunday,
0: there's different names. I see.
1: Waba na baby in yet never fe benya huntumakan. Fitamina Janshina kisi atabazi.
0: Oh, you're good.
1: Road nini na ye good to fine. In your central region baby.
0: You're good. Castles man of the bell charo.
1: Castles
0: man of the bell charo.
1: Forts waho. Museum waho. Hotels are kasi. The whole central region hotel are 19 or 18 whole golf course. Ibi niha. Chida Elmina.
0: Charo.
1: Monsieur.
0: Thank you very much.
1: You are welcome.
0: Inzuato. We have flood.
1: Yeah.
0: Do we have celebrities in Central Region?
1: Oh,
0: Let me start from there. Let me start from there. Do we even have celebrities and influencers in Central Region?
1: Plenty.
0: Maybe I am. And I went 2-3 bina. You want?
1: Oh, or Dawson.
0: Please, you beat it on. Membo. Cape Town, my friend.
1: No, Okotopere. If he, I shouldn't mention his name. Fine. But we have a phone cousin.
0: Okay.
1: Yes.
0: Then?
1: If one, because we have Kojo Viper.
0: That, do they live here?
1: They stay here.
0: Okay.
1: Yes, they are around.
0: Now, the reason I'm asking if we have celebrities and we have influencers here, we are seeing some of them in the other regions creating awareness because of this flood.
1: Yeah.
0: Now, Central Region is also suffering because of the rain.
1: Yes.
0: But Entika Sebia Wawano, is it that we're expecting too much from them or they are just not caring about what is happening?
1: Yes. The interesting thing is that it's a very delicate issue. So, if you are not very careful... If you are not very careful and you talk about that and you don't have the technical expertise, you end up creating a mess for yourself.
0: But so, they have fans.
1: Yes.
0: People see them on social media posting.
1: Yes.
0: You see, in Su Ato, you are flooding, you might be very cool, and they are not even saying anything about it.
1: Yes. So for the fans, they have. Unfortunately, the problem is that a lot of these people on social media seem not to understand what is really happening.
0: Okay.
1: And it makes it very unfortunate because the thing started I think on Sunday, Monday, and you monitor some of them, they are socials, they aren't speaking anything about, they aren't saying anything
0: like
1: about
0: they are quiet.
1: Some of them are just promoting their songs and all of that. It tells you the inadequacies when it comes to the creative industry.
0: Okay.
1: Some of them are promoting their songs, their shows, and all of that. However, I think this a time that as a creative, you need to empathize with your followers, those who are following you, the people you are urging to listen to your songs, watch your movie, and all of that. Some of them may be
0: affected.
1: Yes.
0: That's where my problem is
1: coming
0: from.
1: So maybe just a message comforting them, showing empathy to these people will be very helpful. Unfortunately, we don't seem to be having that in our...
0: What do you think will be the problem? What do you think is holding them up or a stop? Is it because they don't have any help to give or... They don't, I don't want to say they don't care, but is it that on to one on your Ophie on your one young could be on your beer or Ben one they can promote it for free because the work they do they take money,
1: yeah.
0: Well, one platform, so you know, they use it as a business on an old DD,
1: yeah.
0: Is it because on can one on your Ophie or just because they don't have any help to give?
1: It's maybe all of the above.
0: Okay.
1: However, I think the dominant one is ignorance.
0: Mm-hmm.
1: They don't understand that they are a business, and as a business, you need to have some corporate social responsibility.
0: Definitely.
1: So empathizing with the people who have been affected is one way of showing that support, that care.
0: Yes.
1: If you do that, maybe somebody will see it and find some comfort in it.
0: Okay.
1: There are a lot of businesses around that you can partner with to donate some items.
0: Even one fridge, one empire, one ungua. A lot of people have lost a lot of things.
1: When you attain that level as a creativity, you need to understand that you need to contribute to solving some societal problems.
0: Okay.
1: And this is a very good moment for you to do that. If our young friend or your settings, you can take a walk there to actually see what they do, present some items, relief items to those who have been affected. And that, in a way, enhances or elevates your standard. If you look at Kofi Kinata, he was actually promoting the Black Star songs. But when this thing happened, all his posts are mostly related to the flood.
0: Nishinoro Kodoro,
1: providing comfort and all of that. Obi Oti them physically, he's not there.
0: Yes.
1: But Obi Oho in Soa Fananzama no Koni Peja. Obi Nyare Chichiribi.
0: Yes,
1: what I think some of our creatives down here are missing. We'll feed the
0: that's the problem I'm having right now. Now we are having them on your water. I believe that we have a lot of celebrities from Central Region, but on your and Dodo na wo Accra. Ibinum we are aware that there are lots of things going wrong in Central Region.
1: Yeah.
0: In Su or Se Nyamawaha.
1: Yeah.
0: When you name areas in Nidin, maybe at the neighborhood, maybe in Safankofu, they know of all these things. Now they are not even speaking about it. They are quiet, they are silent about it. Do you think it can create a disconnect with their people?
1: Buy a product and such a thing has happened. As an artist, as a musician, creator, whatever, what you do is like selling that product. So if I buy your product and I see such a thing, a natural disaster happening, and you don't show any concern about it, I will think twice if I need to buy your product.
0: Okay.
1: Because say, as I will be, definitely it can happen to me. You can do that to me. See, I feel like, they need to understand their followers.
0: Okay.
1: It's not just about being there physically. But sometimes a post or something can inspire somebody.
0: At least, I think I've seen Stoneboy, I've seen Jocelyn Duma,
1: Shatawale.
0: They are all creating awareness of the flood, and some of them are even tweeting.
1: And Manifest.
0: Manifest also, I think it was yesterday.
1: Dope Nation.
0: Manifest yesterday tweeted, especially his own was going to Ebo Noah. I think we are enabling the guy too much.
1: The way Manifest,
0: I think we're enabling
1: actually
0: him
1: addressed
0: too much.
1: Him. If they hook, you see, we live in a country where fanfooling has been taken to be normal. It's a neighbor's way phenomena. When you are there, you know, but then they will fanfool you.
0: No, also so.
1: This is a very serious issue, which I believe should be given the maximum attention it deserves. Say, Bono, my prophecy some time ago, which or an illegal implication. I don't want to be talking about
0: it because
1: there may be contempt, of course. Yeah. However, you see, we don't need to be entertaining some of these.
0: It is something that is happening. I say, he's still riding on our plight, the plight of victims. People are going through so much. A lot of things have happened to people because of flood.
1: No,
0: it happened. It's a natural thing. And then, unfortunately, it has affected us. Why are we enabling the guy and making jokes about these kind of serious cases? I think Manifest said that, and Dope Nation also have made a tweet where they were also saying they intend to give money, that is 1,000 cedis, to every victim that this thing has affected.
1: Dope Nation.
0: Yes. So this is, and I
1: quote, 6,000 was something that came.
0: And I quote, the flood in our home resulting to the loss of life and valuable property isn't just here to break us, but to remind us of how strong we should be as one people. We intend to give 1,000 cedis each to a number of victims, families affected in some part of Accra from our Europe tour proceeds.
1: Yeah.
0: Okay, so they
1: that's a very good step.
0: An intentional thing they have decided to do.
1: Because one of them actually has been hospitalized.
0: Yes, because of flood. I think
1: so. No. They are in Europe. And he got sick. Yes, so it's a very good intention. And I'm hoping that it will come at the time that it's needed.
0: My worry is the central region people. We are not holding our own people together.
1: Yeah, you're not for your ignorance or your greed.
0: Even at the time of crisis.
1: Yes. In see, Easter there, you see, Obi who new socials, new social media page there, or you too decent, or you too decent a musician, they will post something that is not related to his career. And if, say, you are not willing to step out and post something to provide comfort, now people wouldn't do it. And so we need to put the pride aside. So what the whole him has been posting about
0: the flood issue.
1: Manifest. Even all
0: the
1: of
0: president
1: them,
0: is speaking
1: all
0: about
1: of them. Now let our banner RFFL, our young musician about an LP will stand in who page now when phone tweets and phone church or the man's a man. One is an unfound troll when you're more. It has to do with we letting go our ego.
0: Yeah,
1: creatives. There comes a time we can, like to them always see, we can all come together and say that we are presenting this item as musicians.
0: Definitely.
1: That's why I like Jungo.
0: Yeah,
1: he takes on some of these social responsibilities, and one person who also does some of these things is Real MC.
0: Okay,
1: he's in the UK, but issue BC, especially Abra Kakumudu areas. Quickly, he will come in now. We intervene, but America, wanna yanyu want to headie.
0: On America, they want yanyu want to cry.
1: Oh, no, no, no, you're superstar.
0: We are part of the ABA, Ekwan, BBC, Woho, Tantre, Insu, Afama, from Brofiedri. Brofiedri, she had Jejano, Edenebu, Ayedan, Edenebu. Like, they won't speak about it.
1: It's a way you want shoes. I bought a shoes in Unkofu, Unkofu, Kotoperi, Nizi, because Okoto wouldn't just show up. He will give money. He will provide assistance. It's the BBA, no Okoto, Oruko, Nenyi, because he understands the people.
0: Definitely.
1: I won't say if he had not cut in Accra, we are not saying bring money. We are not saying bring items. Maybe you can speak to a company.
0: Something you post on your social media. A lot of them have huge numbers.
1: Yes.
0: That what can some crowd or not?
1: Yes.
0: So I am so surprised that I am seeing them quiet. They are silent on what is happening.
1: Why you want to crash a finance for? In your auntie rabo, equid na obi a oye do ko school ka crack.
0: Auntie rabo,
1: agete be se abi oye do ko school ka crack we wie be class 6 for no aha na your friend auntie rabo o pedo oye rabo so
0: wanye
1: ye ekede rabo oye style bi waya in your that rich auntie ba she yin no ho na brofo basa na worker e would dem na creatives no yet we kruma so a lot of us do not really care. We are interested in
0: DM me for
1: DJ
0: business.
1: Plastic.
0: DM me for
1: business. DJ Dying. Plastic, only a problem. They wouldn't show any support.
0: But you see, that's the thing you just said. There have been a lot of times that they are like, you are a creative, you are in the space, you are in the public eye. You don't have to talk about your problems. I'm like, we are human beings.
1: Oh, you need to talk about that.
0: Oh, they say you don't have
1: to. Share. Who
0: you see,
1: said it?
0: There was a time that I posted about
1: public figure.
0: There was something I posted. I was going through something and I posted it. I had a lot of people coming to my DM telling me, you don't have to put it out there for everybody to know that you are going through that. I'm like, am I not a human being just because I am in a creative space?
1: No. You understand my point.
0: So it looks like Narampono, sometimes in a part, I don't blame them. Why they? Onaka so hembo be ambon into why they'll be hembo abakaso.
1: Abakaso.
0: That's how I'm seeing it. But it will go a long way if they can speak about things.
1: Mm-hmm.
0: At least more yashi. Memphis ke be ambro, be a ring disco, be a ring misoshi. But say something.
1: Can be a rechitrisen before my nimpano say one yum. Nimpana, a show expect a dog, but you saw funny then.
0: Just sad.
1: Can be my nimpano who there will be a while, you know.
0: Memon,
1: yet the DBA, you are thinking about yourself, how people can listen to your songs, how people can attend your shows, and all of that. That's not how it works.
0: I just hope the people that call themselves celebrities in Central Region, me, I always say I'm not a celebrity. I'm not a
1: celebrity. You are one of them.
0: I am myself.
1: You are one of them.
0: I am me. This is me. But we have people that have carried the character and they are walking around with it. This is where we are. Yeah, don't cry. This is where we come from.
1: Yes.
0: This is where our beginning is. So we will say, I had the influence.
1: Yeah.
0: And he said, even if you go further in life, it doesn't mean you forget where you're
1: going. No, you shouldn't.
0: They have to be able to do something.
1: There will be a time.
0: There
1: will be a time you'll be asked to go back to your country.
0: Yeah, they're back. You know, they're not for back, mom.
1: People have other motives, like what he's saying, politicization is also an issue.
0: It is happening.
1: You can't actually find a neutral person. Obi or eco problem ma obaba wunchen
0: bia no
1: or pay interest
0: okay
1: it will be or ensure your wife and coffee.
0: So we have people lost are showing our humanity is
1: people
0: that
1: are showing up because they have hidden motives.
0: They do baby or baba na na they give in because
1: another or here for the pictures even though pedan ko fu hu there on so or here be but no, yes, it's them honorable A plus or can there in Swato. People, some of the politicians are showing up providing fake support, but deep down they know that there's nothing. You need to be honest and tell the people, it's supposed to be in a bear, you do it in Zamaeto in Su Nazi.
0: So, once many I shall put in some. At least in 10 months, share
1: to them a dope nation war. Yes, if
0: they have more thousand, some I can.
1: Oh, say the musa yeah then so back come on.
0: Oh Dabby.
1: Because in so far more than with them baby.
0: Oh no,
1: yes Kasam. Oh yes Kabashi. And no place you'll be monitoring.
0: Oh man. Yes.
1: So tomorrow or identify
0: Kofu.
1: Kofu bear 100 impo. No one more 1,000. Yes.
0: That's 100,000.
1: 100,000, which is okay. It will go a long way. Them scanner was born maybe. It can transform. Yes. I think it's a very good step.
0: What would you say to the celebrities we have? I don't know why I keep saying this. I don't know why it pains me to use the word celebrities for some people who don't work with the name.
1: Yeah, celebrity yeah can be or you'll be a YABB worth celebrating.
0: And American. It pains me when I had to refer some people in that manner. But what do we do to the influencer? What would you say to them? Those that have, I don't know if it is an intentional thing. And maybe when you Ghana have when you social media one phone say dundum into one.
1: Yeah.
0: What would you say to them? At least if a man should cry, say something.
1: Yeah.
0: I heard you say if one cosso. I've not really been going through her page. I used to go there because most of the time opposed to BBI, it appears on my
1: She's doing very well.
0: It appears on my FYP.
1: She's doing very well.
0: And the rest of them, I wouldn't want to be giving anybody the attention here. But
1: I know of Rel MC.
0: What would you say to those that are gone quiet about this issues we're having in the country, especially Central Region?
1: I think that we need to go beyond our normal craft, our normal career, and look at people who listen to or who support us and empathize with them. Okay. It's not necessarily about money. Sometimes a phone call can do. You can make a video drop and put it on your page, empathizing with what your followers are going through. So get the celebrities or the influencers should understand that it's a business.
0: Okay.
1: And one element of a successful business entity is corporate social responsibility.
0: Mm.
1: This is a very good time. This is an example. We need to show support empathize with whatever these people are going through. It's in Accra, so we are not too concerned because
0: because of history, no recent.
1: So it can happen to us. Since it's business, you know, a true BB and I can be BB. I bet you train in panel. And so, what's not say table ne ten? What's the table in CC on 10? Table nor a 10, a bummer, you know, God, you're chasing. But we need to show support. Yeah. Who doesn't know a business? And for people to support our business, we need to empathize with people.
0: Yeah. Thank you so much. Thank you very much for coming. What's on to Ada? Ebi ano ndu ufi.
1: Orba.
0: Ndu ufi. Wose wudo bi. Na abo jereshwa. Na waso aso unsuesi wudo.
1: This time, yusuni wonfensi hon.
0: What
1: do you mean? Edi shim. Edi ni shensu. Nisi nisuni babano na abo jini lo shensuni. Viaza ye hon.
0: Thank you very much.
1: You are welcome.
0: Nami admire bi.
1: The JC is still ongoing.
0: 250 Ghana cedis per.
1: Yes.
0: Obi Abba Genesis CCR, 250 Ghana cedis. 0243-048755. Let me take this.
1: Can you scale 2 million 50 cedis?
0: 2 million. Oh, it's cool. If you want more.
1: And can you scale
0: 2.5 million.
1: Into 2,500,000.
0: Hey, boom. boom. Let me take this, Breeder. Well, come, Women in Action will come through before we wrap it all up.
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5: 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Mikayo, and Wenty, so open them who see any papa dear, Mamma P, and what a dance you on your papa, new ones at the former, every year pa, and which baby will be and so to not pass on from my boy, you know, from Russia, what the bebro, could you day, Mamma P, and I'm a den edin, I dino, we so to, a yabo, from a foe, hey, dear Timan edin, 18.
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5: 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Mamma P, I dance see him, I woke. Which a new contractor.

We're born for greatness. At any time you hear this song by Amanda Black, it says the power. And today we are celebrating Dr. Gloria Ajewa Entry Botry. She is a lecturer in the Department of Mathematics at the University of Ghana, and with a deep commitment to academic excellence and student development, Gloria serves as a course advisor, providing guidance and support to students in the academic journey. Her dedication extends beyond the classroom as she actively mentors students, helping them to achieve their full potential. As a pioneer member of the coordinating team of Department Maiden Project of the M in the STEM project, Gloria plays a crucial role in promoting the involvement of young women in STEM field. This initiative involves her passion for empowering the next generation of female mathematicians and scientists, ensuring they have the resource and encouragement needed to succeed. Gloria's contribution to the Department of Mathematics and her advocacy for STEM education for girls highlight her as a dedicated educator and mentor, committed to fostering a supporting and inclusive learning environment at the University of Ghana. Madam Gloria has a PhD in Mathematics, University of Ghana, MPhil in Mathematics, and also BA in Mathematics and Philosophy, University of Ghana. So today we shed our light on Dr. Gloria Ajewa Entry Botry. Thank you so much for being here with us. Thank you so much for always choosing the Urban Miss on TW Radio 88.9. I am the audacious Miss Brown, and I did this together with DJ Plastic. And a special thank you to my producer, Nana Dazi. News in Brief is up next with Anita upon Yeboah. Stay here and enjoy the rest of our programs.

It is 12 noon and this is TW News in brief. I am Anita Opon-Yobwa. Beginning with, the government says Ghana's 24-hour economy and accelerated export development program has attracted more than $11.5 billion in prospective investments since its launch in July last year. Senior Presidential Advisor and Coordinator of the 24-Hour Economy Secretariat, Dr. Augustus Gusitando, disclosed that the initiative is expected to generate about 1.7 million direct, indirect and induced jobs through investment in agriculture, manufacturing, logistics and value-added industries. Speaking at the Upper East Regional Development and Business Forum in Bolgatanga, Dr. Tano said the program is aimed at transforming Ghana from an exporter of raw materials into a competitive value-added economy while promoting industrialization, regional development and export-led growth. Over to the energy sector. Motorists across the country are set to enjoy some relief as the pumps of fuel prices

businesses following declining global crude oil prices and the continued appreciation of the cedi. And as the nation observes an earmark day, Ghana today observes the 2026 National Day of Prayer, bringing together political leaders, clergy, traditional authorities and citizens to pray for peace, unity and national development. Speaking at a national event in Accra, the chairman of the Church of Pentecost, Apostle Eric Nyamike, urged Ghana's political leaders to look beyond the country's four-year election cycle and pursue a long-term national development agenda. He cautioned against politically driven prophecies and superstitions during election seasons, emphasizing that sustainable progress depends on visionary leadership, strong institutions, and responsible governance. Apostle Nyamike noted that while prayer remains vital, Ghana's transformation will ultimately require discipline, accountability, and purposeful action from both leaders and citizens. On this note, we come to the end of the Midday News in Brief. For more news updates, follow us via twradio.gh.com. Up next is Chill Spot, followed by Yeshishia with Auntie Yanaba. The Drive Team, DJ Bands and TJ DJ take the wheel after.

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1: 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All our social media platforms, TikTok, Facebook, and many more. Your number no eye
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9: Yes, yes, yo, Joe, Wedo, may she won Kongwandia CW Radio, I can book one, Wapra no more, 88.9, 1 to 2 PM, Layantanas, Layantuchum, where yes, yes, you may see Yabaka Amambra, Layajun Kusum, Mambo Prano Pachua, European with ye, she was social issues in a
10: grass.
9: Yes, yes, yes, yes, yes, yes, yes, yes, yes, yes, yes, yes, yes, yes, yes, yes, yes, yes, yes, yes, yes, yes, yes, yes, yes, yes, yes, yes, yes, yes, yes, yes, yes, yes, yes, yes, yes, yes, yes, yes, yes, yes, yes, yes, yes, yes, yes, yes, yes, yes, yes, yes, yes, yes, yes, yes, yes, yes, yes, yes, yes, yes, yes, yes, yes, yes, yes, yes, yes, yes, yes, yes, yes, yes, yes, yes, yes, yes, yes, yes, yes, yes, yes, yes, yes, yes, yes, yes, yes,
11: Your pens are broken.

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1: 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And if we are sitting saying, Yana, damn, and Madame Pad America, the mean you are here in the day one. 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
0: Nana me feel the education here. Dem free SHS won koda wan ye. Na at least mbabun na warubani na won fe education. At least on yam fanta pimko nya academy of Christ a keno kwa. Ubuhu de
1: one pun one yen.
0: Nana
1: mami as American eh I divert in some like can. U Sunday. Since a free SHS, or by how many years? In see, you cut the population of the youth.
0: You know,
1: free SHS.
0: No, you don't want.
1: And see, it is not a solution. It is not a solution. In che, sa eko school. Another eko
0: so school should not watch that show.
1: Kenya ni mizibia eba ode impact.
0: Ode so wabra
1: yes, wabrabum. But free SHS, ya kweni nina.
0: Wase,
1: look at the secondary schools. Oh, yende sabi. I have a crowd drabia, money bia education institutions anymore. Ah, you were universities, waha. You were SHS, waha. You were tertiary institution. You were technical universities. You were for an environmental protection authority. You were so many institutions. Ah, all they were share. Now what boy here no human. Obi be genetic chrome wa tunsu. Ah, toilet womb is a good gutter. What to rule is a good gutter. What to if he was so what if you good if him that way to got him. So I mean, yeah, the most yeah, the mobia yeah, the man on an Ozzy Bano.
0: Not education, no one bound for some
1: education, no one bound for some man. Say the man semi at Trianche Miss Oberhendu. Near who read on in them got him there. While pump them them got him. Ne education now, yeah, print. No one bound for some man. Otro day basa. 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
1: 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A city is a city today because some people believed that they can turn a village into a town. And they turned a village into a town. Some other group of people also believed that they could turn a town into cities. And they turned towns into cities. Let us come back. Empower some of these people. The villages that you live, let us turn them into towns. And let us turn the towns that are to evolve from it into cities. So yeah, dema, we are solving much of the problem.
0: Menye obi bon komwa. 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Also a man and I show with ye into uncle.
1: As some American ye there. 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
0: Nana both for Marco send a yawa woof from Wohunun Crasse.
1: On an America day, are you preparing for more damage or you are helping to assuage the situation? In just say, Jinahone, Kada, a yawn in see, you are going to do some of these things. More odd sing a day. In Sute Biria or Ubu of Edeni.
0: Ono na ye kanimpa ye bi sisi a wo TVD
1: or kanimpa
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1: or kanimpa ozishi on skipo on jao it will also affect you in the absence in the interyayen yen post on yen brabak to them decentralization yen call the villages and the towns and turn the villages into towns turn the towns into several villages but sit there. One of the presentation of the His Excellency the President there, Obeye, the center of Ghana, another capital.
0: Hmm.
1: Say, Echo.
0: Center of Ghana.
1: Yes.
0: Oriva.
1: Kukren to me, your whole baby.
0: Me wo.
1: Yes, because look, Nigeria, Lagos. Lagos. Lagos City.
0: Lagos.
1: Unya,
0: uh-huh.
1: Abuja.
0: Ah.
1: Cote d'Ivoire. One principal capital.
0: Mm-hmm.
1: When you are Mosukuru.
0: You
1: see, when they see this planning, this urbanization, they decided to
0: once an umbre. Wonsanumbra Central Region eh. Na yensane yen capital.
1: Aha. Masam ne gede. Aha. Mamba Central Region. No, nka dem advocate for something. Yen ko the center of Ghana.
0: Na ibe re wu center of Ghana.
1: Abi no major geography. Yo, I mean pomo tran me.
0: Into what of friend Central Region.
1: Central Region nye de. Abra wo shase de wo chichir Ghana. Na nothing nka ho. Into ehwe the Western Province and the Eastern Province. Central no she finfin.
0: Okay.
1: You see that
0: was the shut down you central them.
1: That be Zina no okay into me answer. But you at my sir. You see, this is an advocacy or ye kasa ye kasa. De wuna winyim na wo wotum zide wotum mama ye obey effective. One shas the wokasa kasa hu. Amizim or your mad so. Mazin or your mad
0: so crun to your him for them.
1: Oh the center of Ghana.
0: I'm
1: the Bronga half region.
0: Hey, I was so wool. Fitimu chrome cohor. If it's well cohor,
1: the balance of it's a tamale bag way over.
0: You
1: say, yeah, concentrate on the south. All the northern large regions in your own
0: center. You see,
1: this thing will not be solved. Some of these things, because in Kran, yenya assassin from Kahu was a Kaswa. Was a kahun? Was a amasaman? Was a kan kran kran?
0: Was a pram pram?
1: The winya?
0: Winya was a kan?
1: Yet, yung kong kran. Yung kong kran. Yung kong kran. You see, this is a major stakeholder something out there. Na yezi politics or favoritism or the yung fong kwa. We should dissuade ourselves from it. Let us turn their villages into towns first.
0: Na na was no ba village ya town
1: nin zanye de fanjuma fabra fa njuma afro say hospital means sin wo gwai
0: inwa the market means sin wo gwai nana asemi market means sin wo gwai foko baby so na ho so gwai
1: gofo nko ho sa hospital papa bia member sin wo gwai. Sir, ministry office be a member sin wogwe.
0: Na na wonder was the onion market was about kwan yidi. She kwani ya no bi enyimo hwe. 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
0: 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The people ya we why you crow prekope. 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
0: 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And then you know, Jewy Nana, it's on an air montasino. You say, at a wrench and bounce spam with Framma.
1: On a
0: higher bono, your bono. A top way, a hono, into what wrench and mobile.
1: Into what some America do busy yawn was if he knew chrome, new chrome, one born to our trunk and so on, signing niching at your enchantment barber come. You see, let us start today and talk about it. Sir, what all for 5 years? Neighbor come at a conclusion. Je yen ye decentralization na no warrior na the PNDC time was started the warrior decentralization na some of these problems will be assuaged. Some of these problems will be assuaged. Na we are not developing. Okay. yan adwini hen de develop out here the incident but yan na yan adwini ya dem poncho mpomcho man bi saba samkur nkankan gwefu mrente na nketesia what development are you looking for? The development are in your mind. The development should be in your mind. Onu na yekeji no hu safi wo schooling ni yezibu brain wo abrabom. Nsi nko toilet wompa no. Into a rungu epum. 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Na adana we sisi hwe GNTC. GNTC nka GNTC a asasi radio okrom it's empty no so wonyana it's empty oh you done hwe atamus library oh you done it's empty come and look at why so many adan pinyan eko ankafu road no adan pinyan so hwenyim nsi nya adan onni development
0: what I can't sum no ma wa kampa nya adan nya development
1: nya adan nya development
0: obi shell eh that I don't see that na
1: nya adan development
0: Om de ye obsessed with za obi ne nyu obo hu na wa mi nyi ba ko oh no say no
1: yes,
0: development abo abra oh no abo bra nso abro chiri won tadan
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0: you. Oh, no,
1: another.
0: When I sell and cut and cut, my baby, I'm going to sell it.
1: Because they
0: toilet,
1: know.
0: Po, washroom. Cut.
1: Oh, send them when you're dead, they are not going to stay there for the rest of their lives. They will move. Minyam could be. Oh, yeah. Say, she
0: hasn't answered me. Edgements, it's your message, ma'am. Edgements, it's your message, ma'am.
1: Oh, UK, she's here. 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
0: No, change yako.
1: You see, say ye copy ibia. Ye copy nina, ye kwe one sector, section.
0: Na ya copy
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1: 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Na musins, Mrs. Four musinsi. Musin, there's nothing that I can do but to pray. Me shall say that more bompire now or then in Yiswa. Because so was when young Kwan was so. Said the man, Sammy, say, be to Amya. Hey!
0: Chazer
1: fine him.
0: No wonder what one I suppose was refined.
1: Was refined on not then, Musino. Yet we never change.
0: Oh, yes, I am good.
1: Feza, oh, see, one cran. Ah, we have a date now with the man who crampo. Mancroft wash a shoe or petrol station.
0: Nothing. June 3rd.
1: Yes, you be sure.
0: Only 11 years, Anya, was an easy. Age a man's also fear no school, na sabi, in church, proper education. Aha. The farther we go, the closer we get to where we began. You know, when you know, yes, and he's a baby, bra, yes, so town planning has to lead, not the other way around. We build before utilities are installed. Ampo, yes, is it any we are now? Also, say, embra in ye juma, a man for bread, call Abba, yamfa, hello,
2: hello, Auntie Abba,
0: yes, mother for Friday, because if he.
2: So you man is up on.
0: Yo, you mama muraho papa pe betu mo voice muraho.
2: Mama jidi pa. 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
1: Yo,
0: mpacho offer the neck as if he him.
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3: 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I mean, sanitation, as well, the mark more of the papa. Now, since you know, say, I'm shit. Who are uncle Freya? And since I am a company, uncle Bay and Punk, one band of plastics.
0: That was crazy. War band, eh, yeah. Or friend, take away Paxi.
1: Xylophone.
3: I'm the wondering. Number the plastic. And can you, you got a front, a go button, a crap, a ton of it. And in the plastic side box, so in the drinks are all the messages in who cars are can see them plastic drinks now.
0: But can we?
3: Cars sell away the drinks now.
0: The demands in your eyes are going to be
3: eh? The rest are in this cause a refuse me. The tutorial, Mama say, you're on the morning room, Jejan, morning room, in Zoom or Petsuk, a crepe, yeah, but father be Wako's young road, the book got him the book. Look how we're going to do. Oh no, why don't watch the baby? I'm meeting a moon coming in. See, once I'm coming, come going to the mountain.
0: We want to wear your home soon.
3: Call you at the mountain. When you're punk, I'll bet you some arrow, but hey, well, if she had, if she, but
0: you're enye sunsum nam as your commander dan musu obi so say tell nana o man kan message ewie na call abi hello
4: no auntie aza
0: yes nana tran we wa nyo na ye hwa wo video no ye chie o papa papa so ye da so so nti ye tell o
4: dia no pocho as I said, I am chairman. I went to my wife and force law the many gallant to Akati Bonsua.
0: Oh, what did the dough? Oh, what did the dough? ye wo bafa zone wo ho ye order da da mo bia ntonsu a ayi
1: to asase
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4: ala kedo inflation on kodo
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1: nti me na yan ba
0: tell nana o me ya da mo kana na call fofura ba hello
5: hello good afternoon
0: poch of fraud e kase fi hin
5: poch of me yan me so kasefi voluntary
0: e kwan yo ye te o
5: US and New York and you want me in the car. They're up on the perspective that for doing the last day. Say, one corner, when you guys do a work, you know. But it's in a work, but not a car. So what's in a car room, no work. That's what you be one.
1: Mamma, Huda.
0: The man, no, we'll slow down one with Jim, was it all?
1: You mean, check us
5: out. Hey, the man. In a rubber, don't go for one rubber where you say you mean now, no way the gas of Canada. Not that for finding room. In one, it would be skidding down in Panokitan, no blue or toy. Mamma, you have any green here, in Panakas, I miss Talon. And also, road in there for the sun of green here, or to wake up. And when you know where you're in the air, my city is here in the near for me.
0: You
5: hear that say.
0: Yes, yes, you, yeah, that's it, papa. Tell Nana to go to the MP for his lost items. Hello.
6: Assalamu alaikum.
0: Wa alaikum. So, Uncle Ali Duana.
6: Hey,
0: what's on call radio, Rachel, papa? Uncle Ali
6: Duana.
1: In your whiskey.
0: Yeah, I do. And why are you poultry farm now?
1: In your whiskey.
0: May 15, 10 years back. Oh, throw away.
6: I'm going to go to the next one.
0: Message. Hello.
7: Yes.
0: Good afternoon. Hey, Fabana. Comment to Fabana.
7: What
0: are you? Comment. I will come here when you've been to.
7: But you can see me now, come on, you can say to me, tonight, you can see me. If I am a marketer, all day, bring me bra. What should I go to me now, what I have one on? If I can do over two, about two, you wish I go to me now, what you market. Dream Lion, so she said the next day and son were better. The meaning, Bobo, then in our case, who got.
1: Baby, what's name? Supporters and what's name? Woo, yeah, pet. Warban will be a kit and a polythene bag.
0: Or the bus is so ra.
1: In the area and vicinity, what's name? Was so ran as a quarter panel to Abuano gate nano. Every match, yeah. Then they went away and disposed it properly. 2026, Japan for where you need a few more. 132 staging, so how about 4 matches? Every match, maybe a Japan for what's in a biara, maybe a one hotel will be a why a damn kwasa for them. You don't want to know about two ho. But a biano be ampa watu ice cream, watu yogurt, na weja container at all when they were leaving. A bro worried if you want to be as an apple thing back or your one culture. Mabu frocker, who could see as well Japan. 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
0: Mhm.
8: Ta pura ta do roba. 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
8: Na na kende ke eh ten tampa yi tancham e Ghana. 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After the whole world, what is covered there? What Ghana is the center of the world?
0: Oh, Tema.
8: Ghana is the center of the world. No, Temple will be the center of the world.
0: Ah, oh yeah, Tema, now you're the center of the world.
1: Dabi. It doesn't follow like that.
8: Ah, okay. Hey, my member, so you. Nana, I mean, no kwa yemi, the bamaka. I'm an engineer, so by profession. But I'm a Sabia predator. And check people in the idea going camp planner. I come from the woman said Diana to be yellow or be OC. In the episode I pay I would see that. Emma, I don't know who to walk away. Ne Asha, I can would see. Ne Asha check the wind in your over that time. Camp planning before over that time. We won't pay ever time. There's one of the course that's not to be added. And bring your giver. Every day, I'm the name, but the Bible can't matter. I'm there, I don't know my group in America. Se embra e wa ye je mo so mo so wa gan
1: yes
8: ye je how dey for my bab wa gan na ye ma embra ye juma gan e butum ko craft of man dia the matter about it on o ku gan
0: yo
8: the matter on o ku gan
0: yadas agreement say us tema no center of the world na waste management say or a big business pa nche ebotum ye ze hen ho atodo nanso okay. Messages baby, but time no so banana for us some is about to go
1: na yan ma sama anyi de yen shaase de yer twin de binum no wo ma ekrasi ye kru binum so ma kru ye kru pon ma yen se yen be hnechi na yen be ma nkrasi
0: onye kru
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0: a crook pan. Yo, ebusia
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0: ebusia ye da se papa yami show bibia no nka hen ho na yami adomo kyna ye besan ye shia makro
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9: igweha huna na onyim Parkotronics ti sehwehwe quality musical instrument another sound equipment igweha na no kwada no no go straight to Parkotronics musical center full range speakers for all microphones.

What a great day to be alive, man. In fact, if you're alive today, you know what you should be doing? Yes, yes. Thanks and praises to the Most High. Because from January till now, man, it is not everyone that has had the opportunity to see today. Well, why am I saying that? They say faith is actually taking the first step even when you don't see the whole staircase. Yeah, man. That's it. Faith is taking the first step even when you don't see the whole staircase. And this is how I welcome you to the first day of July 2026 in the year of our Lord. I tell you no lie, well, good or bad, from January till June, no matter what has happened to you, so far as you are breathing today, so far as you are living, just know that there is that light at the end of the tunnel. And as we embark on the final part of the year 2026, I hope that what we didn't achieve in the first half of 2026, before we end the second half of 2026, we are definitely going to get there. And that's why I came this afternoon to tell you that faith is actually taking the first step even when you don't see the whole staircase. Well, today too, this is going to be actually the shortest Drive 26 ever. Yes, because when it's 4 p.m., we'll be going for commentary and the game involving England and DR Congo. So basically, we're going to be ending at 3:45 today to make way for the sports team to bring you a premium. Yes, it's either premium or nothing. When it comes to radio broadcasting right here inside TW Radio 88.9, Ogwa's premium urban brand. My name is TJ DJ. And I'm going to be your host with the most from coast to coast alongside the man Nana Dadze on production. And we are going to be the dream team that's going to be driving you home till 3:45. In the meantime, between times, 0202-085-888, 0202-085-888, magic number to link up and connect with me inside the studios of TW Radio 88.9. Well, today, because it's a short show, some of the segments won't come true. Yes, we'll not be having Cape Coast Interactive. But if you're feeling the show and you're loving it, you might just want to send me a text, a WhatsApp, and a voice note. And let me big you up. It's simple like that. We're not going to be picking up calls. So wherever you're doing the listening from, just send me your name and a text. Probably want to say, TJ DJ, I'm listening to you live from Kotokraba. I'm listening to you live from Ekong. I'm listening to you live from Brafoyau. Wherever, let me just know. On 0202-085-888. 0202-085-888. But definitely auto check will be coming up in a bit alongside tech tips in the course of the show. I'll be sliding in when it is necessary what's trending in the world of entertainment. And I tell you no lie, it's been buzzing since yesterday till today. Ajua T and Big Paradise, I thought you guys were like long overdue. But it's all good. Definitely, I'll be letting you in on what's trending when it comes to entertainment right here inside the 233, as I'm talking Ghana. And don't forget to join us on all our social media platforms as we grow this big family. 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We have a WhatsApp channel. We have Facebook. We have X, TikTok.
YouTube. I mean, where else? Well, funny enough, yeah, I came into the studios seeing this right here. It's coming in from Electricity Company of Ghana. Yes, Electricity Company of Ghana. And it's actually a chart of electricity consumption of domestic appliances. So, from low consumption to high consumption, we have the various appliances that actually consume power highly, and then the ones that consume power on the low. So for the low consumption, you have your bulbs, your fans,

Then we have for the high, your freezers and your fridges, your blenders, a computer with monitor, rice cooker, water heater, hair dryer, iron, washing machine, air condition, kettle and microwave, as well as your electric cookers. This actually consume your power highly. You understand? But I have a problem with the ECG. Thank you so much for sharing this one with us. I live around Abra Academy. And since yesterday, 9 p.m. till today, midday, we've not had light. So just like the way you guys have brought us this, I am urging you guys to do something about the power situation at Abra Academy. It's not the whole of Abra Academy, but parts of Abra Academy. So if the ECG is listening to us right now, just like the way you've brought, your electricity consumption of domestic appliances, myself as TJ DJ, I'm here. This today, I'm doing it on a cool note, you know. I'm doing another cool note. Even though you guys made me suffer this eve, like yesterday till now, I was even coming to work, lights hadn't been restored. So if the ECG is listening to me right now, and I know they are, because if they've brought this here, that means that they listen to Ogwa's premium urban brand. So if ECG is listening to me, I beg, go there right now and find out what the situation is. Yes, Abra Academy, parts of it, since yesterday, we've been in darkness till today. As at 11 that I was coming to work, I was hoping for the light to come back so I could actually charge my phone. Press my shirt I want to wear today because of you guys. What I'm supposed to wear for the weekend, I'm wearing it today. ECG. So, easy. Oh, yeah. I don't know what to say. Is it supposed to be a plea or a request or a command? I don't know, but ECG, if you are listening, just get straight to Abra Academy. Parts of it has been plunged into darkness since yesterday, 9 p.m. Now, with that said and done, at AG Proset Enterprise, our mission is to provide clean, safe drink and a refreshing drinking water that meets the daily needs of homes, offices, schools, events, and businesses. We understand the importance of quality water to healthy living, and we are committed to maintaining high standards of in production and hygiene. 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

0: Thank you for the Lovers Rock, Raskobi, UCC Press. I love your show. Yes, indeed, the show loves you too as well. Hello, TJ, DJ. I'm quite listening to you live from, did I get this one right? Obonoma. Thank you so much for sending me your message. TJ, DJ, I'm IGP, the taxi driver, listening to you live from Ankafo Fear. So you can equally send us a message and let us know where you're doing the listening from today. We are not going to have Cape Coast Interactive because of the time that we are running by. At 3:45, we are going to be out of here. So 0202-085-888, 0202-085-888. 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

Fast Premium Urban Brand. Just in case you're locked on, my name is TJ DJ, and it's 58 minutes ago now, 2 p.m. on the first day of July. Now, today in history, in the year 1960, Ghana becomes a republic. Dr. Kwame Nkrumah takes office as its first president. So today in history, in the year 1960, yes, 1st July 1960, Ghana becomes a republic with Osagyefo Dr. Kwame Nkrumah taking office as the first president of the land. So there you have it, by way of today in history. Now, when it comes to your weather, it's been cloudy this morning. You know, a sun and a cloud mix this afternoon with a high of 30 degrees Celsius. Tonight is going to be mostly cloudy and warm with a low of 24 degrees Celsius. Wind speed currently is 19 kilometers per hour, and the air quality is still fair inside the city of Fres. Now, big shouts going out to the Elmina Highway Shell Fuel Station for partners in the back when it comes to auto check. Now, at the Elmina Highway Shell, make sure you're asking about the Shell Fuel Safe Diesel that is specially designed for durability and strong performance while supporting cleaner combustion. It's not only that, make sure you're also asking about fuel coupon promotions and other great stuff going down there at Elmina Highway Shell. For more inquiries, call 0240-076-185. I mean, in this weather or these conditions we are having from June till now, as the people say, we should expect more rains, but we are praying that the rain shouldn't come down. Definitely, the road has to be safe for everybody to use. So road safety isn't only about how well you drive. It is also about preparing for mistakes other drivers may make. So mirrors actually matter, and not forgetting blind spots as well. That extra second checking before changing lanes can make all the difference. Now, the goal isn't winning on the road. The goal is getting home safely. And this is brought to you by Kindest Courtesy, Elmina Highway Shell Fuel Station. It's a minute after 3 p.m. on Tech Tips today. Definitely security also matters. So digital security matters more than ever. Yes, digital security actually matters more than ever. Now, strong passwords and a two-step verification protect more than social media accounts. They actually protect important information connected to your life. Now, digital safety isn't fear. It's actually what? It is preparation. Yes, digital safety isn't fear. It is preparation.

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My name is TJ DJ, and I'm going to be here till 3:45. Ooh. It's Gyptian. Oh, yeah. Calls us one, hold ya. Yeah. And I guess I'm holding somebody right now till 3:45.

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0: It's 30 minutes going on 3 p.m. Just in case you logged on, my name is TJ DJ, and just gone by Kwame Ametepe, Chikata, aka Manifest, aka the God MC, alongside Bisa Kade with this one, Winiaba. Text you after 3 p.m. Just in case you logged on. Don't forget we are ending at 3:45. But I promised and I said that, listen, we'll make the best of this time whilst we are here. So straight to what's trending in the world of entertainment. Yes, entertainment enthusiast and event hype man Paradise has sparked controversies and conversations on social media after making certain allegations about his past relationship with influencer and entrepreneur Ajoati during a TikTok live session. Now, in the viral live stream, Paradise claimed he endured several troubling experiences whilst dating Ajoati, alleging that she would openly entertain other men while asking him to conceal their relationship. Now, according to him, there were instances where Ajoati allegedly informed him that another man was coming to visit her and instructed him to pretend to be her cousin. You are in a relationship with a woman and she will be entertaining other men. The woman can tell you, today this man is coming to see me. When he comes, tell the man you are my cousin, Paradise alleged. Now, Paradise also accused his ex-girlfriend of acting out of self-interest, claiming she viewed other influencers as competition. Challenge straight to business, man. Not to bore you with too much talk, let's go take a listen to that live TikTok session.
1: Today this man is coming to see me. When the man comes, tell the man that you are my cousin. If she figure at the line, make you take this thing go somewhere. Say make her tell them, because of your selfish interest, you felt all the influencers were threats to you. You feel like all the influencers are threats to you because Gisela has bought GLC. You want to open your mouth to go and tell DJ Obrimpong. Today they mention all those niggas. You go open your phone, go call DJ Obrimpong, tell DJ Obrimpong, say, Yusef, you don't even know why you are back with Paradise. You don't even know why you are like that with Paradise. Because Paradise no crown only can all day man only be. But bro, Paradise no too one no. Paradise no. I'm the power to who. Paradise never came back for love. Paradise was at the same way. You saw who Paradise was and you went in for.
0: Yes, indeed. So there you have it. It's going to be a very, very long weekend. I tell you, no lie. So that's Paradise opening up. Yes, telling us that Ajoati asked him to pose as her cousin while she was entertaining other men. Charlie Asemo.

And talking Kofi Kenata, man, happens to be the birthday of his personal DJ, DJ Ashes. Yesterday's your birthday for myself and the whole team on Drive 26. I would like to say a happy birthday going out to you. And may you live to be 88.9 and beyond. Once again, big shout out going out to you.

43 after 3 p.m. And just gone by with the man, Garner Boy, with that one, St. Tim's. My name is still TJ DJ on Drive 26. And still talking what's trending in the world of entertainment, can we move straight to the United States? Yes. Now, following a two-week trial in Los Angeles, the jury found in favor of Maria Avila, who was attacked by, you know, a 90 kg Caucasian Shepherd owned by Chris Brown while she was emptying the rubbish in his house in Tarzana, California. Now, Chris Brown and his company, Black Pyramid LLC, must now pay her, listen, $12.9 million for negligence, according to the U.S. publication, the Billboard. Now, BBC News has, you know, contacted representatives for Chris Brown for a comment. Now, Avali said that the dog name hates a rip off large chunks of her skin, which subsequently led to permanent facial, you know, disfigurement, scarring, vision loss, and nerve damage. Charlie. Now, Chris Brown had claimed that the dog was kept for security purpose and was not his personal pet. Now, during the trial, the jury heard testimony that indicated that instead of calling the emergency services or attending to Avila himself, Chris Brown fled the scene following the attack, Rolling Stone reported. Charlie, so that's what's coming in all the way from the United States of America, where Chris Brown has been ordered to pay a housekeeper what? $12.9 million after a dog attack. His name is Michael Osuado. Sakodia calls this one You and I. And it has been You and I from now till 2 p.m. My name is TJ DJ. It's still Drive 26 on the Guas Premium Urban Brand.

It's 52 minutes going down 3 p.m. right here. Just in case you're logged on, this is TW Radio 88.9 at Drive 26. Now, Bishop Daniel Obinim. Yeah, we've been talking about him for the past 2 weeks, yes. He has actually announced that he's bringing an end to the recent controversies surrounding him and his wife and other related issues that have dominated social media in recent weeks. Who advised this man? Now, speaking to his congregation in a video circulating online, yes, the man of God revealed that he made a decision on Sunday morning after what he described as divine instruction from the Holy Spirit. Hey, boss. So according to him, at exactly 9 a.m. before heading to church, he went through his social media accounts and deleted every video he has shared concerning the ongoing, you know, Coco Lala. Now, Sunday morning before going to church, I deleted every video from my social media. I haven't heard anything. All I know is that the Holy Spirit said I shouldn't continue, he said. Now, Bishop Obinim stressed that the decision was entirely personal and was not influenced by anyone. He insisted that no individual has advised him to stop addressing the matter publicly, explaining that he simply obeyed what he believed was the direction of the Holy Spirit. Hey, guy. So before this thing started, the Holy Spirit didn't see it, eh? You came out to spill a lot of gibberish till now. Now, he says, no one has advised me. I mean, no one has said anything to me. I haven't heard anything, he claimed. Bishop Obinim also addressed suggestions that he had quickly healed or moved from the controversy. He dismissed those claims, stating that nothing had changed regarding how he felt about the situation. Instead, he maintained that his decision to remain silent was based solely on the spiritual instruction he received. Someone would say, Papa, you have healed very fast. I haven't healed from anything. I am just following the orders of the Holy Spirit, he insisted. With the deletion of the videos and his latest announcement, Bishop Obinim says he has officially closed the chapter on the matter and will no longer make any public statements about the controversy. The Holy Spirit, Charlie, the Holy Spirit that spoke to Obinim, I mean, sometimes he should come and also talk to us, eh? Because this one, the senior man said a lot of things, though. Senior man, eh? But Charlie, your health, they say, is your wealth. 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
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Now, the wait is over. It is finally here. The World Cup season. 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Now, whether your stake numbers win or not, you can be part of the 20 lucky people to win 1,000 Ghana cedis each from the 11th of June all the way down to the 31st of July 2026. 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

0: Yes, indeed. Lord God of mercy. It's 6 minutes 55 seconds involving the game between Congo DR and England. And Lord God of mercy. Lord God of mercy. DR Congo has taken the lead, man. I have a great feeling. I tell you no lie. I have a great feeling that one African country is definitely going to the final this year. I tell you no lie. I have. No, I can't say two. If you want to say two, you say two. Me, I say only one. My guy, what happened?
1: Obosu, I did normal.
0: How you doing, man? How you doing? How you feeling after this goal, man?
1: Classic. Charlie, I'm feeling so, you know, African right now.
0: They're putting us on the
1: world stage, you know?
0: Charlie, yeah. And none other than DR Congo. Who expected?
1: Yeah. It is all about mentality right now. Charlie. And football is not just, you know, thinking about the names on the other side, mm-hmm. but rather you have to meet them mm-hmm. boot for boot, yes. try to, you know, frustrate them. Mm-hmm. And it's in the early minutes of the game.
0: Yeah.
1: And I'll just advise DR Congo not to really sit back,
0: okay.
1: but actually put on their A-class game. Mm. Because the English team, gone are the days we know that they always have the names.
0: Mm.
1: But for them to be very cohesive on the pitch is the problem right now. Mm. They have the Declan Rice, they have the Andersons.
0: It looks like they are not really playing as a unit.
1: But of course.
0: They are not playing as a unit
1: But
0: at
1: of
0: all.
1: Course. And we witnessed a very nice game today. The Congolese are supposed to just be a little bit disciplined and tactically good and know how to, you know, work their way out. And the officiating for this tournament has actually not been very okay for me.
0: Yeah.
1: Especially
0: with the African teams, right?
1: Exactly. So from now till the referee blows his whistle, they are just supposed to know that anything will actually not favor them. So they should go in all out and play the ball with the English team.
0: Straight.
1: And I'm very, very sure. As you are saying, I'm also expectant that an African country would, you know. Yeah.
0: Hey,
1: yeah.
0: My guy, no offside though.
1: I told you, they will check.
0: What kind of officiating? No, this is not.
1: Yes, they will check.
0: No,
1: they'll just try to do something for the African teams to feel a little bit frustrated. But
0: they can't frustrate us at all.
1: Not at all. Not at all. Not at all.
0: So whilst we wait for Raza to come through, man, still drive 2-6 right here on Oguaz Premium Urban Brand. Currently, it's DR Congo in the lead against... Oh, my God. Look at the English fans, man. Look at the English fans. Hands on their head. I want to get the name of the goal scorer, man, and share with my people. Until then, we'll be here bringing you updates until Rosa Swaggy comes through with great, great commentary on the Oguaz Premium Urban Brand. Don't move a muscle. Stick and stay.

0: So the one that got a goal for DR Congo is called Sipenga. Yes, in the 9 shirted jersey. And I just missed that Congolese supporter, man. The one that represents Patrice Lumumba. Yeah. For some reasons, he wasn't guaranteed a visa.
1: Oh. This World Cup actually, TJ, I don't even understand.
0: Yes, right.
1: Some of the referees were even denied. And even we all know the immigration issues. There is even a hidden truth that Hakimi might not even play if Morocco is supposed to get to Canada, you know? And it's so worrying.
0: He also has an issue,
1: but
0: Pate, right?
1: Yes, but it has actually been, covered. Mm. And the Moroccan FA is not really worried about it or trying to, blow it outside for people to know that there is even an issue like that. Because they actually care about the player's mental health.
0: Exactly.
1: And they need him on the field of play. So what if they don't go to Canada? And such news is actually moving around. Then it's actually not going to be good for the player.
0: Talking of mental health, man, I'd like to say big up to whoever is handling Thomas Tepati. I think he has really, really done a great job so far, because most of us thought he wouldn't come to the show or come to the party during this World Cup, but apparently he looks very unbothered, like nothing has really happened. So I like to say big up to whoever is in charge of his mental health.
1: You see, so Thomas was at the party.
0: Against England. Thomas was at the party, yeah, man, definitely.
1: And you can also see that the technical team that was added to Carlos Queiroz, technical team, are actually doing a great
0: marvelous,
1: work.
0: Marvelous.
1: Not
0: marvelous.
1: Only on Thomas Tepati, but even Benjamin Asari himself.
0: Yes, yes.
1: The kind of bravery that Ghanaians have had in him is so good, and we can see it on the pitch, not only at training, trying to work on his aerial duels, being ambidextrous.
0: The way he controls the guys from the back, like
1: the technical
0: he
1: team,
0: speaks to them, they are listening to him.
1: Yes, and we knew Ajete in our friendlies trying to make some mistakes, and right now he's playing so solid,
0: very, very solid. It looks like his confidence has also, boosted to some level. Because I watched his an interview with him just 2 days ago. And I tell you no lie, it looks like the confidence has come right now. It doesn't look like this is his first World Cup.
1: No. And this tells you how the technical team is actually working hand in hand with Carlos Queiroz, and the understanding that they have whenever they are having training. And I think it is looking so good. At last, I was also telling Raza that it brings a healthy competition to the team.
0: Yes.
1: So right now, where is Jukwu and Salisu going to
0: I know, right? In? Where are they? But definitely, we will need them back, definitely.
1: Yes, we will need them, but who do you start?
0: That is it.
1: Yes.
0: That is it.
1: Yes.
0: It's going to be a very interesting 2027, especially when we are getting ready for the African Cup of Nations. I just can't wait for that.
1: Wow.
0: I just can't wait for that.
1: You can just imagine the Ashmeru's coming back
0: Kudus,
1: and,
0: We are definitely going to have a great team.
1: It is also going to be another cost to steady under Carlos Queiroz, because going to give him headache.
0: Yes.
1: The kind of players.
0: He's going to have a lot of players.
1: Yeah.
0: He will be even finding it difficult to pick and select from.
1: Yes, Marvin Senegna, fantastic by all standards.
0: That's another player that has actually proven himself.
1: Yes.
0: With the runs from the back to the front and then coming back.
1: Yes.
0: No, man.
1: The hidden truth is during the group stages, he was the one who was awarded the best right back.
0: Yes. I think I saw that.
1: And I don't think in Ghana's history any player has actually recorded
0: that
1: in a major tournament.
0: Yes, like the World Cup.
1: Yeah, like the World Cup. He has actually written his name over there. Mm. And I am sure that right now he's on a top boost right now.
0: Yes.
1: Who will you bring? Anthony Gordon? Rashford?
0: I mean, he made it look like he was bought for £10. Somebody was bought for £80 million.
1: And a lot of people are actually waiting to see him against Luis Diaz. And I'm sure he's going to win that battle hands down.
0: Charlie, it looks like from the players, even Ghanaians have gathered some confidence right now, man.
1: You know, go gather the confidence.
0: Yeah.
1: You know, see, Benjamin Asari would just go for a loose boy. Everybody, that'd be the darling boy.
0: Well, just in case you logged on, it's still TW Radio 88.9. We've done 14 minutes in the game involving England and DR Congo. And is England 0, DR Congo 1.

0: a save, man! What a save! At 29 minutes in the game involving England and DR Congo. Oh, God of mercy. And then 29 minutes gone down, 4 p.m. right here. Says greetings from Accept the Lord Fashion Center. Adipa Sandra and Madame Adra listening to you live. Goodness and mercy shall follow us in Africa. DR Congo to England nil. From Emmanuel Ekolaje, probably known as Watewoshe Pedu. Yes, Nyajidi. Watewoshe Nyajidi, Nyajidi. And that's Africa, bia. It's still TW Radio 88.9. My name is TJ DJ, and it is still Drive 26 on the Guaj Premium Airband Brand 88.9.
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0: Oh my days, man. We've done a 51 minutes gone down to 4 p.m. And it's halftime in the game involving England and DR Congo. Currently it's England 0, DR Congo 1. Charlie.
1: Yeah.
0: What a eventful first half.
1: Oh, of course.
0: A lot of stuff have happened.
1: Yeah, TJ. And you can actually witness a very good game in the first half from both teams, and you can see that the Congolese are actually, as I said, they should be tactical and disciplined in the kind of game that they actually want to play on the field. But notwithstanding, you can see the English team also trying to come back.
0: They are pressing.
1: So far, they've had about 3 big chances.
0: Yes. But let's say big up to the Congolese goalkeeper.
1: Goalkeeper. Yeah, that is Mapasi.
0: Mapasi.
1: He's actually making the saves for the Congolese. He has saved 3 big chances.
0: Yes.
1: 2 from Jude Bellingham and 1 from Harry Kane. Just a few minutes, you saw that he saved the ball by the balls. Said by Raza.
0: He saved the ball by the balls.
1: Yes.
0: Saved the ball
1: by the balls.
0: B by B.
1: Yes. TJ, let's just get into the tactical bit of the game.
0: Okay.
1: And the Congolese are actually trying to sit low when anytime they are off the ball. And they try to thrive on the pace of Sipenga and Mubuku.
0: Then that's the goal scorer, right?
1: Yeah, that's the goal scorer. Fantastic goal by All Standards.
0: All standards.
1: He actually beat Pickford on the lower right.
0: I think he didn't expect that.
1: No. Yes, as a player, not supposed to be like kind of predictable. Yes, always, yes, you have to be scary. Yes. So that's what Sipenga did. And they are sitting in a low block kind of, play. Always trying to make the midfielders filling the gaps of their defenders. And I was saying that this is the reason why they should have taken some players like Cole Palmer and Phil Foden,
0: okay,
1: who likes to play in these tight spaces, try to get opportunity, even not hitting the target. At least they get some free kicks for you that the team can actually get something out of it. But you can see that Jude Bellingham is trying his possible best
0: to get a goal.
1: To get a goal. And Harry Kane is actually not getting his day. But Jude Bellingham is trying for them. And Madueke is also trying his possible best. But as for Rashford, I think before he started...
0: For now, he's frustrated.
1: I'm sure before they started the game, Anthony Gordon told him if he be easy, do him. Because he used to start the games before he was fielded to start.
0: Yes.
1: And he has not done anything for the English team.
0: Mm.
1: And Rice and Jude Bellingham having a yellow card.
0: It looks very,
1: very
0: dicey
1: scary
0: for the English team.
1: Because we know Jude Bellingham to have this aggressive nature and actually do a box-to-box kind of play.
0: Exactly.
1: And anytime that the England team is down by a goal or two, he would want to prove a point. And I'm sure in proving a point, he can actually make a mistake. And they will be down by a man or maybe, if possible,
0: maybe 2 goals to
1: yeah.
0: But would you say England not playing any African team as they prepared for this tournament is something that's actually affecting them?
1: Yes. TJ, 100%. Because as I said, most African teams mostly play in the low block whenever they are off the ball.
0: Yeah.
1: Whenever they are off the ball. Because they look at their opponent's strategy, and we know that Madueke and Rashford are also pacey wingers.
0: Yes.
1: So whenever they are off the ball, it's either the Congolese are having a numerical advantage at their back line to, actually soak the pressure from the English. And since they were not able to actually play with these people or any African team to test the waters before the tournament, it is actually showing that they don't really have any strategy or any plan to, break such low block team or low mid block teams. And that is what is actually showing right now. We can see Spence trying to, work on the right side of the pitch, but actually not getting his final third, passes very well. And same as Nico O'Reilly inverting to the middle to try and join Anderson to work magic out and feed the balls to Jude Bellingham and Rice alongside Harry Kane. But still, it seems like they are not really getting their rhythm right. And I'm sure in the second half, that is the, you know, the climax. Mostly that's the climax of every game.
0: Yeah.
1: They will try and make some one.
0: Now look, we are taking a look at the goal once again, and I tell you,
1: yeah.
0: But you made mention of the back line. Even though the back four for DR Congo, they've actually played very, very well. There has been some instances where, you know, they were found wanting. Would you expect that there will be a couple of changes in there when it comes to the back line for DR Congo?
1: CJ, for now, I would say that they should maintain them for about the first 25 minutes. Okay. Because whenever a game starts, players get to read how it is going and they adjust to it. Mm. So I'm sure right now they've actually gotten their rhythm right. And mind you, Wan-Bissaka, Twazembe, and the others are some time ago players that were hoping that they would play the English team.
0: And so it looks like it's revenge time for them. Yeah. Like, and you can actually see, paying them back with their own coin.
1: And you can see how Wan-Bissaka is actually handling Rashford on the right side. That is what is amounting to the ratings of 6.5 ratings right now.
0: Wow.
1: Which means Rashford has not really played any game to his best. And it is actually costing them. Where I actually had a problem was aerial awareness of the Congolese defense. Uh-huh. They are supposed to scan their areas anytime they are off the ball. Because Harry Kane and Jude Bellingham are switching positions. Yes. We know how Harry Kane plays.
0: Yes.
1: Mostly draws deep, comes to get the ball, moves forward, and try to even create for another player.
0: A little bit pacey too as well.
1: Yeah, and he's also unpredictable because he can shoot from long range.
0: Very, very.
1: Yes.
0: And he's good with the head too.
1: Actually, he has all the traits of a prolific striker.
0: Proper number nine.
1: Them not identity. Mm. And they are supposed to actually be very good by scanning their areas. Mm. I told you that the ball that came, that was actually going to amount to a penalty. That it was, you know,
0: it was actually taken for a dive.
1: Yes, yes. Harry Kane, it should have been intercepted before he even got to Harry Kane. Mm.
0: Yes. Because there was a little space for him to come through.
1: You know, their chip or kind of play a carpet shot.
0: Yeah.
1: But I think he was trying to get a penalty so that it could be so easy for him.
0: Yes.
1: We know him that whenever he steps at the back of the ball, there is power. There's power whenever he shoots.
0: And now the man that has been able to, I mean, make this game go in favor for DR Congo has been Impasi, man. Impasi has been so impressive.
1: Yeah.
0: For me, I just saw two of those saves.
1: Yeah, yeah. And it's just not easy to get those saves.
0: Yes. So,
1: and the keeper for the Congolese, there's no lack. I wouldn't say it's lack, but he's actually always expectant and making sure that he will be able to, you know, get there.
0: Now, there you have it. Saves the three shots to face the eight. Three saves, faced eight shots, and passes completed 18 for a goalkeeper.
1: Mm.
0: Wow.
1: Yeah, so I told you, it was not just by fluke or by luck, but it is what it is. And Charlie, big ups to the goalkeeper.
0: Right. I mean, Swagga is in the building already, so I think I have to just pack up and run and then make way for him. It's LTW Radio 88.9. Don't move a muscle. We'll be bringing you the second half of the show right here on TW Radio 88.9. Yes, Arasa Swaggy is already in the building. So just get ready for the second half commentary on TW Radio 88.9. So if you don't hear my voice once again, we're back tomorrow for the throwback edition of Drive 26 on TW Radio 88.9.
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And just like you needed, we up on your radio, and the second half already kick-started, and the game is on. It is, well, why haven't they put the scores yet? They want to change it? It is England 0, DR Congo 1 at the moment, and that is what you should know. They, indeed, are flying. The DR Congo, they are not even defended at the moment. They are going all out for what they believe is theirs at the moment. Here they go. They come through again. And they cut through. Can it be a shot? Wan-Bissaka could not come back to another Congolese. A loose pass. And now Hurricane controls. Referee will whistle for a foul. What a moment. A moment it is. Don't forget that Congo first started playing football under the name Zaire. That is usually their name. Zaire it was. And the dictator Mobutu Sese Seko. That was how they started. They became the very first sub-Saharan African nation to reach the World Cup. The drama after an opening 2-0 loss to Scotland, a dispute over stolen player bonuses sparked a whole team protest, leading to a crushing 9-0 defeat against Yugoslavia. Yes, they made it to the World Cup, but they were accused of stealing. The players actually went on protest, and that game was basically a standout. So Yugoslavia beat them by 9-0, and in that game, it was as sad as it could get. Now, the iconic moment was threatened by Mobutu not to lose by more than 3 goals to Brazil. Defender Mwepu Ilungu. Lunga actually famously ran out of the defensive wall and smashed the ball away before a Brazilian free kick could be taken. A moment of desperation to waste time and protest. They lost 3-0 and exited the World Cup then. And that is how they got out. But 52 years waited. They've been waiting and waiting. Now, finally, they make it to the World Cup. After over 5 decades in the wilderness, the Leopards finally return to the football biggest stage, and they want to make a statement for what has happened some 52 years ago. Historic redemption that is under some players and some coaches, Sebastian De Sabri, they shocked Group K. They fought to a 1-1 draw against Portugal, and despite a narrow loss to Colombia, they secured a legendary 3-1 comeback win over Uzbekistan in Atlanta. That is, you know. Now, the frontier, led by Yohan Wisa, DR Congo advanced to the round of 32 for the very first time in their history. And

0: and they're already making some more history as they're leading England by a goal to zero. And in era, they have not really achieved much in the World Cup. They rather went out with a humiliating situation when they used to be called Zaire in the group stage. And that was even the first sub-Saharan Africa country to have ever qualified to the group stage in that bit. Before, it was just Morocco and Egypt who have been to the World Cup before. And they were led by Mwepu Lunga back in the days. But this time around, they are back in and they are making progress under the auspices of Ioane Visser. That is the man you should know about. At the moment, there's a corner kick coming through. Interesting positions taken. Can they defend this one as well? That is the prayer. That is the hope. It's a hit. And who goes up? Headed out. It's been headed out once again. And that is a wonderful clearance, because I mean Bellingham seemed to be the man if there's going to be a goal. From where he said, look like he's be the one to score a goal if any goal should come. You were here the first time and observed him. Most all the dangerous catches have been made by him, if I'm right.
1: Raza, as I said, we know how Harry Kane actually plays and how he likes to draw back, drift into the middle of the pitch to actually create chances for Jude Bellingham to actually operate in. And it has been so since the first half. That's why Jude Bellingham has actually had two big chances towards a goal. But thanks to the brilliance of the Congolese goalkeeper, who has actually saved all two, and right now trying to pull a threat on the side of the Congolese. And we know Jude Bellingham. Raza, I've said it's time without number. Yes. That any time that the English team is actually down by a goal or two, he actually wants to step up and carry the English team on his shoulders and make sure that wash your goal arm one. So that at the end of the day, maybe I didn't bobby but I need nine and one kaboom. So that is what he's actually trying to do. And I'm saying that in doing that, Raza, and one day why yellow the dog. And see, I'm hoping that he would not actually make any mistake. If you are all tackle, be another card, which is going to cost the England team. But for now, he's the one trying to, do something for the England team.
0: The one trying to do something for the England team, and it is on. It's 51 minutes played. The English come through. Rashford! Side netting. How close could he have gotten? Side netting it is. The defense of the Congolese, heavily marshalled by their man, Chancel Mbemba. Chancel Mbemba is the man. He plays in the French Ligue 1, Lille. And before the coming of Juan Wissa and then Wan-Bissaka, he has been the captain of the side. Controlling from all angles, with experience as you've got it. But when the EPL presence is in there, they take over the mantle at the moment. But it is the gentleman. He is 31 years, 182 centimeters tall, has always played for Cote d'Ivoire. He is the man leading the defense of the DR Congo. I don't mean to say they are playing a defensive game. They are playing all out. If they need to step out, they step out. If they need to defend, they defend. They do it exactly as it's supposed to be. And the English come again through Rashford. Once again, turns through. Step over, Bellingham! Save! Bellingham has his hands on his waist. As Abay, Padisi, there with the debut. We are doing all we can, but we can't break the wall. What a save that was. They come again through Spence and way too out. Way too much. Wow. He was beating the goalkeeper by his first post. Mbemba would not let it rest. Mbemba would kick it out of the keeper's hands, hoping to get it to safety. He actually went for the ball through the hands of his goalkeeper, Mpasi. Earlier on, we saw how the first half ended. Impasse actually put his future generation on the line for his country. What a save that was. Now, Spence. Here we go, Madueke. Headed out, but way too much on it. Rashford is down. You can stay down and rest. You are tired. But definitely no foul.

And they come again. The English. They get to get on with it. And, but of course, there's a beautiful wall in front of them. Can they bridge it? On is Madueke. Madueke. He's the man with the moustaches that have the best of days for the English today. He usually have been the worst attacker, but today is his day. He releases the ball. Spence trying to make it around, but no. What's going to be better than Spence? Yeah, he's got a brother. He cannot be the man for our downfall. And it's a goal kick for the Congolese. It's a goal kick for the Congolese. And then they come again. Take it out to the left side. Coming through beautifully through the ranks. Beautiful play by the Congolese. Brought down, but the referee says it's a throw in against the Congolese, he says. Against the Congolese, it is. They go all the way back. They start building from the back. Here they come. Maguire goes on in there. Maguire stepping forward. He's coming through. Release the ball, Anderson, to Spence. Spence will go on to Madueke. Madueke back on to Spence. Into Anderson. Maguire. And then they come through again. Maguire is the man on it.

0: And on is it. The wall is still there. Beautifully set up. Right in front of the English. The statements to the English this time around have been simple. You cannot colonize us again. They come through Madueke. Step overs. Madueke. All the way back to Spence. Spence. And there it is. The Kogli released the ball. Ooh. We could not release the ball in time. But still holds on. Who can he find? Back in. Passing the ball between themselves. That will be a foul. But referee says play on. Would he bring it back? No, he doesn't. The play advantage. Play on. But referee. Well deflected. In the safe hands of the goalkeeper. That indeed, he should have brought this ball back for a free kick for the Congolese. But anyway, they still control the ball at the back. They're surging forward. Who's available? There, they're dropping. My man controls it. Beautifully send two men back. Held on. Turn beautifully. What a turn. What a turn. This could be dangerous. We somehow find your position. Turn through. Intercepted once again. The goal scorer has a chance to go a second. He bring it all the way back. A crossing, but way too low across. But they still control the ball in the middle. And there we go. Long surging ball. A little too much on it. No. Too much on the ball. The goal scorer is still the threat. He could have just done a repeat. At this moment, Rashford will have to come out for Gordon. Saka is on. Also for Madueke. Anthony Gordon. He's on. Now the British will find a new way of getting in there. Anderson released the ball. Now it's with Maguire. Maguire will go to the wings. New building. Bellingham will control. Who would he find? Gordon, he releases the ball to. Anthony Gordon. Gordon released the ball. And it was an acrobatic clearance. Declan Rice headed it back in, but wall cleared off again. Out they go. Anthony Gordon in with fresh spirits and blood. Tuchel, as I'm not sure he's been this frustrated in his entire career at Chelsea, at Bayern Munich. I don't think he has ever. But there they come again. The Congolese looking strong. No time to waste. The Congolese, a good clearance through by Spence, but they come again. What will happen? Can someone just strike it? If you don't shoot, you don't score. Shoot! Blocked off by Anderson. They come again. Control beautifully. Mutusani will go all the way back. Upright and find Mbuku. Cross block and it's a corner kick. If you miss the lineup in post for the Congolese, the keeper we've been talking about, Impasi Nzau, is the goalkeeper. The fullback in the middle, Twanzibe, formerly of Manchester United, Mbemba of Lille. The right back, Aaron Wan-Bissaka, formerly of Manchester United. That is why the defense is solid. Two solid former Manchester United. What a shot! Oh, what a shot by Mbuku. Wall cleared by Anderson. What a clearance by Anderson. Mbuku wanted his name in the books. But that was not meant to be. Mbuku. What a strike. Oh no, they come again though. The question is still being asked. At the moment, it is large and loud. Are the English going home? Or is football going home with them? Is it coming home or they are going home? In fact, are you coming or you are going? That's the question. We are not sure. What are you doing with you? Are you going or you are coming? That's a good question for the English at the moment. We definitely do love you, but we love Congo more at the moment. Here we come to Spence. Spence will release the ball to Saka. Saka will go all the way back to Anderson. Anderson will look to find a pass. He does find one in Konsa. Konsa goes all the way up. The ball is with Gordon. Anthony Gordon. Can he finally prove his worth? Can Barca smile on their 80 million? Or are they frowning? Here goes Spence. In good position. Flies the ball in. Has gone up. Can't connect. Kane. Pace three at that. But no one to support. Here he goes. And it's a free kick against them. O'Reilly have not seen a worse game than this ever. He's actually the least rated player on the field at the moment. Because Wan-Bissaka and Mbuku, as well as Mukau, has made sure that the right is tight. But Gordon! Good clearance by Mpemba. Heading around and ball in control. 0202085888. 0202085888. Tell me where you're listening to the commentary from. How are you feeling it? What do you want? Can I get more prepared? Peter Martino. It's a Korean Pimpaya. Where your special Spence? Okum. Spence, by the way, I bet you. What club one if you want? Visa. Ah, IFA. What a turn. Lot looking good. It's a free kick. Wissa was brought down by Konsa. But there they come again. Headed out. The Congolese at the moment are the ones pressing the English. Oh my God. I drop my hat off for the Congolese. No matter what happens in the next 30 minutes, they've won my heart. They have it. Declan Rice goes back on. Konsa looking for space. Spence is in space. Find Spence. What does Spence do? Release the ball back to Konsa. Konsa wants to go through the middle. Declan Rice. Beautifully, Kelly. Long range pass. But Saka could not control. We have 3 minutes of hydration break to go on. 3 minutes, says the referee. Henry.
1: Rather, a tactical discipline team like Congo, actually still proving their worth and being so up to the game. Like, they are not panicking.
0: Charlie.
1: They know what they are about. They actually know what they are about. And Sipanga, the goal scorer, actually making some pacey runs on the left side of the pitch, making sure that he's being headshot continually to the English team. And the English team is also knocking, actually. I don't want your shoe. They're actually doing something, but are for you to have about 3 big chances. I think 4, cry. I think they've added about 2 in the second half. And you see that it is actually not going well for them. Was the summer, Anthony Gordon Abba. Was the summer, Bukayo Saka Abba. They were all on the bench. But I think the problem is not the wingers right now. It's about players who can play in tight spaces.
0: Yeah.
1: So I don't know why you would have Rogers on the bench.
0: Yeah.
1: And you would rather be thinking about your wingers. But this time, you're supposed to double up on the number 10s. So that at least, we'll be a free kicky B, we'll be crazy B, or a Honum. At least they will be able to free Harry Kane or Jude Bellingham there so that they can actually get goals. And they have other fine, you know, players like Oli Watkins that we know that in the EPL, whenever he doesn't start and he comes in as a sub, he becomes the super sub.
0: Yeah.
1: And they are all sitting on the bench. And I don't know if Thomas Tuchel is actually not wanting to play, or some of the players feel that now have a time they are supposed to play before they get out. Because Harry Kane, Omoshi. And we can also see Rice. He's trying or try, but Onkoye.
0: Yes.
1: I think Kobbie Mainoo for Rice wouldn't be bad at all. At all. We've seen Kobbie Mainoo many times in the Manchester United, you know, squad coming on to actually make impact, coming on to contribute, you know, very, very, very good ones for the Manchester United team. And I was thinking that anytime that Thomas Tuchel is on the pitch at the United Stadium, he sees all these things, and it was going to be one of the plans during this Mundial. But I've not seen him use Kobbie Mainoo in the middle of the pitch. And I'm sure that if Mainoo is on the pitch, he will try to actually push the ball more to the Congolese and try to, you know, frustrate them to make some mistakes. And at the end of the day, they can at least equalize and think about the extra time.
0: Well, one thing that a lot of people are forgetting is that when it comes to the Congolese side, the defense, all of them super experienced. All, at least out of the 4, 3 of them plays in the EPL. 3 of them for Sunderland, for West Ham, and as well Twanzibe, who's also in there for the West Ham. I mean, they have, and then the probably one that doesn't even play in the EPL is no mean an achievement for Lille to play for Lille in Mbemba, and for the experience he's gathered. So it's a solid fallback with experience in the EPL, knowing how the English football is. So no wonder they've really frustrated the English by not even playing defensive game.
1: They
0: play open game, but they know how you play your game.
1: Exactly.
0: And they are matching them boot for boot. But a lot still have been desired for from Tuchel. Ever since he took the team, he's never been played an exceptional game to show that, you know, unfortunately, I always thought that what was the former coach?
1: Southgate
0: was bad because of the stars that he had. But with the players that also at his disposal with Tuchel, I really expected more from him. But it looked like Southgate probably did a better job from what... Is it that he needs more time or what? But the last time I watched the English under Southgate, they proved a bit more than I'm seeing under Tuchel.
1: Raza, I'm sure that any coach that takes up England will actually do his research right. He would get some board of people to advise him on how he should actually do his selection and actually work with. But I told you earlier before this tournament that Thomas Tuchel is a coach that likes to take high risk with players that he thinks that he can work with, not players that have actually done or made a name in the England team, as Southgate used to do, that you were once my number 9, you are always going to be my number 9. Yes, but this time around, he actually wants to change the whole, you know, squad of the English team and make sure that he used them to make exploits. But this is a kind of team that is not, you know, actually getting us the results that we need for the English team. And that's why I said it's a high-risk coach. That's how he is.
0: Okay.
1: So he's risking. He's risking, actually. And I'm sure it is going so bad for him. And he, when he comes home, he would rethink on the you know, decisions that he's supposed to make.
0: No wonder Post-Coles mentioned they haven't seen a World Cup winning team yet. It doesn't look like football will be coming home from what they have seen, but anything can happen in the knockout stage. For now, it's not looking like they are coming. Football is coming home. but the English will be going home at this moment. A good crossing, did I say good? Sorry, let's change that. A bad cross from Jude Bellingham. Kane will call on the ref, hoping for extra bit attention and favor. Would he get it? A throw in, Mosaka. Mosaka all long in, but well covered. He practically stood him up, not allowing Wissa to have his space. They search for it through Gordon. Anthony Gordon back to Guay. Mark Guay now is Konsa. Konsa will release the ball down to Saka. Saka on to Eze. Eze come through to Rice.

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What a goal.

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Incoming, Bongonda and Kaiberi. I need to get the Congolese accent on it and get the names right. But restarted they come. Ball at the back, loose one for Anderson to retain. Gordon backing into it. Leave the ball to Gray. Gray it is. The English taking control of the game.

controlling the game from the back. A long center ball up was looking for Gordon. Headed out, but still in the position. Bellingham turns. Gordon! Blocked off it. Beautiful play. Well spotted by Pickford. Try to find Wissa in there, but Wissa could not connect it. Seventy-eight minutes played. 12 more minutes of normal time. It is England 1, Congo 1. The Democratic Republic of Congo. AKA Dr. Congo. Good play at the wing by Riley. Finally getting into the pace of the game. Here they come through Bellingham. Bellingham released the ball to Saka on the right-hand side. Saka will take on. Who would hit it? How would it be? A long surge ball crossed in. Headed out. Through ball for Harry Kane. But back to Anderson. Just kissed the net. Anderson, the 120 million rated midfielder, showing his worth. They come through. Good balling. And what will happen? Beautifully played, but well covered by Declan Rice. Rice on some defensive duties. Well done. They thought Rice had been cooked, but no. We saw back on to get the positioning right. Saka not really made a mark since he got on. But Gordon got on and probably have done a bit.

Coming through again is Gordon. Gordon! No way. No way for Gordon. They'll gather and come back again. Ball through the middle. Getting it out. And they come again. 10 more minutes to go.

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Now all the way up to Gordon. Come through the middle. Bellingham! Cleared out.

Saka Madueke, Eze, sorry, I beg your pardon. Come through again, Eze, on to Saka. Cleared out. Looking for Visa.

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There they come, the Congolese side. Like I said earlier, it hasn't changed. Whatever happens, I'm proud of them. They've been so brave and ruthless. Long Sergio boy, he finds him, controls beautifully. Steppy, can you do it?

And there is it. Gordon has it. Impenetrable wall built, but they've been penetrated once. It probably can be done again. Billyham, wonderful clearance. Mbemba. And that could be an assist. Can it be? Well bullied by Anderson. Anderson. Hurricane, well beaten by Twazimbi. Kicked out. But still in control, Anderson. He has the space. Gathers. Mpassi. Frustrated gentlemen. Well, they come through again. Can he find a pass? That's a fun one. In the middle, he goes. Crossing a little too short of it. He has a second chance at it. It's a hit, but way too far out. Pickford. Cannot be beaten by these.

It's a true ball. For Bellingham. Well saved. Got it. Space for Harry Kane. Hit. And it's a goal.

and the English get this turned around. Harry Kane up with 2 goals. Harry Kane, he joined the 5-goal league. Now he's at a hat trick. Can he find it? The defense suddenly is tired. Their legs are tired. They can't catch up. The 33-year-old man still says he got it. He's got it. The twists and turns in life has been his experience. Scenes of stars jubilating. 3 more minutes with additional time. Democratic Republic of Congo. Congo, I say Congo, you know Sabi say what I go carry you. Congo, you know Sabi say England go carry you. Here we go, but the Congolese will not accept that. They won't allow the English to carry them. They would want to come back. Can there be a comeback again? The British have shown it, or the English have shown it. Can we have it done?

0: Kayembe will come on for the tired limbs of Baswaku. Meanwhile, Visa the striker will also come out for Mayele. You build from the back with a 2 minutes left. Long sergeant ball. It's never over until it's over. Coach of the spirit, do you want the spirit of Asante Kotoko, Ukuma Pima Pimba, or the spirit of a Krahat of Oak? Never say die until the bones are rotten. At this moment, let's combine the two for the Congolese. Hurricane! Blasted over the roof. Six minutes added on. There we go. Tap and go to Azibe. Back in to Mbembe. On to Wan-Bissaka. Saka releases the ball. Move forward, hoping to get a pass back. But no, a good side ball. Free kick for the Congolese. Take your time, relax. A good free kick can get you something. Let everybody go in. Let's try it out. Can this be the equalizer? John Stones will come through for some few minutes. Well, he's definitely coming straight into the midfield. We know John Stones have what it takes to play in that position as well. Henry, to be honest, my respect for Anderson have, I mean, inclined massively. He's just been amazing. I mean, all through the World Cup, not just today. I mean, all through it. Even when the English couldn't do anything, even against Ghana, he was still doing his bit alone. Against all the other teams, he's just been there playing it out. Anderson, 120 million. Now I blew why United should have gone for him.
1: Yes, and Raza, the beautiful thing is that that is not actual rule. He's an out and out number eight, but because of a player like Rice being in the middle of the pitch, they are supposed to combine both of them and try to define the rules for the two of them. That is why you see Rice moving up higher more than Anderson, sitting in front of the defense to make interceptions and try to, you know, actually spoil the tactics of the opponent's game. And most of the time, Raza, you would not see him playing his A game as he used to play in the EPL because the role right now has been defined. And we have Jude Bellingham, who is also kind of technically and tactically good, would do the bit of, box-to-box midfielder and do the bit of a number 10. And Anderson is actually working with the instructions of the coach. And even with that, he's still showing that he's that guy. He's the man that he's supposed to, you know, fill up the space that is left up in the city midfield. And it is what it is.
0: So what that means is that he is tactically gifted. Let him know the tactics you are playing and it will just fill in for you. The game seems to have been decided from the last two decisions. The game seems to have been decided. Anthony Gordon with an assist, finally in the World Cup. Usher Straw. What a goal that was. Harry Kane. I think this is the moment, and he now have the right to say, I am back. He had the right to say, I am back, because he was out. against the Black Stars, but he's back. And he says he's not ready to go back to his country. He's not ready. So he wants to stay in America. Anderson. What a player. Now I know what City has really acquired. If he had been there this season for Pep Guardiola, then I'm not sure Aston would have won that league this season. But this is what it is. Talking about Arsenal and their league, though, a lot of calls in this World Cup have gotten a lot of former players and referees say that, and coaches as well, that if all these were infringements, Arsenal definitely wouldn't have won the EPL. Because Arsenal score goals, a lot of fouls. Now, other things coming on in this World Cup as well says that there have been 12 goals that have been rechecked by VAR in terms of infringements that have been taken out. Three VAR refused to check, although there were infringements. And that was supposed to be no goals. But the funny thing is that all those three goals were for Argentina. And the propaganda has started again.
1: Raza, you see that they actually bring out information that the public wants to know.
0: Yeah.
1: So that the criticisms doesn't become so much. And it is so obvious that you could see some of the situations or some of the happenings in the game. As even a supporter of football or as a spectator of football, you actually feel that they should flag such situations, but they do not. They don't even go back to watch the game or show a replay. Yesterday, I was talking to you about some of the scenes that we think that it should be replayed for a number of minutes for decisions to be actually made. They don't do that. Wait for about 4 to 5 minutes, and we are human beings. Common sense or knowledge will tell you that it is actually, you know, a went on footage that they brought, and we don't have anything to say because we are not in the VAR room with them. And actually, this is what they are bringing, so we take it like that.
0: Now, a good position. At the last minute, this indeed will be the last attacking option for the Congolese. Visa, don't pass this. Go straight for it. If it goes, it goes. If it doesn't, it doesn't. He goes for it. Close. Yet so far away. Corner kick, is it? No, it's not. And I'm sure that's it. The disappointed Englishmen could not fight for their country now. Aaron Wan-Bissaka, Visa, all hoping to have played for the English team. They couldn't. And now this is what they get. It is done and dusted. It's ended. England 2, Congo 1 at the moment.

evening. Don't forget, we're coming back again later on at 8 p.m. But at the moment, it is time for you to connect with the Afro guys. That's why we call it Afro Connect. Let's get connected on it. You know the numbers are still the same. Whatever question we have, whatever it is that you want to enjoy on this show, it is still 020-2085-888. Let's get connected. And let's have some good time on this version. Let's learn. Let's get educated. Let's get informed. So we're back again at 8 p.m. Well, somewhere 7:30. Leaving you in the safe hands of my man, George Edda. Well, I know you used to have other locals, man, but when you get through and we could give you what you need to hear. Till we meet again, ladies and gentlemen, adios. Mi amigos.

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Go there and you would find live radio to listen to the show until whatever that challenge is dealt with. On that note, let me bring the show to a start. Let me say a big good evening to Ghana, good evening to Africa, and to our brothers and sisters listening from the Caribbean, the Americas, Europe, and every corner of the world where the African spirit lives. Welcome to AfroConnect. Tonight is more than a radio show. It is a conversation about who we are, where we have come from, and where we are going as a people. For centuries, the African story has often been told through the lens of slavery, colonialism, and separations. We remember the castle dungeons, the slave ships, and the millions who were taken from these shores. We remember the pain, the struggles, and the injustice that had happened. But tonight, we choose to tell another side of the story. We want to tell the story of survival, the story of resilience, the story of a people who, despite oceans and generations of separation, never lost the call of home. Today, something extraordinary is happening. Across the world, people of African descent are reconnecting to the continent, not simply as tourists, but as family. They are returning to learn, to invest, to reconnect, and to help shape Africa's future. Here in Ghana, we have witnessed this journey through initiatives like the Year of Return, Beyond the Return, citizenship ceremonies, and more recently, the Reparations Conference. Together, these efforts have positioned Ghana as the gateway to rebuilding the relationship between Africa and its global diaspora. But reconnecting is about more than returning home. It is about building trust. It is about creating partnerships. It is about healing old wounds while laying the foundation for a shared future. This evening, we are privileged to be joined by a remarkable leader whose work is dedicated to advancing that mission. She has become a respected voice for African unity, diaspora engagement, and the strengthening of relationships between Africans on the continent and those across the world. Our distinguished guest tonight is Her Excellency Ambassador Dr. Erica Bennett of the DAF Embassy for African Diaspora. However, before she will join us, indeed, we will go for a short music break, and then when we come back, Madam Ambassador will be brought on.
for us to begin to have a fruitful conversation. But while we wait, let us enjoy this one. From Bob Marley, Africa Unite.

happened. It shouldn't. But it is what it is. It is not acceptable, and I'm not gonna sugarcoat it. But my sincere apologies from the production of AfroConnect that we could not connect you all through the Zoom end stream. But having said that, few things that I believe are key that Madam Ambassador shared with us. One is, and I'll start with the last one, which is the quote from the Osagyefo Dr. Kwame Nkrumah, which is, "You're not African because you were born in Africa, but rather because Africa is born in you." I think that is a big one. And the fact that we all must do what we can in every little way that we can. And the third one that for me is fundamental is this: no country in the world is perfect. What they do is highlight their positives more than their negatives. If Africa would spend just 1 year, 12 months in projecting the positive things that are happening across the continent, because bet you me, there are so much amazing things that are happening in the continent. If we could just focus on that for 1 year, God knows that Africa

unity. Every young person who chooses collaboration over division. Every family that opens its door to a returning brother or sister. Every community that sees the diaspora not as outsiders, but as relatives finding their way home. The recent reparation conference in Ghana reminds us that justice is not only about correcting the past. It is about preparing the future. A future where wealth of Africa benefits her people. A future where the descendants of Africa are connected not only by shared ancestry, but by shared purpose. A future where the child in Cape Coast, the student in Kingston, the entrepreneur in Atlanta, the artist in Bahia, the scholar in London, and the engineer in Johannesburg all recognize that their destinies are intertwined. That is the true meaning of Pan-Africanism, not simply remembering where we came from, but deciding together where we are going. To Her Excellency Ambassador Dr. Erica Bennett, thank you for reminding us that diplomacy is not only about nations, it is also about people. Thank you for your dedication to healing old wounds, building new bridges, and helping Africa embrace her global family. And to everyone listening tonight, remember this. Africa does not become stronger because we say we are united. Africa becomes stronger when we invest in one another, when we trust one another, when we learn from one another, when we build with one another, when the ancestors planted the seed, the freedom fighters protected its roots. Now the harvest belongs to our generation. Let us not waste it. Let us build an Africa where no child of this continent, whether born in Accra or Atlanta, Lagos or London, Cape Coast or Kingston, every one of them feels not like a stranger. Because we are not strangers. We are one people. We have one history, one destiny, and one future. This is AfroConnect, where Africa speaks to her children, and her children must answer. My name is Kobina Eda, your host, proudly serving as the co-convener of the Central Region Africa Ascendance Association of Ghana and a member of the Diaspora Coalition. Until we meet again, may we continue to build bridges where history built walls. May we replace separation with solidarity. May we never forget the future of Africa will not be written by one nation or one generation, but by all of us together. And on that note, I say, may Yehovah Zevuot continue to lead. May Odumang Yankupon guide. And may Orise hold us all together. Good night, Ghana. Good night, Africa. And God bless the sons and daughters of the motherland, Africa. Thank you so much.

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0: smile. 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And it ain't no drink out there that can numb my soul. Oh no. All we wanna do is take the chains off. All we wanna do is break the chains off. All we wanna do is be free. All we wanna do is be free. All we wanna do is take the chains off. All we wanna do is break the chains off. All we wanna do is be free. All we wanna do is be free. Can you tell me why? Every time I step outside, I see my niggas die. Gun they make that could kill my soul. Oh no. Say, all we want to do is take the chains off. All we want to do is take the chains off. All we want to do is be free. All we want to do is be free. All we want to do is take the chains off. All we want to do is break the chains off. All we want to do is be free. All we want to do is be free.
1: It's like the officer's pulling him inside the car. He's trying to pull away. And at no time, the officer said that he was going to do anything until he pulled out his weapon. His weapon was drawn, and he said, I'll shoot you, or I'm going to shoot. And in the same moment, the first shot went off. And we looked at him. He was shot, and it was blood coming from him. And we took off running.

we took off running. I ducked and hid for my life because I was fearing for my life. And I hid by the first car that I saw. My friend, he kept running. And he told me to keep running because he feared for me too. So as he was running, the officer was trying to get out of the car. And once he got out the car, he pursued my friend, but his weapon was drawn. Now, he didn't see any weapon drawn at him or anything like that, us going for no weapon. His weapon was already drawn when he got out the car. He shot again, and once my friend felt that shot, he turned around and he put his hands in the earth, and he started to get down, but the officer still approached with his weapon drawn, and he fired several more shots, and my friend died.

0: All right, and whenever you hear that tune, it tells you one thing, that we live and airborne, and we get you new updates in the world of sports. And tonight, it's a beautiful game of football coming to you, definitely made in Europe and Africa, West Africa to be precise. Unfortunately, DR Congo could not keep the African torch blazing as we're hoping. They started right, but they just couldn't end it right. Letting themselves down, just less than 20 minutes to go after dealing with all the 70-minute pressure and whatnot. That was a sad bit that happened, that they had to be kicked out of it at that point. Now, it is another Africans who hold the torch. How high can they let it flag fly, and how much blazing can the fire be? It is what we asking this evening. This is TW Radio, and we're bringing you live commentary for the World Cup game between Belgium and Senegal. My name is Swaggy Raza. Swaggy, call me the sports MVP. Yes, indeed. And here with the crew to give you all the updates you need before the game kicks out. Don't forget, it started exactly 8 p.m. and that means that we have about some 11 or so minutes to get into the game. But before we do that, I'll run you through the lineup as we usually do, and we'll treat you to a bit of the facts and stats and figures and tactics and whatnot that will be going on into the game right here, and get you well updated. It is all love between the teams coming on board very soon. But let me start off with the team starting for the Senegalese. And in post there, Zamamadou Diaw. Diaw is the goalkeeper for this evening. And helping him protect the post as Niakate and Papi Cisse. They are the two center halves playing for the Senegalese. And on the right is yours truly, Diata, ever present Diata also there. And on the left side of the defense is Jacobs will be there. In the middle, they played a 4-3-3 formation, take note of that. In the middle, Idris Sigana Gay will be the one right in the center of the game for them. On the right is Diarra Mamadou, and on the left is the Papi Gay, who will be on the left side of the midfield. And in attack, Sadio Mane on the left, Ndiaye on the right, Ismaila Sarr in the middle. Oh my God, looking tasty in terms of attacking front in there. And remember that Sarr has already made a record of being the all-time top scorer of the Senegalese at the World Cup. All-time top scorer at the World Cup for the Senegalese national team. And he gets to have his part in the middle today. And today they are playing basically all their best attackers together. Because, of course, it's a knockout stage. Get your goals and probably protect it is what they are doing. So Ndiaye and Sarr get to start together. And then there's Mane as well. Ooh, interesting. Can't wait to get things started at the moment. But of course, also starting for the Belgians, imposed as the man who has always been there, Thibaut Courtois, as the man in post. And right in front of him, the heart of defense is Tiate. And then Michel, definitely a Michael, but yes, these two will be the center house. And the Castagna will be at the right back, as it is for the Cooper, who will be at the left back. In the middle too, they are playing a 4-2-3-1, like I keep saying, the most popular formation in the World Cup this season. And the two in the middle is Vadakin and then Tillemans, being the captain, El Capitano Tillemans as the man. And the front three just behind the striker, Di Catalera, is Jeremy Doku, who is back from having his first child ever. And he says he made a, we'll talk more about that though, but he's the man there. And then also on the left side is Trossard, Arsenal's own, and just behind the striker, legendary Kevin De Bruyne right behind him. So that is how it looked like this evening. Teams gathered and scattered and ready to play for their country. We've laid those formations down for you at the moment. I'll be switching on to the other side, to the Studio B, where Samuel Clement is standing by to update you guys on exactly what it looks like getting to a game like this one. Good evening, Samuel.
1: Yeah, good evening, Raza.
0: And you good?
1: Yeah, I'm very, very good. In the afternoon, I was not able to make it because of one or two reasons. So we are back again.
0: And dear Congo missed a supporter like you. That's how they lost. Glad that you're back now to add up to the African spirit. Hopefully, this will mean a win for Africa. Tell us, get into this game. What should people expect?
1: Yeah, Raza, getting into this game, I think it's going to be a very, very difficult game for both sides.
0: Mm.
1: Looking at their group matches, they both teams started very poorly in their group stage matches, because Belgium too, if you look at their group, they were finding it very, very difficult. They were struggling. They played against Egypt. They drew against Egypt. They went all the way to draw their second match. Then their last match, they were able to beat their counterpart by, I think, 3-0. Then moving forward, the Senegalese team as well, they have not been that Senegalese team that people expected them to be, because going to the tournament, everybody were expecting them to be that Senegalese team that just won just ended AFCON, the champions of Africa. They are the current champions of the African nation. So there were a lot of hopes on them, looking at their performance in the AFCON and going to the tournament as the World Cup itself. They have not been that impactful. They have not been that solid. They have not shown the African Championship in them, because looking at their players, you can have Mane, Sar, Diaye of Everton. Looking at them, they have some quality players in their foot, but I don't know what is really going on with their manager, because he has not been able to utilize the players very well. Looking at Tia Papa, like the head coach of the Senegalese team, I don't know the formation that he's trying to put right now, because looking at the group stage, they were finding it very, very difficult in the group stage. They just won only one match. That was against Iran, that they beat them by Iraq by 5-0. That was they finished in the third best team in their group. So going to this game, looking at the Belgium side as well, they have not been that Belgium that we've seen recent years. That generational Belgium. This is a new crop of players coming up in this Belgium team. And looking at what their head coach is also doing with this team, in their group stage, they didn't really start very well. They started very bad. They started very poorly. And going to this game, this is the first time that they are meeting in the World Cup. This is actually the first time that they are meeting. And I'm expecting more from this Belgium team. I'm expecting more, because looking at, I don't know why he still the head coach still keeps Lukaku at the bench, because we've seen Lukaku anytime he comes into the game, it influences the game and it gives defenders a lot of trouble, a lot of issue. And I don't know why he keeps on putting Lukaku on the bench too as well.
0: I guess he feels more that he comes in more effective when the other team is a little tired. He comes in with his bullying attitude. That's why he managed to get the goal. Because we saw him start also, I think, the second or third game, and he wasn't really as impactful till getting to the end.
1: Raza, we have gotten to a stage that you don't need to try a lot of luck. You don't, like, it's not about try your luck or something. We have gotten to that stage that it's now the time for business. The group stage, you might get away with it, with some of the results that you're having in the group stage. But when it comes to the knockout phase, you won't get away with it, because any silly mistake that you do right now, you are booted out from the competition. We saw what happened against the Netherlands. We saw what happened against some
0: Germany.
1: Of the Germany. Yes, we saw it what happened against the Germany. Even today too, England were very, very lucky, because like they could have been booted out to us. So at this point, at this moment, you need to make
0: put
1: sure
0: put all your arsenals on
1: sharp,
0: the field. Okay.
1: Because you are getting to the tail end of the competition. This is where the interesting game starts. According to Lamine Yamal, he said he doesn't fancy group stage, so he enjoys playing the knockout phase.
0: Guys, small boy guy. Yeah.
1: So rather, going into this game, I think both teams will be very, very cautious. They will be very, very cautious. The first 20 minutes will be a boring first 20 minutes. Because we have seen something about the knockout phase. Every first half, you don't get much from the teams. But when it gets into the second half, that's when you see the energy that the various country puts in. And Senegalese needs to win this game. They need to win this game. Because the Belgium side, they are not that strong. They are not that strong as it stands now. So I'm tipping Senegal to beat Belgium tonight.
0: All right, and that is Samuel Clements in here now as Henry, the Sport Chops. And what should we expect in this game?
2: Rather, Sami has said it all this evening. And the bit I'll just add is that the Ghanaian or the African terrain or the African teams have actually seen what is going on with the Congo game and the Ivorian game. We saw that they were able to at least, you know, score, but being able to hold their lines till 90 minutes is the problem. And going into this game, I am hoping that the Senegalese team are going to capture all their, you know, their opportunities that they will get, they should make good use of it. Because we've seen that these European countries, when it gets to the dying minutes or the second half, that is where they mostly step up. They mostly, fasten their belts very well. And we are supposed to learn from it as an African, continent. And we have an African interest over here in Senegal. This time around, they are playing a 4-3-3 formation, flat formation. And there's a change of personnel. I think Nico Jackson is on the bench and Sarr is up front. And Elman Ndiaye comes to the right-hand side. I'm sure with the previous games, when he came in, he really made good contributions on the pitch. And at their defense, there is a change of personnel to Cisse inside and putting Diouf on the bench, which means that Cisse must actually have something spectacular that he's supposed to give in this game. And mostly with the Belgian side, it still remains the same, but there is another change of personnel in the Cooper, who is the left back, and in the defense, the left and right center half and the left center half too. I think there've been a change over there, and we are hoping that the attack of Belgium today is going to work, because for the past games that they've played, it has not really worked very well for them at all. And same as the English team is experiencing, it's the same that the Belgium team is still experiencing, because of they have the names, but it seems that the potentials are not actually chaining together. One did one in some one hour bono. I don't be happy to have individual bit and on Bwama game on Shada and Kodo. Whereas another thing I want to talk about is Mendy, who is injured and is a big blow for the Senegalese, because he is the number one goalkeeper for them. And we know how he has kept the post for the Senegalese team. And going into this game, I am hoping that, as usual, they are not able to actually dance to the rhythm that the Africans play with. And we are hoping that they should go all out and make sure that they capitalize on their chances. That is it for the Senegalese team.
0: That is it for the Senegalese team. And there we go. Just about to kick started. And there we're in here. Game on. And it's a goal kick at the moment. The Belgians attacking through Castagna. Goal kick quickly effected. Kicked in the middle. Heads are pushed off the ball. But now we just lose KG. You hit, I hit. On the ball at the back now, the Akite release the ball to Sis. Sis will look through. Who would they go for? Go down to Ndiaye. Ndiaye go all the way back to the goalkeeper, Diao. Coming with the ball down, Cisse. Mane back to Cisse. Mane. It's a good searching ball. Long cut in, but well blocked off again. Still in play. Good attacking intent by Senegalese. We are not here to play. We are here for our country. Good attacking intent so far, showing what they can do.

ball in the middle, playing there, controlling it so far. The Senegalese doing well. All the way down upright. Coming in is Ndiaye. Ndiaye stepping on it. Who can he find in here? Control, step over, goes back. Supported by Diarra. In the middle, sir. Diarra back to Ndiaye. Ndiaye to Diarra. Allows it flowing to Sis. Sis, long section ball. Mane, too much for Mane. Too much on it. Throwing quickly affected, controlling. The Senegalese back on it, but well done by Seleteur. Getting it back is the Senegalese. Mane! Castagna. What an interception, throwing affected. The Senegalese playing in the middle. Idrissa Gueye back to Sissi. Nyakate. Nyakate back on. Long searching ball. Ndiaye is the man they are looking for. Ndiaye coming, but well cleared off by the keeper. Control beautifully. The Senegalese in space and pace. Ndiaye, beautiful down in the middle. Where can we go? Still Ndiaye. Ndiaye, beautiful play. Can he hit it? It's a cross in by well blocked by keeper. They come again, but the Senegalese in total control. And it's just 5 minute play. But Senegalese telling them we are not here to play. We ain't joking. We play football, but we are not playing. We are working, and we mean serious business. Serious business, they mean. And it goes. A quick shout out going out to BB Winery and Liqueur. BB Winery and Liqueur. And it's a one-stop place. You go for all your wonderful liquors. From the soft to the hard ones. They give you non-alcoholic champagne, non-alcoholic wine. They have beer. They have all that you want for your parties, for your weddings. Probably you want to even buy and sell. Their prices are unbeatable. That is BB Winery and Liqueur down on the Beaulieu Avenue. Just about opposite to St. Monica's Girls' School. Beaulieu Avenue. Take note of that. We're lucky, we're lucky, we're lucky. Us walk company. When you try, we'll be there. All you need to do is to stake. You win. We're lucky. 588. And you're good to go. Also on is Mama P. Mama P. But the ball has been played in the middle so far. Tillemans foul. The Senegalese. Sadio Mane. Sadio Mane has been fouled. Just around the center circle. It's a free kick for the Senegalese. Well kicked out. Back the ball comes. All the way back to Diaw.

into puppy gay, on to the left side, back to puppy gay. Nyakete, sis, back to Nyakete. And the Belgians have the possession. What can they do with that? Step overs. Stopping. What a timely interception by Sadio Mane.

Meanwhile, let me remind you that this commentary is super proudly brought to you by Solace Bar and Restaurant. Solace Bar and Restaurant. They are the reasons I have the energy to shout. Mafumpo Mayama, Mammy Papa Papa Papa Papa. Can't get to see Solace Bar and Restaurant. Ezban Padifie. What's the Ebo show? Ade Ebeti. Ebo cha ana Eba kao. Ningina Obi. Whatever you need in terms of food. All your Solace Bar and Restaurant. At the saddle. Just opposite the schools and colleges park. Eho. And a Solace Wawo. Solace Bar and Restaurant. Here come Doku. What can I do with this? Long surgery ball blocked out by sis. Controls in the middle. Well done. Play on, the referee says. It's a foul.

0: 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And we here with more.
1: TW Sports.
0: That's exactly what you're listening to. And they come again. Diarra cuts into the middle. Surging forward. Finds in the eye. A crossing. Timely intervention. Very timely by Michelle Jacobs. Throw in quickly. Go up. Thibaut Courtois almost missed out in no man's land. And that touch beautifully, of course. They'll go all the way back to the goalkeeper Courtois. Courtois hits it down the field. Sis gets it. Brought down beautifully in the middle. Controlling and sharing passes. Vadekin. They lose out on it. Papi Gueye. Diaw. Nyakati. Jacobs. Back to Nyakati. Idris Ligana again. Sis. Diarra, in the eye, Diarra. Sits down on Nyakati. Good one there. Beautifully chipping ball. What a ball it was. And here they go. No. No. That could have been the opener for Ismaïla Sarr to extend his lead as all time Senegalese top scorer in the World Cup. What a goal that would have been.

Oh no. Oh, that touch was all it needed to put her off. How close? How close could he have been? What a testimony from Jacobs. They come again. Sadio Mane cutting, beautifully done. Leads the ball to India. Cutting again on the wings, crossing but blocked off. Papi Gueye, beautifully done. Idrissi Gueye again. Pace and strength at display. Manny says, relax. It is all in the head. Relax, we've got it. It is all mental game. Relax, we've got it. Senegal truly pinned down Belgium at the moment. Doku, Doku. Beautiful turn by Doku. Back on to Tiat. In there, but then Telemans to Van. Van back to Michel. Back on. Loose pass, but well guarded. Van again on it. Van finds Kevin De Bruyne. Ball up, they come through. Tielemans back on to Tiati. Long surge ball from Michel, but blocked out quickly by Mane. Mane! His face! You may underestimate the job Michel did there by blocking off. Smile just a little. It was all he needed for his defenders to come back and defend their country at the moment. Senegal has put Belgium to sword, practically on their knees. They just need to strike or have mercy. At the moment, they are having mercy instead of striking. Because the Belgians will have no mercy if the tables turn. There they come again. Well blocked out. Beautiful, but still in control. Telere, the striker who likes to play the ball. Well covered by the Senegalese. They come through Nyakati. Nyakati headed on. Back to Nyakati. Blasted in the middle. Can Ndiaye have it? Ndiaye turn beautifully and controls. Tiati controls Ndiaye still on the ball. Ndiaye, who is in the middle to receive the ball, back in there. All the way back up to Diarra. Released. Crossing. It's but Thibaut Courtois just behind the ball. The Senegalese are pitched. The Belgians back. But then they come again. Kevin De Bruyne could not find the shot on target. He's blazed it all over. And there they come again. Ball in the middle. Passing beautifully. Get it on. Tiati. Release the ball in the middle for Tielemans. Tielemans, long surge ball. Get in there. Well intercepted.
by the Senegalese. Senegalese set through, through in the eye. Good body swerve in the eye. Nyakati. Nyakati. Idrissi got again. In there, puppy. Sis. Controlling in the eye. Sit. Ghana Gay, Nyakati, Jacobs, in the middle, Sadio Mane, Mane, go all the way up, in place of Nyakati, Nyakati, corner kick. For the Senegalese, corner kick. They've been the best so far. Detecting the pace, creating the chances, making incursions. A quick shout out going out to my Odobain blogger. I'm not shouting you out alone, but of course to your people, all of them. It's Sukuma Odobain Brakwa. None other

indeed an all-round blogger who as well love to talk about football. Shout out to the Man City Team Media. Cheche and Yusin Team. And the Belgians, here they come. They play behind their half, but they get in there, into the half of the Senegalese. Long Sergi looking ball, but can he control it? Yes, he does. Way too much. Foul against Tielemans, the captain of the Belgians. The Senegalese feel that he could have been on goal and there should be a card at least. Well, there was a block. Not too much, though. I believe the free kick is in place. Well effected. Ghana Gay, happy. Ghana Gay, on to sis. In the middle, Ghana Gay again.

And the Senegalese who control at the back with their own pace. Niakate. Up on to Sis. A long one in. Beautifully controlled. Time and space they have. Ghana Gay. Down on in. Sadio Mane. Sadio Mane. Sadio Mane! Out of play. It looked from where I sit. The referee says play on. In there go. Senegalese still dictating the pace of the game. I'm sure the next stoppage you'll see them going for hydration. Beautiful play in the middle by Diarra. They come again. It's a hit. Control beautifully. Sadio Mane. Throw in and Jacobs will infect it. Mane says, hey. Jacobs ignore. Go to the middle. Niakate. To Sis. Ghana Gay. Sis. Niakate. In the eye. Twisted and turning beautifully. Niakate back to Sis. Niakate. Diarra. One touch play. Beautifully intricate. Oh, nicely done. Nicely done by the Senegalese. Good play. They come in attack. Good cutback. And I release the ball to Mane. Sadio Mane. Heads up! In the post! Goal! It's a goal for Senegal. But we are celebrating low-key because our two African brothers have shown us Udika Wakota na Undibim. Yedin Kana Wakot. Senegalese up by a goal. Jeje. Zero two zero two zero eight five eight eight eight. Zero two zero two zero eight five. 888. What a header by Ismaïla Sarr. Could not find the net, but good reading of the game by Diarra. There onside to finish it off. Diarra, he is the man.

coach Thiao celebrates beautifully. The Belgians would now turn on the attack. I thought the referee would have allowed the hydration break to go on after the goal. minutes in, no hydration break yet. Will there be any in this game? Castagna got it by Diao.

0: Papi Gay is one of the three-man midfield put together for the Senegalese. Hydration break, Henry.
1: Very good game so far, and the possession as it stands right now is a Senegalese team having about 65% possession, and the Belgian team is having 35% possession. So you can see that the Senegalese team is actually holding much of the ball. As you mentioned, the two guys in the middle of the pitch for Senegal are really controlling the game, making sure that they hold more of the ball and make good passes to the final third. And talking about the Senegalese team, this time around, as an African team, they've gone again to give the first goal to their country. And rather, per the games that we have watched, most African teams make sure they get a goal in the first half and tries to sit deep or actually become a little tensed and tactically indisciplined. But this time around, I am sure that the Senegalese team are going to make sure that they don't repeat the same mistakes that the other two countries have actually repeated. And Ndiaye, on the right-hand side for the Senegalese team, is actually doing fantastic. In the minimum, Solbo Firolo said, or I don't know, but whatever he's doing is adding a lot to the Senegalese team, drifting from the right side to the middle and playing as a number 10, complementing Sarr in the box. And before I forget about the goal, Raza, you could see that there were about four, you know, Senegalese players in the 80-yard box of the Belgians just waiting for the ball to drop, and they would push the ball into the goalpost. So a very good header from Ismaël Sarr and a follow-up by Habib Diarra getting the first goal for the Senegalese team. So far, so good. We are hoping that at least Senegal will carry the day so that they add up to the tally of the Africans.
2: Yeah, looking at the first 20 minutes, it has been a very tactical game from both sides. I told you earlier on that it's going to be more of a tactical game from the bench, looking at what the two managers are bringing on board. And I love what the Senegalese team are doing. They are taking the game to the Belgium national team. In the group stage, the Belgium were not that fantastic. I've been seeing it against Egypt. They were found wanting. They found it very, very difficult to even pick a draw against Egypt. And

Two more minutes left to be played. Tillemans distributing the passes. Michel will initiate an attack. Trossard blocked off, but come again, Trossard. And that is a free kick for the Belgians. They better be careful. There's De Bruyne. There's Tillemans. They can both hit it. And hit it beautifully. At the moment, it is just Cooper and Kevin De Bruyne. We've seen Cooper line up one in the game already. How can he make it happen in a dead ball situation? Indeed, two heads are better than one. Kevin De Bruyne with Cooper behind the ball. Who will effect it? Kevin De Bruyne. And now they made it three. Of course, three heads are also better than two. It looks like you'll be Cooper. Or is it going to be De Bruyne? Cooper! The wall does the job. Sadio Mane. Long booted ball in there. All the way to Thibaut Courtois. They come again. What a pass. The distance. I'm not sure I've seen a longer one in this World Cup. Starboy wanted to do something, but it's not meant to be.

0: And it's halftime now. It is Senegal 1, Belgium 0. Henry.
1: An entertaining game from the Senegalese, taking the ball to the Belgians, telling them that this time around, we are not going to sit back for you to pull your threats, but making sure that they go in all out on the Belgians. And as of now, I can see that the Belgians, they don't have any plan B in case an opponent actually tries to decode the kind of game that they want to play. Because you can see that they still want to use the channels of Doku and Trossard, of which Trossard, for the past games, has not really shown his worth that he's an EPL player so far. And Kevin De Bruyne trying to do a little bit for the Belgian team. We have seen Kevin De Bruyne at his prime, giving a lot of, you know, mind-blowing passes, impossible passes. But this time around, he's not being so treacherous as he used to be. And the midfield of Van Ecken and Tielemans not doing much for me as at now, because we expect them to do better. But on the other hand of the pitch, Ndiaye doing fantastically good, bringing the ball 1v1 situations, making sure that he takes up his man and moving, you know, in the final third, trying to drift from the left side to the right side, even plays as a number 10 at a particular point in time. And Diakite, the right back of the Senegalese, also joining attack. Anytime he

0: joins the attack. Rather, there is a very good contribution that he makes over there whenever he joins the attack. But Diaw, the goalkeeper for the Senegalese, in the absence of Mendy, he's actually, you know, making some saves that is helping the Senegalese team. And I am just hoping that coming on in the second half, they will be able to maintain such a composure, but take on their chances once again. I would hammer and re-echo on this particular statement that they should take on their chances. This is what we've seen in the previous games that is not looking so good for the African continent. And this time around, we have our African champions. They have to really hold the continent down and make a statement in the round 32 of this tournament. So far, so good. Kudos to the Senegalese team, and we are expecting them to give us another good game in the next 45 minutes.
1: All right, Samuel.
2: Yeah, rather looking at the first 45 minutes between the Senegalese and the Belgium national team, the first half have been very, very good for me from where I'm sitting. And I think they have been able to manage the game. They have been able to control the game in the first half. They have done their possible best to make sure that they don't give the Belgium the chance to penetrate or give that line-breaking passes from De Bruyne, because we know what Kevin De Bruyne can do when he's in the game. We know some of the passes that De Bruyne can give during a game. So they have been able to close that spaces. They have been able to defend very, very well. And I hope that going into the second half, they will keep the momentum high. They will keep the pressure high, because I love the way they are attacking this Belgium national team. I love the way they are pressing them. They are not giving them that breathing space. They are not leaving spaces behind for them to capitalize on it. And to the Belgium too as well, I think their head coach too needs to really do one or two changes, because since the group stage, they have not been that good. They have not been that fantastic for me. Coming to the World Cup, we're expecting Belgium to at least be one of the team that will pull a surprise. But I've noticed something about them. Ever since the tournament started, they have not shown that character of winning the trophy or character of getting into the finals. But the Senegalese team too, I think they should just keep the momentum high going into the second half, because they are doing something right. They are defending very well. They are closing the spaces very well. They are attacking when it's needed. And they are attacking when they is needed. Also, they are also defending when it's needed as well. And they are able to control the midfield. They are able to manage everything around the box. They are not allowing the Belgium space to get the needed shot on target that they want. And it's a very good first half for me. And I just hope that going into the second half, Papa Tia will be able to do one or two changes or make a tactical change, because we noticed that the African continent ever since we get into the knockout phases, they have been finding it very, very, very difficult to manage game up to 90 minutes. We saw yesterday what Ivorian, the Denmark did to the Ivorian yesterday. Earlier this afternoon, we saw what the English also did to DR Congo too as well. But in all, it's a very, very fantastic first half for me. And going into the second half, I'm expecting the Senegalese team to pull out. We need more goals, because one goal doesn't guarantee you the next round. So we need one goal, because we noticed that the African team, since they get into the round 32, they are not scoring. They are too relaxed and they are too defensive. So they should, I think right now that they have gotten their goal, they should go all out, get a second goal to make sure that they kill the game before the Belgium teams try to come back. Because they have some quality players in the bench, no doubt. They have the Belgium national team, they have quality players in the bench. You have Lukaku, one of the best striker, that when it comes into the game, it can influence game as easy as possible. So I think going to the second half, I'm expecting the Senegalese team to go all out, to attack when needed, also defend when needed as well.
0: All right, the Senegalese team are supposed to go all out and make sure they attack anytime that they get on the pitch. But right now, it's halftime, and Belgium 0, Senegal 1. Kind courtesy, Habib Diarra getting a very good goal for the Senegalese team in the 25th minute. And it is looking so good for the African continent. Go Africa, go Senegal. Everyone is behind you. Let's go for this breather, and I'm sure when we get back, we'll give you more.
3: TW Sports.

When there's a will, there's a way, says the man Birdaboard on that song that we love to hear so much in there. The team's back on the field, and we've seen the changes already been made at the moment. And guess who is on for the Belgian side? Who else could it be than the man Lukaku? Yes, Lukaku is on for the Belgian side at the moment. And so we're going to be running you through what changes have really occurred so far in the second half kickstarts. And with intentions, once again, it's Senegalese stuck in with a strike. Being an attacker zone. What can he do with it? Beautifully done by Sadio Mane. A little too much, but still controls. And that was an interception. Beautifully done. And yeah, he came through with it. Mane. Sadio Mane. It's a cross. India couldn't find it. Whoa. What a start in the second half for the Senegalese.

Papi, good one there. Diakate. Turns in the eye. In the eye, still on it. Back to Diakate. In here, Papi Gay. Idrisa Ghana Gay, I beg your pardon. Now on it. Here they come. Sadio Mane goes back in to Gay. Diakate, Gay, Sadio Mane, on it, currently in, but blocked off, Jacobs, Doku, and Doku falls off, gains a foul of Sadio Mane. Sadio Mane in between Doku and Castagna. Another free kick. Down goes Trossard. Starboy at number 10 shirt at the moment. He's a reason. And control beautifully. Have they come? In there they go. Van. In there to Tillemans. Bullied but still control the ball. Tiati. In here. Trossard. Trossard release on. And Mikel. Down on he goes. Turns left and right. Checking for who's available. Mikel is. He gives him the ball. Long surging ball. Looking for Trossard. Can't find him. Blocked off. But Tillemans come again. Now they come. Loose touch. Loose touch. Sending the ball away from the Cooper.

waited on for the free kick to be effected for the Senegalese. Sent it to the middle. Chested down. Goes up. Here we go. Jacob. Sadio Mane. Jacobs. Ghana Gay. Papi. Nyakate. Straight down to Ndiaye. Let's search for it. Ismaila Sarr. On we go. Up down to Mane. Sadio Mane. Time and space. Cutting Woody. You know he goes forward. It's a hit. Ooh, could not control the goal scorer. Diarra had another chance to make it double. Two goals in could have been good. But he flopped his lines. What a miss. It's a sad miss, but they come again. Say they are not resting until their good is better. And their better best, could this be it? It is goal! Ismaila Sarr! It's a hit, man! What a strike! The Belgians are crumbling. The Senegalese are thriving. It is the African side reigning supreme on the night. What a move it was. Oh boy, beautifully taken. A reminder of the Ghana versus US in 2010. Asamoah Gyan. This

little closer to the goal, but exactly like that on the chest with a push at the back at that time. And it hit it and scores. Belgium 0, Senegal 2. Looking at the face of one of the guards there, he almost jumped up. The solution out from above wants to know I'm working. I am working. I can't choose sides. He extends his lead as the all-time top scorer in the World Cup for Senegal. All-time makes it 5 now, you know. Courtois will set it far, hoping to find Cooper. Couldn't, but Ghana Gay will indeed find Ismail Assad. It's a foul. El Capitano Tillemans as the culprit. Ismail Assad. Ooh, a little clip from the back. Ooh, what a blast that was. They are not done yet. Can we make it 5? Here we come. But blocked off the ball, but still in contention. Beautiful, intricate play. Ooh, that wasn't necessary. But it's a foul. Doku. Smiler goes on, beaten by it. Van battles it out, and Senegal comes out with it. How is that? Well, he says it's a foul. The referee it is. Papagay says, I surrender. If you say so, play on. Van, back to Mikel. Long ball looking for Doku. But right there is the man, Jacobs. I will not allow Doku have it. Throw in for Senegal.

And the ball is back in play, and the Belgians have the ball. In here in the middle, control Tielemans. We haven't seen much of Lukaku, but you know what he can do when he have it. Incoming, Doku, blocked off by Jacobs. Throw in for the Belgians. Well, talking about Senegal, though, we know the battle of who really makes the best jollof have been between Ghana and Nigeria. Doku and De Bruyne out. Kete was out earlier. De Bruyne joins them along with Doku. So all their creatives are from where I sit. From where I sit, all their creatives are out. Doku out. De Bruyne out. Now this defines the night for Belgium. Faces with no hope. Good flick on, but couldn't find the intended person. Control Sadio Mane. Ismaila Sarr. Sarr finds him. A good crackback, but well covered. Well covered by Tiati. Throw back again, Jacob. Sadio Mane. What would he do with this? Space in the middle. Goal for the lines. Played centrally in the middle. Papi Gay. Center back to Sis. In here with Diakate. Diakate. Beautifully. In the eye. Back on. Diarra. In is the man, Papi. Ndiaye turns beautifully, brought down into foul. Diakate is the man. What a man. An encounter with him and you probably get to know. It is what is inside you that counts. Play on. Back on to Diao, the goalkeeper. Diao go left to Niakate. Long surgeon ball. In here, beautiful made on. Leg on by Issa Smiler. Attempted looking for Mane, but it was a loose ball now. Tiati controls. On to Mikel also sent it up. Kuiper.

ball is at the back end, all the way to Tibokutwa they go. Kutwa send it long. And there they come. Cut down beautifully. Look back you. Lukaku. Van well beaten for it. They come again. Trossard goes on to Lukaku. Look back you. I don't want to think that Senegalese are just falling back. It's the Belgians finding their feet with their changes. And a good through ball. But I think Fikon Lukaku has it. Good block off the ball. Side net it is. Corner kick for the Belgians. Sixty minutes played. That looked like a goal kick, but well, corner kick will be affected. Sending cleared out by the first man that met the ball. Straight to Courtois to Michel. Back to Courtois said the longer, one in, heads up. Look back you. Tiati, coming through surgery, looking for who's available. Finds Trossard on the right hand side, the left hand side. Trossard, beautifully out of the leg side. Well intercepted, but it's a good play for Lukaku. Lukaku couldn't find it. Blocked off it. The Senegalese want to change their play. They can't do it like this. I know they have the men to defend it through, but you have the men as well to attack them. So why defend? The Senegalese should find a third. I believe they can find it. Moreira is getting ready to come on. For who? I can't say for sure. Trossard is down. It's down under the challenge of Diakati. He's screaming agonizedly. In pain. Van is out. Moreira makes it into the midfield. What does he bring? Only time will tell. Lays on the pass. Beautiful interception. Going on is the Senegalese, but it's a free kick. Brought down in dubious means, says the referee. Deserves a yellow card and he receives it. What a flick. Ismaïla Sarr having one of a game that he loves so much. A good game he's having.

Still on the ground, Ismaila Sarr. Says I'm hurt. Sadio Mane is starting the ball, but my ball. The ball restarts. Diaw controls it at the back. Hit along to his opposite, Courtois. Thiat. Michael. Well blocked off, but in assists for the Belgians. In the eyes, up on his feet, is he limping? Lukaku for Lukaku. Wall cleared out. Offside. Ismaila Sarr seemed to be at the end of a lot of tackles at the moment. And Papi Gueye will come out. He will be stepping out. Goose Ajeli, don't forget that you have 10 seconds. Going out for Kamara to come on. Kamara will play the rest of the game. For the Senegalese. And don't forget, Kamara plays for Monaco. He's a midfielder, just 22 years of age. Value just around 40 million euros. His quality will be put to bear in no time. Lamine Kamara. Lamine. It was a good touch to introduce himself. In the IE. A little behind him. Couldn't get it. Press it on. But the play beyond the press. Tillemans who started long in. Couldn't find Luka Bakio. There they come. Loose touch in the middle. What an introduction for Kamara. Yellow card for Lamine Kamara. On Trossard. Loose first touch. Here we go. A good attempt. Diakate is the man. He says, I'm the man. Play beautifully.

0: Raskid finally releases it onto Morera. Clipping in by clip. And that is a miscue. Samba Wami, they call it. But they come again through the Akati. In the IE, the Akati. Gun again. Beautifully done. Brought down. Referee says play on. They cut in again. Back on. Creep up wall space, but out of play at the moment. But they come in, got it. Sadio Mane loosely taking off the ball. Sadio Mane. Lucky for him, the ball is out. It would have been his name all around the goal if Senegal has conceded. 70 minutes played, 20 more to go. Everything changed for the Congolese around this time. But the Senegalese will definitely feel safe with what they have so far. Hydration break. Now, let's hear you, Henry, and what do you think about it so far?
1: So far, it's not been a bad game for the Senegalese. Into the second half, it's been so good for them. Still playing the game that they were playing the first half and forcing the Belgian team to change some of their notable players in Kevin De Bruyne. I think we had another player off for
0: Doku.
1: Doku off, of which they have been very instrumental in the Belgian team. So if they've been changed, then you know that there's actually a fire on the mountain for the Belgian team. And the Senegalese team are not sitting back this time around, going forward, making sure that the attack is on and on and on. No wonder they've had another beautiful goal from Ismaël Sarr. And that was a good control by the chest and make sure that he blasts the ball into the net. And Kotra could not do anything about it. I'm not sure anyone or any spectator will actually blame Kotra for not keeping the post, but it was, you know, a power of a shot, and he cannot do anything about it. And we are hoping that the Senegalese team would run riot with the scoreline, increasing it to about 3 or 4, so that they add up to their goal tally, and it will be good for them in that bit.
0: It will be good for them, Sammy.
2: Yeah, rather, into the second half, it's been a very, very good game for the Senegalese team. They have really done very well, taking the game to the Belgium national team. I told you earlier on that the Belgium national team, they have not been that good ever since they started the competition. They have been just lucky to even get to this stage. Because looking at their group stage matches, they didn't do anything extraordinary. And to the Senegal too, I think they are learning their lesson too as well. Because during the group stage, they find it very, very difficult to get the maximum wins that they needed. They were just very, very lucky because they were a point that they needed a best third team to qualify to the round of 32. That's why the Senegalese team are here too. But today they are proving that they are now developing into the game. They are now getting to understand the climate of the game right now. And looking at the way they are playing this Belgium national team, I'm just impressed with what Papa Thiaw is doing with this Senegalese team right now, showing that they are the current and champion of Africans right now. And some of the substitution that he's making too is paying off. It's paying off. And to Ismaël Sarr too, is now the top scorer for the Senegalese team in the World Cup. And right currently he's on 3 goals right now. So I'm seeing them at least getting the 3 goals, 2 goals at that chip plus this one too as well.
0: Well, just a bit of that correction. 4 goals in 4 matches here, and 1 goal already earlier. So making it 5 at the moment for Ismaël Sarr, 4 in this World Cup. And it will come through. Changes already made as well. And Papi Sarr is coming on. And Mbaye on for Ndiaye is also a change effected. 74 minutes played. 16 minutes more to go. Plus what the referee will add on. Good bowling to Morera. Morera clipped off it. At the back, sharing the movement, Raskin. Thiati. Trossard. Cooper could not find Trossard back. Cooper. Thiati. Beautiful brought down. Get on to Trossard. Trossard is the man hoping to make some creation for the team. Tielemans is up in opening half already. They're coming. Lukubakiu. Ismail Assar release the ball to the wings. Mbaye find in. Here comes Kamara. Kamara goes all the way back. Mbaye back again. Gana Gay for Diakate. Diakate on for Papisa. Diakate all the way back to the house.

the new chapter just got on for the Senegalese Papi Mata Sarr, Toriyama Spurs, 23 years, just about 30 million euros market value. He would love to increase his value tonight through his performance. Sadio Mane will lose out. He does lose out. Referee says it's a foul. Papi Mata Sarr.

They come again. The Kubaki strength shown, walk up in there by Garage. Us to take shoulder for pushing me off. Space a little too much. Kotwao get there first. He didn't get there ahead of Sadio Mane. A little too much strength on the pass, making it way beyond, or taking it way beyond Mane, and finding Thibaut Courtois instead. Hits, headed in, cleared out. They come again, wall cleared out. In space, Mikel. He will go up to Luka Bakio. Luka! That was close and that was scary. For the fans who have seen how things turn around this time, in the 70th minute going is where the African teams usually lose guard and get beaten. That looked like one of the balls that could beat that guard and could get a team fidgeting. And Munier will come in for Cooper. Like for like. Here we go. Referee says foul on Sadio Mane. In recent days, see how the referees have a lot of gadgets on them, on your shoulders. See one of them, you will mistake them for another body. Bounce up, papa. But you know, their gadgets. That is the referee states. At the moment, loose ball in to find Sadio Mane. Let's make it three, Kande. Mane couldn't be the first man. He celebrates the tackle. Mane could have done better. Mane will drop the ball for Jacobs. Jacobs will quickly effect it. Back on to Mane. Mane brought down, but legally, says the referee. Ganage. Diakate. Back on. Controlling Kamara all the way back to the owl. 80 minute played, 10 more minutes. Senegal 2, Belgium 0. Sadio Mane. Easy ball. Control, release it. He does release it. Cut back, but well blocked off by Moreira. Good, wow. Good footwork by Moreira, but that get them into trouble. And it's a free kick for Senegal. Right at the edge of the penalty box. Claiming he got the ball. Castagna. But getting the ball, he did not. Senegalese, happy people, excited people. And coincidentally, what if? Just what if Watosha's dream is true and it's a Senegal-Morocco final?
these are the two who have already qualified for the round of 16 as well. You know, it's already Morocco and Senegal who seem to have qualified for the round of 16. Oh, how I wish Watusha's dream is real. I would trade it for anything in football. That day when we have an all-African finals, oh my God. I know that future is not far away. Spain, Morocco, the three countries hosting the World Cup next season. What is the third one? Not coming. Spain, Morocco, and well, I'd get on to you and get in the third country, but of course, it is a good time for us to indeed have an all-African finals. We can try the rehearsal this time around. Morera, on to Tiat. 7 more minutes, ladies and gentlemen. 83rd minute. Spain, Portugal, Morocco. Oh my God. Headed out. How Ronaldo will wish he was 35 years ago, Granny, to have waited for that World Cup that we played in his home country.

Can you believe it? Kalidou Koulibaly, the captain of the side. Hey, Diop. There they come. Trossard. Found in Tielemans, and Tielemans could not finish it. It was a hit. But over the bar.

Telebans. Over the bay goes. Nature just want Doku to be a father. Go home early and go and watch your family. Sadio Mane looked offside. But come in. After that long wait, finally it's an offside. What were they waiting for? It says a lot that he wasn't sure. No, he was onside. Wow. It explains why he did not raise his flag. He wasn't exactly sure of what he saw. A funny situation of the man and his wife. Honey, I think I saw a snake. Search everywhere, can't find a snake. He finds a belt. Is it a belt you saw? It's a snake. So I don't know what I saw, but I know what I think I saw. What I think I saw was a snake. But what I saw, I don't know. Here they come. The Belgians with 4 minutes left on the clock. Moreira. Good pass. It was a flick on by Lukaku. Lukaku! Finds the net. Romelu Lukaku gets one back for Belgium. Well, before this match, he mentioned the fact that he felt he didn't deserve a call-up to this World Cup. He said the most of his season was plagued by injuries. So in his head, he knew he might not be called up. So when he was called up, he celebrated it as his own little victory in his life. The Belgians celebrate. Ale, ale, ale, ale, ale. Let's go, let's go, let's go. Goal it is. No handball. Ball will restart. How the Senegalese do this? Will they fall themselves up for another goal? Will they defend? 3 minutes more left. Plus what the referee will add on. Head on it is. Here comes. And there's a chance to make it three. What a waste. What a waste. Lukaku. Tielemans in space. Walk covered Gay. Behind him, blocked off. Couldn't find Sadio Mane. The ties of the game beginning to change. They are just lucky they were cushioned by two goals. But they live dangerously at the moment. Moreira. Trossard. Here they go! Belgium 2, Senegal 2.
Belgium 2, Senegal 2. What is happening to the African countries? The goalkeeper was caught in no man's land. It's a goal. What are they looking for? The Senegalese running around for what?

beating to it. Are we going for extra time? Well affected, waiting for how much minutes was put on it. The momentum now will be with the Belgians, scoring two goals in the session. Here come the Senegalese. They come again. Senegalese.

7 more minutes added on. Ghana game. 6. They're cutting. Beautifully done. Good ball in. But too much on it. Straight to Courtois.

all the way headed out. Nyakate takes on Lukaku. Lukaku finds Tielemans. Cleared out. Corner kick. Corner kick it is.

And the Senegalese fans are in tears, crossing, headed out, head in there, cleared out. There we go. Coming in again to Lemans. Diaw. That's a foul.

Well, they know that Mikel is on yellow card, and this can be an offense to send him off. The Senegalese are calling for a red card. But they won't have it.

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Log Sajan Bowl. Go all the way back to Tibo Kotwa. Kotwa. Control Jakati. Jakati! Throwing. Offside, says the ref. Romelu Lukaku. Long ball in. Space on the wings. Can he run with it? Good cutting. Ghana Gay. Diakati. Mbai. All the way back to Sis. On to Nyakati. Sadio Mane. Gay Mane. Kamara. Diakati. Kamara. Back on to Cease. Sister to Kamara. Kamara. Down in the middle. Kabara. Here we go. Cutting in the middle. Can it make something happen to avoid extra time? Turning and twisting. Papisa. Back on to Sis. Diakati. Morera. Looking for Lukaku. But that wouldn't be. Surging forward he goes. He goes, he goes. We'll leave the ball in. Find Sa. Back on to Sadio Mane. Mane in. Ghana Gay. Little heavy, but controls him by. Mbai. But in the middle has Gay. We hit it from far. But way off target. Ghana Gay could not make it happen. And the beautiful faces of the Senegalese turned sour.

0: Headed out, Tiati. Headed in, Trossard controls Moreira. Well covered. Play on, says the referee. They go and they go. Long headed ball, looking in for Sa. Sa will chase. Out of play for a throw-in. This could be the very last throw-in or the last attacking play. Nyakate releases it to Mbai. Mbai into the middle. Nyakate. Nyakate up there. What could happen with it? Too much. Just played in without checking. And it's all over. 90 minutes done. We'll go for extra time. Sammy, how did we get here?
1: Raza, I'm just surprised. It's a lesson that we, the African continent, we don't want to learn. Because looking at our first knockout games, we have been struggling. We play beautiful football. We win, whenever we take the lead, we end up giving away or losing the lead. And looking at Senegal to tonight, taking a 2-0 lead, we're expecting that it's a damage control. We are done with the game. We are all going jubilating that we are the second African country to go up to the round of 16, but all of a sudden they just let the lead slide like that. And kudos to Lukaku coming from the bench once again to give them the Belgium national team the lifeline, because it's goal that brought all this saga, all this thing that just happened right now. And Lukaku is always a big name player. We've seen him, known him for ever since he came, since starting from Everton, going to Inter Milan, Chelsea, Manchester United. And we have seen his exploits in various clubs that he has played for. Coming from the bench to at least get a goal for the Belgian national team, and it's a good one, fantastic one too, for the captain Tielemans for being there at the right time. As a midfielder, being there at the right time, getting the right header at the right time, and getting the equalizer for the Belgian national team. And I think Rudiger needs to be credited for some of the changes that he did in the second half. He has really paid off. And Papa Thiago, I think the changes he made in the second half didn't add anything to the game. And this is one thing about the African team. They keep making a lot of mistakes, keep creating a lot of chances, but they are not utilizing those chances. They are not making use of those chances. We saw it yesterday. Cote d'Ivoire did the same thing yesterday. And today to Senegal to also repeating the same mistake. I don't know whether we are not learning from our mistake. These European teams, they don't need to play that fancy football. They just need the moment of 1 minute, 2 minutes, 3 minutes. They will just damage control for you. Looking at Lukaku, half chance, goal. Tielemans to half chance to also a goal. So I think the African continent, we really need to work on ourselves and rise up.
0: All right, thank you very much. News I'm gathered at the moment. What is wrong with Nottingham Forest?
1: He's gone.
0: They've sacked their coach, Victor Pereira. How many coaches did they have this season? 5.
1: Yeah, they are now in talks with Glasner. Oliver Glasner. They're in talks with him currently, right? yeah, Glasner is.
0: Wow.
1: They're in talks with him.
0: Well, anyway, Pereira came in, fought hard for them, and saved them, but they still part ways with them for some reasons. It is what it is. Well, Glasner will look like an upgrade, though. First half of extra time begins in a bit.

And we're back on with the first half of the extra time. Energy in. Seem to be with the Senegalese. They're coming stronger. They always start their halves with some strength. They come through. Ball in here. On the left side with Sadio Mane. Tapped in and released the ball. And he wants to line it up, but waits a bit. Goes up there. Who's in control at the moment. Pemeta Sarr. Bring it back on to Ghana Gay. All the way back to Sis. Back on up there. Twisted and turning the Akati, but no special results yielding. Controlling the ball at the back. And it'll go all the way to Diao. Long surging ball. Flick on, can he? No, he can't, but ball right there at the back for them. Courtois, Mikel, Courtois. Long ball up there. Play on, says the referee. Gay. Now they come. Moreira. Looks like the ball is behind him when he's controlling it. Cleared out by Ghana Gay. To no positive

The Belgians come through. Brought down he has Diakati. Castagna running to take back his position at the left back. Nicolas, can you imagine? Is Geoff really fit? Sadio Mane will pave way for Nicolas Jackson. This man will be the saddest of them all. He seems to have a Congolese flag, plus the Congolese flag. The Congolese have already broken his heart. If the Senegalese add to that, that would be sad. Jacobs and Mane out. Nicolas Jackson. And Diouf in. The EPL experience in attack have been released. What can they do in this game? Diaw gathers at the back. It will come through for the Senegalese. It's a long surging ball in through the middle. Heads go up, headed out. Blocked out, but the Senegalese come with it. Ghana Gay. Gay. Headed out. Courtois catches.

Do you see Ghana gay will pave way? For the young chap to have his moment, Sapoko in the eye. And there comes in, who is Sakopo in the eye? He take out Ghana Gay and bring Sapoko in the eye. Bara Sapoko in the eye. Bara Sapoko in the eye plays for Gambino Stars. Plays for Gambino Stars in the Gambia. So he's a local hero. Would want to step on the field and do some magic and exploit for his country. He's been on loan to Bayern Munich. Wasn't exactly successful, so returned to Gambino Stars. But we'll see his impact at the World Cup. Well done, Ismail Assar. He's all everywhere. Free kick for Ismail Assar.

Deal with the man on it. Deal. Headed out. Headed in. And loose touch. That was no foul. Play on, says the referee. Tiati. Castagna. Tiati. Morera. Back to Tiati.

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Take it on. They'll search for it in time and space, the Belgians. They will come through. All the way back they go. Crossing again. Misses everyone. The Senegalese will run with it. Trossard, what a cross, what a ball, but what an interception. Hits the referee.

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Hitting has go up. Play from the back again. The Belgians. They come through for a 10 minutes play. 5 more minutes for the first half.

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The Senegalese would not want to be careful. They have close things at the back, but the Belgians can throw in the middle. Lukaku's ball blocked, and

extra battle over in the middle. Referee says play on. Play on they do. Michelle. And that's him. Tiati. Good ball in. Another good ball in. Cleared out by the Senegalese. The Belgians are in control of the game now.

Senegal. 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

Castagna with a good ball in, looking for Lukaku, but could not connect. Saved by goalkeeper Diao.

in the play Yakati finds Diouf blocked off. The one sad face are super excited at the field, jubilating for the team coming back from two goals down. Headed on, headed in. Well, this will be one of the shockers. If Senegal are kicked out, Mbaye could not do anything with the ball. He just flopped it off. Diouf. On the wings, Diouf. They surge forward. Indeed. 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There's no space for penetration. Diouf. 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Picked it up. I believe it's a foul.

0: The Belgians feel at this moment they can win it, and they come stronger. Lukaku locked out and headed out. They come again. Guten blocked off. It's a goal kick. Trossard seems to be pulling. Was a good strike earlier. Whilst others were trying to have a touch to connect a goal, the Senegalese were avoiding the touch. So goal for goal kick. They come forward, headed on to the goalkeeper. First half is done on paper in terms of time. What would the referee say or add? 105 minutes played so far, halftime.
1: Yeah, rather into the extra time, first half into the extra time, and looking at the way the Belgians are playing right now, they are going all out. They are playing with full energy, full force. Looking at the way they are attacking, the introduction of Lukaku actually brought more energy into the Belgium national team game. Their style of play has really changed. Lukaku has been holding on to the ball. He's been calling on players, he's been pulling on players to play alongside with him, and it's a very good one for the Belgium national team, because looking at the way they are attacking right now, they are very, very scary. They are creating a lot of chances. They are creating a lot of spaces. They are finding a lot of spaces behind the Senegalese defense. And to Papa Thiaw, I'm really, really disappointed in him with some of the substitution he made earlier in the second half of the game, taking off Diarra, the goal scorer, taking off some key player that has the energy to run 90 minutes, has the energy to play for 90 minutes, taking them on, bringing some players that they don't really have that strength that much, but it has really caused them a lot in this game, and I'm very, very disappointed with him. And going forward, going to the second half of the extra time, I think a lot needs to change in this game. A lot needs to change. Henry, do you have anything to add?
2: Oh, yeah. This game has actually broken my heart. And getting to the tail end of the game, we all knew that it was done and dusted for the Senegalese team. But a heartbreaking moment from the Belgians. Tielemans standing up with the captain's armband, carrying the country on his shoulders and making sure that he does the needful for them to equalize 2-2. And as at now, I think the Senegalese team have reduced their momentum, and rather the Belgians are coming at them. I am just pretty sure that the Senegalese team would be able to just hold steadfast onto their defense and, you know, curtail it till maybe the end of the second half of the extra time, and get to a 50-50 chance in penalty. Try to, you know, work on it very well to get the winner. If not for that, then definitely Belgium is supposed to actually carry the night, because it is what it is. And they had their chances. They couldn't just bang it in. And that was it.
1: But Henry, don't you think that there's something wrong with the African national, like the Africans, the way we play our games?
2: What is actually wrong?
1: It's serious, because since the inception of the World Cup, like since the starting of this tournament, we have done very, very well when it comes to the group stage. But coming to the knockout phase, it seems you are finding it very, very difficult to kill in games.
2: Sami, I'm thinking that there's complacency. Getting to the tail end of the games, we actually relax, reduce our momentum, and think that we are there. And you know that we are human beings actually playing football, and the energy reduces at a particular point in time.
1: Yes.
2: So I think all these things come into play and makes a player actually not be more responsive as he used to be in the first half. And I think that has come to play to bring the Senegalese down. But I think they can actually bounce back. But my problem is they actually get a lot of chances, but they cannot just bang in the goals. Meanwhile, Belgium just had about two different chances and they were able to make use of it. And it is just as what is happening so far for the African teams. And it is not so good for the African teams. I was thinking that the Senegalese team would actually learn something out of what has happened, but it seems it's the same old story. And we are just still hoping for the best because there is hope.
0: There is hope for the Senegalese, and they come through the lines well clad. Coming through again, beautifully done in the middle. Wonderful turns, fouled. He gets fouled.

coming again. And there they go. The Senegalese. Good pass on to Mbaye. Mbaye have space. Goes back to Cesc. Cesc will lick it on to Diakate. Diakate. Will deal with it. Finds Mbaye. Mbaye in space. Onside. Mbaye. Hitting. No one there to connect. Out of play. Mbaye gathers. Throws it quickly. Diakate. Back on Diakate. Good release to Mbaye. Mbaye. Good play to Father Gatti. Wonderful play. Time and space they have. Who can he connect with? He does connect with anybody. It's in. What a miss. Oh my, the idea was good. Trossard out, Onana into the middle. Onana for Trossard. That looks defensive. There comes the Belgians. Headed out. Diaw. Ding dong affair in the middle. Referee says it's a foul against Senegal.

There seemed to be a little case of discomfort at the moment. The medical team checked on him. It was Yakate on Morera. It almost felt that death had visited him. Morera back on his feet, receive applause. He said you have to wait for the ball go out for now. The Belgians will play 10 against 11. Can the Senegalese make it count? Can they take advantage of this? Can they not? You can get a goal before the ball gets out. Would that be the case? No, it wouldn't. Morera has been released onto the pitch. Diouf. West Ham's Diouf throwing the ball. Referee says no foul. Long kick. Headed in, headed out. Controls. Who get it? Pushed off it. Gently. The referee said, in by Mikel, controlling once again, the Senegalese, and good play, but who be positioned to connect the ball? Who is? Nicolas Jackson, couldn't make that happen. In space, it's a hit, but too close. To Thibaut Courtois. Sapoko India Ibarra with the hit. Sapoko India Ibarra. That is the man with a hit. Couldn't find the net. Well saved, Courtois. Unana. Mikel. Up on Twitter, 113 minute played. It means 7 more minutes to wrap it all up. We are yet to have the second African country in the round of 16. 9 out of 10 made it to the round of 32. 3 already sacked and kicked out. Six remaining, including Senegal. Jackson, well done. Beautiful play. Can he find his man? Connected, but kicked out. Well intercepted. Nicolas Jackson. What a play. Turn him in and out. The man Chelsea players or fans dreamed of, Didier Drogba's replacement. At the moment, why the watch him in Obama? But he still have a chance to come through this season to unseat Pedro. Can he do that? Diouf kicking it. Head up! Courtois gathers. Former Chelsea player Thibaut Courtois. Is the man in charge now. Tillman sends a long ball. A too long. That's a corner where Bonko.
Tillman's disappointed with the pass. But he's done a yeoman job as the captain of the Belgian side. Edouard Mendy. Had any good play, but did not see the need. Onana, all the way back to Tiati. They come through Moreira. Moreira will run with it. Or Moreira will try to kick it in. Looking for Lukaku. But well guarded by Diao.

playing among themselves in the middle. Sending on to the flanks for Morera. Morera cutting and find Castagna. Castagna. Unana. Unana. Into Luka Bakio. Luka Bakio back to Unana. Unana will look for Morera. It's a cross! Referee now says a goal kick. VAR is checking definitely. Look back you.

What's your verdict? Definitely to the penalty. Definitely not a penalty. VR says possible penalty. And they are checking it. Wow.

There's a touch in there, but the ball was already gone, though. What will VR say? This can't do with the time left, 1 more minute. We're still checking to see how this goes. Referee had been invited off to go check it out. Really? It's a 50-50 play.

at this look, it doesn't look. There's a touch. It looks like it's a foul, but it's too weak for this to be called. Let's just go into the penalty. What will the coach, this referee decide? Diouf. After the review, in a penalty box, the Senegalese player in control of the ball. Cleared it out, but it is a penalty. Penalty. For the Belgians. Senegal goes 2 up. And allow Belgium to come through to make it 2-2 down to penalties. Aside that it's too feeble a touch. Yes, there's a touch. I understand. But I feel it's too feeble. Wait. Okay. The question is, would you repeat AFCON? KKKM Mobile, KKKM Mobile, and rush off the field. These are the antics. You put pressure on the taker. These are all psychological displays. Delay too much. Make the taker uncomfortable. Let's see the result of this penalty kick. If it's Lukaku, we know he's going to put his laces through the ball. Antics to delay it. So this is why he's dying. Oh wow. What an elbow. People are playing with metallic elbows. That elbow is the reason why a strong man like Caesar's dying.

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Ɔsi, I am calm. I am calm. Three goals already in this year's World Cup. Can he do more to join the elite? Edward Mendy. Tielemans will be the man to take it. Don't Lukaku. Tielemans! And that is how Belgium eliminated Senegal. There might be two or three more minutes to play.

El Capitano, Telemans, Mixed 3 for the Belgians. It is all in the head. The power of the brain. Well placed. Trossard celebrating on the bench. Kevin De Bruyne is on the pitch. They're all super excited. Except for the lady in our shorts now.

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They're coming, cleared out, headed out, head out, connected. They come again, they have a chance. Nicola Jackson brought down. How is that advantage, Belgium? That's what the referee saw. What a win this is for Belgium. But can the Senegalese have a last day? They probably may have a minute more to be played. They go up there. Coming in. Here they come. To the middle they go. The referee may whistle in any time. Release the ball, will he? Diakate. Mbai. They're still playing in their own half. Can't make any move. Make it an attack, and this will be their last bit. Can he find a cross? He does get it in. But cleared out, well controlled. They come in again, and that should be a foul. And it should be a card as well, but the referee will attribute it to tiredness.

Senegal. Senegal. 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They come again. Pass their release. Too much on it, but in my covers. Can I put a time to hit something? Can I get in? But Courtois had got this. And that should be it.

Referee says I'm not whistling. They come again in this attack. Senegal. In time and space. Block again. Penalty. Free kick. It's a free kick for Senegal. Not a penalty.

On the border looks to pop a better star, but Geoff seem to want it. A little debate on who to take it.

0: Diof papi metasa wante blasted it over the wall, and that's it. That is the last kick of the game. It is done and dusted, all done. The desire of Senegal got kicked out of the World Cup. It is Belgium 3, Senegal 2. Henry, another African side showing weakness in mentality.
1: Mm.
0: Not finishing well. Tell us about it.
1: Raza, the full 90 minutes has been a game for the Senegalese team, but just that they have not been able to utilize their chances. Played with a very low mentality in the game, especially when they got up by two goals. Which team would actually do this? Breaking the hearts of all Africans, making sure that we don't qualify once again. This is so bad. And I'm sure that they are disappointed themselves. And they are just supposed to wait for the next tournament to at least prove their worth. But if the African giants or the African cup winners are being eliminated, then it means that for now, the representative of Africa is actually being, you know, brought down by the Europeans. And it is not looking so good. Belgium, I was tipping them not to actually even get to the round of 32, because the kind of game they have actually played, it doesn't look so good for them to even get to this stage. But the Senegalese team have given them the opportunity to be able to qualify to the round of 16. And the most important thing is the qualification right now. And it is the Belgium team who has been good for the night. So they take the whole accolade.
0: Shout out to DJ Future. DJ Future, shout out to you. Always tune in and enjoying yourself with the commentary. And it is what it is. And that's Raza Blair. Oh, yeah, easy, my brother. As it is, it is what it is. Let's hear you, Sammy.
2: Yeah, Raza, it's a very disappointing result for me. Looking at the way the Senegalese, they started the game very well. They created a lot of chances, but they couldn't take their chances. They made all possible best to get the maximum win tonight, but they couldn't have done it better than this. Because looking at the way they started the game very, very well. High intensity, they were pressing, they were creating a lot of chances. This is one issue I'm having with the African team. They have been creating a lot of chances, but they are failing to utilize those chances, and it is always come back to head there. Looking at Senegal like this tonight, taking a 2-0 lead, we expected it to be a done deal. We expected Senegal to qualify, because this Belgium national team, they have not been that superb since the start of this tournament. They have not. They have been riding on luck and a bit of experience, a bit of magic. Because looking at that, the two goals that they scored in just less than 10 minutes, they were able to get the two goals in there. And to Papa Tia, I'm very disappointed with some of the changes he made in the second half. As soon as he made those changes, then the Belgium capitalized on that to attack more. And but congratulations to the Belgium national team for making it to the next round. So it's a disappointing one for we the African, because you expect more Africans to get into the round of 16, quarterfinals, semifinals, or even into the final, but it didn't happen that way. So kudos to the Belgium national team, Raza.
0: Kudos to them. Good evening, boss. I am determining the Real Sports commentary. This is the King of Justice Monster inside Abra Edukrom. Thank you, and thank you as well. And it is what it has been so far. Senegal is also out of the World Cup. And we just say that, we just pray that there could be a change in this unfortunate mentality of the African teams at the World Cup so far. There are still some matches coming up tomorrow. How's it going to go for them as well? Let me probably just run you through so you know what's up and what you're looking forward to and how it's going to be. So if I should tell you about it, this is the last one for today. Tomorrow, It's going to be the U.S. against Bosnia and Herzegovina. Spain will take on Austria, and Portugal will play Croatia. So these are the games coming your way tomorrow. And that bit, no African interest, but of course, it wait until Friday, I beg your pardon, that Switzerland will take on Algeria, Australia will take on Egypt, Argentina will take on Cape Verde. So there will be three solid African teams on Friday. 3 a.m. it will start, 6 p.m. it will be on, and finally, 10 p.m. Argentina, Cape Verde. So look at that one. That is how we get to end in here. We'd like to appreciate everyone who tuned in and had a good time. We do appreciate you all for sending your messages. I'd like to first want to share shout out to you. Also coming through, the guy who didn't write your name. And in there again is said the Justice. What is the name again? Put it through, coming through, the King. This is the King of Justice, Monster. All right, so shout out to you as well and everyone who did the listening. So we'll meet again tomorrow for more action earlier on. Don't forget the workshop is on at 7 a.m. and we get to meet right there. So we meet again. Adios, mi amigos.